0: 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Retro U2 is moments away. Dasher recently impressed a whole group of fans by doing this.
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0: 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Now, if you can say Wave is 96.5 really quickly, you stand to make yourself a decent packet of money after 11. Every time you can get that out in full inside 10 seconds, you'll get $20 for each time. Say it to win. It is thanks to Dr. Tony Palosovsky and Specialist Breast Clinic. 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

0: 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Born This Way. It's Lady Gaga and Bo today. Hey, if you remember back far enough, you might remember Meet the Parents.
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3: 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Could you milk me?
0: Well, we'll find out maybe in Meet the Fockers, which is the, or Fokker in Law, I should say, which is the new film coming up starring Ariana Grande, none other. She is a couple of songs from now. Next up, Martin Garrix and Ed Sheeran at Wave 96.5.
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0: 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Nearly 11 o'clock, so your chance at Say It to Win coming up, like Olivia Rodrigo. And Nick Kershaw. 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
12: Partly cloudy, strong wind warning, top of 18 today. Dave Clark with the 11 o'clock update. One Nation super plan is under fire from the federal government. Labor says allowing Aussies to access their super early would leave millions worse off in retirement. Assistant Treasurer Daniel Molino has told the ABC there are better ways to help people with cost of living pressures.
13: The far better approach is to support people getting pay rises. We've supported increases in award wages and the minimum wage. One Nation and the opposition routinely vote against those pay rises.
12: Your social media feed could look different very soon. Federal government is expected to unveil draft laws giving Aussies the option to switch off the algorithms that decide what you see.
14: There isn't a responsibility to make sure, for example, illegal content doesn't make it into people's feeds, that young people aren't damaged by some of the content.
12: It's Employment Minister Amanda Rishworth on Nine. 2-year pilot program to see how the tiny home concept goes in the Shell Harbour local government area. In what's believed to be the first of its kind in New South Wales, the program will allow eligible homes on wheels to be used as long-term rental accommodation without the need for a development application. Council says the scheme is designed to boost housing choice and provide a more affordable rental rental option for locals as housing pressures continue. Transport for New South Wales reminding motorists of changed traffic conditions on the Princes Highway at the intersection with Jardine Street in Ferry Meadow for safety upgrades to be carried out. Work includes replacing the traffic lights and control box and also installing CCTV at the intersection to improve safety. The after-hours work began Sunday night and is expected to run for about 6 weeks. Also today, Aussies have wiped out more than $400 million from their credit card debts in July, according to Canstar, and the trial of two men accused of killing two Aussie brothers and their American mate in Mexico has begun.
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12: The Roosters' inclusions will be jam-packed when their team list is released this afternoon. Comes after the side rested the majority of their first-grade team for last week's clash against the Bunnies. All stars are expected back and refreshed for Sunday's qualifying final against the Panthers. Despite effectively being priced out of using Wynn Stadium for their Australian Championship home games, the Wollongong Wolves have managed to secure Macedonia Park in Berkeley. It's been revealed as the new location for the game. That's after being told that the big ground in town would be hitting them with a reported $40,000 fee for use of the facility. That's up 400% on previous costs. And Cricket Australia has been given the green light to partially privatise the Big Bash League. Despite opposition from Queensland and New South Wales, the move will allow the states to sell off 49% of their clubs. A formal announcement is expected to be made by Cricket Australia today. We'll check Wave 96.5 weather next.
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12: Partly cloudy, strong wind warning, top of 18 today. Cloudy for Wednesday, partly cloudy Thursday, tops around 18 again. Right now it's 16 in Kirraville on Wave 96.5.
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0: 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All right, let's see if we can give away some more cash with this.
1: Think you've got the gift of the gab? The kind of person who can turn a 2-minute story into 20? Perfect. When you say it like that, Wave 96.5, say it to win. 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
0: Jules from Kiama, have you been practicing?
2: Yes, I have.
0: What are you going to do with the money if you manage to pocket some?
2: Well, pretty much it's going towards my holiday fund to Queensland at the end of the year.
0: Oh, where in Queensland are you going?
2: To pretty much Bundaberg.
0: Oh, beautiful. All right. Well, let's see if we can top that up for you. You know what you need to say.
2: Yeah, Wave is 96.5.
0: 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Are you ready?
2: Yes, so we're more than ready to.
0: All right, here we go.
3: 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In 3, 2, 1, go!
0: 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Ooh, that last one, your ninth one was kind of cut off a bit. So that was 8 and you scored yourself $160. How are you feeling? Out of breath?
2: But I got there and I'm actually really, really happy with that because I think last year I only got like 120, I think it was.
0: Oh, well, see, you're improving. Maybe next year you'll be even better.
2: No, hopefully.
0: Awesome. So, all right, Jules, well, you have yourself a wonderful holiday at the end of the year.
2: Have a good day too. Thank you.
0: And your next chance to pocket some cash with Wave 96.5, Say It to Win, is at 3:30 with Mick today. 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
7: Hi, I'm Gareth Thompson. One Nation has confirmed it will be standing candidates in the seats covering the Illawarra and South Coast at the state election in March. It comes as nominations to represent the Pauline Hanson-led party have just closed. New South Wales Upper House lead candidate Stuart Bonds says they're now undertaking their due diligence before making their selection. Your social media feed could soon look very different. The federal government will today unveil draft laws giving us the option to switch off algorithms. Employment Minister Amanda Richworth on Nine saying big tech needs to step up and take responsibility for what they're putting on kids' phones and computers.
8: There isn't a responsibility to make sure, for example, illegal content doesn't make it into people's feeds, that young people aren't damaged by some of the content.
7: The proposed changes would also expose tech giants to fines of more than $100 million if they failed to tackle harmful content. Stan Jarrett has taken out the Kiama by-election, the councillor-elect beating Michael Bowden by just 202 votes after the last of the postal votes were handed to the Electoral Commission on Friday. Health experts are calling for Medicare-backed gym programs for Aussies using popular weight loss injections. More than 150 medical groups want patients to be offered exercise and dietary support, warning rapid weight loss can lead to significant muscle loss if it's not properly managed. And France is on track for one of its smallest wine harvests in decades. Following a scorching summer, the government is rolling out more than 1 billion euros in emergency aid for farmers.
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7: Teams for week one of the NRL finals will be named today, and a boost for the Sharks. Braden Trindle is expected to make his return from injury for their sudden death clash against the Cowboys on Saturday. While the Warriors Panthers are expected to welcome back Jackson Ford for their qualifying final against the Dolphins. We'll check Wave 96.5 weather in a sec.
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7: Partly cloudy, top of 18. Tomorrow, possible shower and 18 as well. Right now in the Wollongong CBD, it's 16 degrees on Wave 96.5.
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11: 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I've got some great tunes on the way for you. Oasis, Tears for Fears, and The Offspring playing in minutes. But let's get it kick-started with the band that launched the career of one of the most famous singers in the world, Beyoncé. It's Destiny's Child with their big hit from 2004, Lose My Breath, on Wave 96.5.

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0: and the Lost Civilization on Wave 96.5, wrapping up today's Throwback Lunch. G'day, it's Amy taking you through your afternoon, filling in for Dino, all thanks to INEOS Grenadier Illawarra. The world's toughest 4x4 has landed at INEOS Grenadier Illawarra, Durgerton Drive in Albion Park Rail. 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

0: Jam on Wave 96.5 as we play the Illawarra's best music. Make sure you write this one down in the diary. Culture Mix is happening Saturday the 26th of September in the Wollongong CBD from 11am to 6pm. It is such an incredible day, celebrating all the cultures that make our city so special. I went last year and it was so much fun. 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

0: 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We are a couple of minutes off 1 o'clock. That means Gareth in next with all the latest news. Then we're into more of the Illawarra's best music with some Olivia Rodrigo. And some Post Malone. Plus, I've got brand new music from Alex Warren on the way. That's called Emerald Eyes, and it's playing in the next 15 on Wave 96.5.
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9: Hi, I'm Gareth Thompson. One Nation has confirmed it will be standing candidates in the seats covering the Illawarra and South Coast at the state election in March. It comes as nominations to represent the Pauline Hanson-led party have just closed. New South Wales Upper House lead candidate Stuart Bonds says they're now undertaking their due diligence before making their selection. Your social media feed could soon look very different. The federal government will today unveil draft laws giving us the option to switch off algorithms. Employment Minister Amanda Richworth on Nine saying big tech needs to step up and take responsibility for what they're putting on kids' phones and computers.
10: There isn't a responsibility to make sure, for example, illegal content doesn't make it into people's feeds, that young people aren't damaged by some of the content.
9: The proposed changes would also expose tech giants to fines of more than $100 million if they failed to tackle harmful content. Stan Jarrett has taken out the Kiama by-election, the councillor-elect beating Michael Bowden by just 202 votes after the last of the postal votes were handed to the Electoral Commission on Friday. Health experts are calling for Medicare-backed gym programs for Aussies using popular weight loss injections. More than 150 medical groups want patients to be offered exercise and dietary support, warning rapid weight loss can lead to significant muscle loss if it's not properly managed. And France is on track for one of its smallest wine harvests in decades. Following a scorching summer, the government is rolling out more than 1 billion euros in emergency aid for farmers.
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9: Cronulla star Adam Fanua-Blake says it's a bit unfair the Sharks won't get a true home final this weekend. Despite earning the right to host the Cowboys, the match has been moved from Shark Park to Allianz Stadium due to venue capacity concerns. Fanua-Blake says playing in front of the Shire faithful can feel like having a 14th player on the field. We'll check Wave 96.5 weather in a sec.
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9: Partly cloudy, top of 18. Tomorrow, a possible shower and 18 as well. Right now in Shell Harbour, it's also 18 degrees on Wave 96.5.
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0: 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Hello, it's Amy taking you through your afternoon, filling in for Dino today. And I love that Alex Warren is probably as accident prone as I am. He was performing in Melbourne over the weekend and took a massive fall. He was climbing the stands to try and greet some fans. And as he made his way over a barrier, he landed really hard near some production equipment after losing his footing, and it looked like it would have really hurt. He said that people told him to break a leg before the show, but luckily he did not manage to do that. He stuck the video up of that fall as well. Nice to see he's got a sense of humour about it. Playing in a few minutes for you, it's Prince with Little Red Corvette.
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10: Hi, I'm Gareth Thompson. Social media titans like TikTok, Facebook and Instagram could be slugged with new laws under proposed legislation by the federal government today. The draft laws would see the platforms hit with penalties of more than $100 million if they don't let users opt out of targeted material. PM Anthony Albanese says it's about giving Aussies more choice online.
11: Through our digital duty of care, we will require platforms to protect children from harmful content, including content that promotes eating disorders, misogynistic content, pornography, and content that glorifies crime.
10: One Nation's upper house lead candidate says results in elections across three states so far make them optimistic about gaining new seats at the upcoming state election. Pauline Hanson's party is looking to make the most of newfound support, standing candidates in all electorates across New South Wales, including in the Illawarra and on the south coast. Stuart Bond says polling shows many voters will swing to the party when it comes time to vote. Organisations in the Illawarra that cut the cost of energy are getting a boost from the state. The New South Wales Government's Community Energy Activation Program awarding $4.7 million for 12 community groups and not-for-profits that help with cutting energy bills, accessing rebates or making energy-saving upgrades. Recipients include Illawarra Multicultural Services, Owners Corporation Network of Australia in Wollongong and Shell Harbour, and Rewiring Australia Research and Advocacy in Thoreau. And parts shortages are sending repairable cars to the scrapyard. New data shows insurers are increasingly writing off vehicles after minor accidents because replacements can't be sourced quickly enough.
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10: Teams for week one of the NRL finals will be named this afternoon. In a boost for the Sharks, Braden Trindle is expected to make his return from injury for their sudden death clash against the Cowboys on Saturday, while the Warriors are expected to welcome back Jackson Ford for their qualifying final against the Dolphins. Under the US Open, world number one Alexander Zverev has beaten 21-seed Italian Luciano Dardari. We'll check Wave 96.5 weather in a sec.
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10: Partly cloudy this afternoon. Tomorrow, a possible shower and 18. Right now in Kiama, it's 17 degrees on Wave 96.5.
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15: Well, hello. Yes, it is Mick here in just a little bit earlier because the lean, mean, dean machine is crook. Down with the flu. He was not well yesterday, but he puts the station first. He wanted to be with you. However, today has gotten the better of him, and he's earned it, all right? A day at home with his feet up and some tissues shoved up the snoz. And I'm fine with that because it means I get to hang out with you an hour early today. Maybe tomorrow as well. See how the old boy is feeling. Coming up, not only do I have more of the Illawarra's best music, I've got a little cheeky hint for the Illawarra's easiest quiz, getting you one step closer to $1,000. And next, which big name band from the 90s is coming to Australia? And no, I'm not talking about Radiohead. We all saw the headlines yesterday. It's different. And in fact, I'll go one further. They're coming to the Illawarra. Who is it? I'll tell you next on Wave 96.5. Alyssa.

0: Mars on Wave 96.5. Hello, you got Mick playing the Illawarra's best music. Of course, everyone's excited for Bruno to come to Australia next year. We heard yesterday that Radiohead are finally coming back to Australia after 15 years. They got a few gigs up in Sydney next May. You can read more about that at our website, wavefm.com.au. But they're not the only major 90s group coming down under. None the Richer have announced their first ever Australian tour. All right? Next year, March, and they're coming to Anita's Theatre in Thoreau. Yeah, they're also going to be joined by Ella Hooper. Tickets go on sale if you want to see Sixpence None the Richer this Thursday, September 10. You know what? I'm feeling the 90s vibe now. So while you head to davidroywilliams.com and get ready to get yourself some Sixpence None the Richer tickets for when they come to Anita's Theatre in Thoreau, Wednesday, March 3rd, I'll play this. 1996, it's from Matchbox 20. 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

0: 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Hello, it is Mick playing the Illawarra's best music. 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And I also have the Illawarra's easiest quiz after 4 with $1,000 to give away. I'm going to give you a little head start, a little hint. Before the hour is up, get you one step closer to win yourself a grand. But it's not the only chance you have to win $1,000 right here on Wave 96.5.
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0: Yes, every morning with Lyndall and Crammy, your chance to win with their word association game of 1K Wordplay. It's very simple. You'll get asked 3 words. Answer with the first word that comes to your mind. Or, like a lot of people over the past couple of weeks, on their way to school, the family's getting involved. Everyone kind of huddles around, consults with everyone. This morning, Laura from Fairy Meadow had her kids in the car. Evie, Isabella, Harrison, they're all debating the questions. Debating the words and what they should give back. But that's not the only thing. You do need to pick either Lyndall or Crammy to be your teammate. If either Lyndall or Crammy say the exact same 3 answers as you, you win $1,000. Now, sadly, this morning, for Laura and the kids from Fairy Meadow, they came up one short. Lyndall gave the wrong answer for one of the questions, one of the words, I should say. Maybe she'll be better tomorrow. 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

0: 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Hello, it is Mick here playing the Illawarra's best music, getting ready to drive you home. We'll get all your latest news, sport and weather with Gareth in a second. But after 4 o'clock, I want to give away $1,000 for the Illawarra's easiest quiz. It's all thanks to TLE in Wollongong and Oak Flats. You just need to answer 10 easy quiz questions in 30 seconds. And you know what? I'm going to give you two head starts. I've been teasing you saying I'll give you one, but technically one's already a half. How many points is a goal worth in AFL? It was a question in yesterday's quiz. We didn't get time to answer it. 6 points. That's the answer. That'll get you 1 point and one step closer to $1,000. But another question, if you get through it and get to it, what fictional character is Shrek? Of course, we know. This song, Smash Mouth All-Star, plays in the movie Shrek, but what fictional character is he? That question is also going to be in the Illawarra's easiest quiz. If you can answer all 10 correctly, you'll get yourself $1,000. Like I said, thanks to TLE in Wollongong, where Sparky's find the largest range of EV chargers for every situation in stock and ready to go. We'll play that after 4, next to all your latest news, sport and weather on Wave 96.5.
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1: 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First with the Illawarra's traffic.
13: M1 moving well both ways between Haywards Bay and Mount Uzi. See Warrawong. All directions busy for King Street, North Cliff Drive, and behind the airport getting busy. Albion Park, Terry Tongara. through Taraji, busy both ways, Memorial Drive, Taraji Road and Bullard Pass, Princess Highway, steady. 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
15: Hi, I'm Gareth Thompson. A radical change is on the way for social media platforms under new laws set to give Aussies more choice. If passed, the draft legislation will force social media giants to let users switch off algorithms or face a $100 million fine. Communications Minister Annika Wells says the government has a digital duty of care.
16: The same way that we have safety standards for cars, for food, for appliances, Australia is setting basic safety standards for the online tools and online services within our digital duty of care.
15: The member for Wollongong has launched his 2026 Kids Book Drive. Paul Scully says the initiative is all about encouraging the community to donate new or good quality used children's books and book vouchers to support local young readers.
17: Coincide with the 60th anniversary of International Literacy Day, today I'm launching my annual Kids Book Drive, looking for donations of new or good quality used book or book vouchers to get books into kids' hands.
15: Passengers on a Qantas flight to Melbourne have faced an unexpected delay after smoke filled the cabin at Sydney Airport. The aircraft was evacuated as a precaution before investigators determined the smoke was coming from a towing vehicle. And a record-breaking El Nino event this summer could push up food prices. Experts say the predicted hot and dry conditions is one of the key issues which will affect food pricing over the next 12 months.
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15: Cronulla star Adam Fanua-Blake says it's a bit unfair the Sharks won't get a true home final this weekend. Despite earning the right to host the Cowboys, the match has been moved from Shark Park to Allianz Stadium due to venue capacity concerns. Fanua-Blake says playing in front of the Shire faithful can feel like having a 14th player on the field.
14: Harrigan Ford Yalla, the Illawarra's number one Ford dealer. 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
15: Partly cloudy for your afternoon. Tomorrow, a possible shower and 18. Right now in Helensburg, it's 16 degrees on Wave 96.5.
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0: Yes, thank you, Gareth. Hello, it is Mick here to drive you home. Hope you've had a fantastic day. I'm just a little bit nervy. I've just had a quick look. I don't think what happened yesterday at this time of the day is going to happen today. And that was those dark grey clouds rolling in and some weird bucket of water just coming all across the Illawarra. Did not like that. You know what I do like? How the show is looking. Plenty of prizes to give away. $1,000 with the Illawarra's easiest quiz. I've got your next spot to get under the hills hoist for my boon of fortune. Also, say it to win. 3:30 is when we'll do that. So you can start practicing. You got like just under half an hour to say Wave is 96.5 as many times as you can within 10 seconds. Practice does make perfect. Okay? We'll play that very shortly. Next, though, some might call this bribery. I just call it a fair trade. Businesses of the Illawarra, I want something from you. And in return, I will give you a shout out. Whoa, what could it be? I'll tell you next.

0: just a few minutes' time with Wave 96.5. Say it to win. Hundreds of dollars going out the door for 10 seconds' work. We'll play just after 3:30, so don't go anywhere. It's the season of the sticks. Right now, you know what? I'll use my platform for a little personal side project, because why not? I've been inspired today. I went for a walk on the Blue Mile this morning. What a beautiful part of the country we live in. Gorgeous. Not as warm as I was hoping for it to be, especially when you go out in shorts and a t-shirt. But that's okay, because I went and warmed myself up with a coffee. And I tried a new coffee shop on Bareilly Street. I've never been to it before. It's called Uncle Earl's. And it genuinely might be the coolest coffee shop ever. Like all the artwork, all the skateboards that they've got there. I think coming up shortly, they also are going to do a thrift event, like secondhand clothing you can buy while also getting a brew. It's genuinely, what a cool little coffee shop there. Uncle Earl's, Bareilly Street, in the heart of Wollongong. However, while I was sitting there and ordering my coffee, I noticed at the little front, there was a mug, and in the mug was stickers. And it just said, please take one. I was like, oh, don't mind if I do. So I took one, and when I came into work, again, I'm really showing you how the sausage is made right now. I have a little sheet here which tells me what I'm going to talk about during the show. It's called my run sheet. It says where I'm going to say things at what time. I keep all of mine as a little memento, a reminder of every show. And so I thought, you know what, I'm going to put this little sticker on the folder that I use to keep all my run sheets in. I thought, well, now I want more stickers of different businesses in the Illawarra. So if you are sitting there at work right now with us turned up all the way, listening to the Illawarra's best music, I am talking to you. If your business has a sticker of any sort, a business type sticker, I want it, because I want to put it on the front of this folder that I am collating all my stuff so we can remember this year together. And when I look down the track at my radio career in many, many years, I will be reminded of you. And as a repayment, as a little thank you, I will give you a free shout out on air. No ifs, no buts, no coconuts. You don't even need to go through our sales or promotions team. You just come to me. So if you do have a sticker that you'd be willing to part with and donate to your favourite radio show host, drop it into us, King Street here in Warrawong, or shoot us a message online on Facebook or Instagram, and I'll come and pick it up myself. I want to collate it. All right, it's the season of the stickers for me. Help a boy out. Spread some love. 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All right, cool. I've done that. Now let's see how many I get.
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0: 96.5. Leave a light on. You got Mick driving you home, playing the Illawarra's best music, and would you look at the time?
1: Think you've got the fastest mouth in the Illawarra? Let's find out. Wave 96.5, say it to win. Specialist Breast Clinic is exclusive to Wollongong. Come meet Dr. Tony Palasovsky.
0: 4275-1965. I told you at the top of the hour, get practicing. Now it's time to put that practice to the test. Hundreds of dollars. Every time you say Wave is 96.5 within the 10-second timer, I'll chuck $20 onto your tab, onto your tally. Bank up that money. You could be walking away with hundreds of dollars. So call now, 4275-1965. It is Say It to Win, all thanks to Dr. Tony Palasovsky and the Specialist Breast Clinic. 4275-1965.

0: 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Not only has Cyril remixed this hit from The Cause, I'm going to play it for you in minutes time. We'll also check on the traffic, see how the journey home from school and work is right now. But it is time for this.
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0: Beth from Coromals made it through. How are you, Beth?
2: Good.
0: That is good. What did you get up to today?
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0: Oh, what do you do for work?
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0: Oh, lovely.
2: Yeah.
0: Now, Beth, I'm sorry to make you work even more, but it's only 10 seconds of your time, if that's okay.
2: Okay.
0: Good. All you need to do is say Wave is 96.5 as many times as you can. Every time you do, I'm giving you $20, okay?
2: Okay.
0: Now, I've said, practice makes perfect. Have you been practicing, Beth?
2: No, I haven't.
0: Beth. That's okay. Then maybe you're a natural at this.
2: We'll see.
0: Let's go. You ready?
2: I'm ready.
0: All right.
3: 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In
0: 3, 2, 1, go! Just before the timer went off, you started your 8th throw, so I'll allow it. $160.
2: Oh, thank you.
0: Beth from Coromal, what are you going to put that towards?
2: A new pair of shoes.
0: A new pair of shoes. Very nice. Any type? Like, is it for going out in the town? Is it for running? What's the vibe?
2: Sandals for summer, I think.
0: Oh, very nice. Especially after the hot weekend we just had.
2: Oh, it was beautiful.
0: Stock up on those Birkenstocks. Beth from Coromal, $160, courtesy of your favourite radio station. Who is it?
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0: That is the answer. And that is what you need to say time and time again within that 10 seconds to win yourself bulks amount of money. It's all thanks to Dr. Tony Palasovsky. Breast health is no joke. 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Jeez, Beth, you were a natural. But hey, practice makes perfect. Maybe you want to get up to double digits. You could get yourself over $200 for just 10 seconds worth of saying things. 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
1: 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First with the Illawarra's traffic.
4: In Coromal, look out for delays both ways on Memorial Drive, Fig Tree Underpass, northbound on the avenue at the Princes Highway through Oak Flats. Also seeing delays southbound on New Lake Entrance Road and in Shell Harbour. We're seeing delays both ways on Shell Harbour Road at Wattle Road. Find your new way to Floriard. 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

0: Drive 96.5. It is Mick here to drive you home. What a song. What a track. Can't believe we saw them live here in the Illawarra last year at Yours and Ours. That is creeping up. That is like, that's less than a month away. God, bring it on. I can't wait. Yours and Ours Music Festival. We're going to get all your latest news, sport and weather from Gareth next. Did I say the radio station? Did I say who I am? I don't know. I was so encapsulated and I was singing my heart out to the Goo Goo Dolls. It's Wave 96.5 and it is Mick. And don't forget, if you call up, get involved in the show, you go in the running to win my Friday meat tray. $100 of the best meat in the Illawarra, all thanks to Albion Park Village Meats. Our winner last week, Lee from Shell Harbour City, has just called us to say something. Mike is yours, Lee. Fire away.
1: Say thank you to Wave FM and thank you to Albion Park Village Meats because they were fabulous out there.
0: Oh, bless. So you've gone and picked up your meat tray?
1: I did. I did about an hour ago.
0: Oh,
1: I'm very, very happy.
0: Lovely. What have you? What's the array? What have you got in your award-winning meat tray?
1: I've got chicken mignons. I've got beef mignons.
0: Oy.
1: I've got two cattle cutlets.
0: Nice.
1: And some mince. And some sausages.
0: Jeez. Lee, I don't know if you're going to be able to eat all of that yourself. I'll swing by yours in Shell Harbour City Centre, okay?
1: Yeah, sure.
0: Well, again,
1: all right, no, I just want to say thank you.
0: Well, no, thank you for getting involved in the show last week. Enjoy it.
1: I will. Thank you very much.
0: That is all good, Lee. I feel like she had an ulterior motive. Yeah, sure, she wanted to say thanks to us and the team at Albion Park Village Meats, but by calling and getting on air, she's back in the running. Can Lee do the double? It's never been happening. What? It's never happened, I meant to say. Well, can you beat Lee? 4275-1965, that is our number. Call up, get on air to get in the running. Albion Park Village Meats, an award-winning local butcher serving the Illawarra region for over 30 years. 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
13: 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First with the Illawarra's traffic.
14: M1 getting busy southbound. Heading through West Wollongong and Gwynville picks up pace. And size again, Berkeley, Northcliffe Drive. Dapto, the highway busy both ways at Bongbong Road. Warrawong, King Street, Northcliffe Drive busy all directions. 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
15: Hi, I'm Garrett Thompson. One Nation is on the hunt for votes in the Illawarra and the South Coast after committing to standing a candidate in each electorate across the state election next year. Nominations have just closed, with successful applicants to be announced progressively between now and Christmas. One Nation Upper House lead candidate Stuart Bond says locals want to see the waste in government cleaned up. The Health Minister has shot down any suggestion Labor will team up with the Coalition on their tobacco excise policy. It comes after Premier Chris Minns this morning announced his support to cut the excise, saying the current measures aren't working. But Mark Butler's told Parliament Labor will be sticking to their guns.
16: We won't be joining in a policy plucked out of thin air with one apparent objective: to go a little bit further than One Nation.
15: Meanwhile, big changes to social media are on the table in Canberra today as the federal government unveils its proposed digital duty of care legislation. If the laws pass, giants like TikTok, Instagram and Facebook will be forced to allow users to opt out of targeted material or be hit with big fines. A teenager's in custody after police say they found him with over $2,500 worth of fake banknotes. The 15-year-old was allegedly intercepted on an unregistered motorbike in Corrimal. A search of his bum bag apparently uncovering 53 counterfeit 50s. He's facing a number of charges and was granted bail to face the Children's Court. And weight loss injections could soon come with a trip to the gym. Leading health groups are calling for Medicare-funded exercise and diet programs, warning some patients are shedding kilos but losing valuable muscle mass.
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15: Cricket Australia has agreed to bring private investment to the Big Bash. The CA board making the announcement with the Melbourne Renegades, the first up for sale. It's hoped the Renegades will play under new ownership for the 27-28 Big Bash season. And the NRL is expected to release its team lists for week one imminently.
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15: Partly cloudy, down to 11 overnight. Tomorrow, a possible shower and 18. Right now in Fig Tree, it's 16 degrees on Wave 96.5.
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0: I can't believe I've managed to get this interview. Hey, it's Mick, by the way. What a scoop. What a grab, what a get. The Illawarra's kindest person. And that isn't just them saying, oh, you know, I helped an old woman across the street or they did something nice for someone today. No, they have been nominated for Australia's kindest person. These are a real award and someone in our region is up for a top gong. Nah, that's a separate one. We will meet the Illawarra's kindest person before their hour is up. She will join me on the show. What do you have to do to become one of Australia's kindest people? Like I said, we'll hear from her shortly. How do you become, I don't know, $1,000 richer? Well, you call me right now, 4275 1965, and you play the Illawarra's easiest quiz. Okay? Answer 10 easy quiz questions, get them all right in 30 seconds, and you'll win $1,000.

0: Cat's Eye than you, an animal on Wave 96.5. Hello, it is Mick here to drive you home. We already have our very first stickers dropped off for my new sticker collection. If you missed it at the top of 3 o'clock, I'll explain more next, and we're going to shout out our very first business next, because first, it's time to give away $1,000.
1: It's the Illawarra's easiest quiz.
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1: 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TLE Wollongong and Oak Flats, where Sparkies find the largest range of EV chargers for every situation, in stock and ready to go.
0: Taryn, formerly, I should say, of Port Kembla, now of Berkeley, has called through. How are you, Taryn?
6: I'm good, Mick. How are you?
0: It's good. I'm doing well. I got $1,000 right here, but you have an excited little one in the back seat.
6: Yes, I do. I actually have three, but one very excited little one because we got through.
0: Okay. Is it your daughter?
6: Yes, it's Kaya.
0: Kaya, and she's 9 years old.
6: Yes.
0: All right. You've got the phone up to your ear right now. Do you want to pass it back to Kaya and I'll say hi?
6: Sure.
0: Hi. Hi, Kaya. How are you?
7: Good.
0: That is good. How was your day?
7: It's very good.
0: That's good. Did you have school today?
7: Yeah.
0: All right, Kaya. Hopefully all that learning today that you did at your school can help you channel through Mummy and we can win $1,000, okay?
7: Okay.
0: All right. You know what, Kaya? Actually, do you think you're your mum's favourite child?
7: No.
0: No? Do you want to be?
7: No.
0: Okay, ready? Say this to your mum. Say, hey, mum, one of the questions is how many points is a goal worth in the AFL?
7: Mum, one of the questions is how many points is the goal worth in AFL?
0: And the answer is 6 points.
7: And the answer is 6 points.
0: Yes, Kaya! Now, if your mum wins...
7: My brother used to play it, so I kind of know.
0: Oh, damn. Okay. Okay. What about this one? Who hosts the Wave 96.5 breakfast show? Do you know that?
7: Yeah.
0: Who is it?
7: Lindell and
0: Cremie. Oh, my gosh. Kaya, you were scraping through these. I feel like your mum's going to win. All right, let's pass her the phone back, and hopefully she can channel your knowledge and win $1,000 for your family, okay?
6: Okay, I'm back.
0: Okay, good. I'm glad she got through. Kaya would blitz this quiz.
6: I 100% agree that she would.
0: But it's you who's called and you who is stepping up to bat. Are you ready to go?
6: Yes.
0: Okay.
6: Okay.
0: All right. With the cheer squad in the back, Taryn from Berkeley, $1,000. Let's do it. What month were you born in?
6: April.
0: What's 6 minus 4?
6: 2.
0: Who hosts the Wave 96.5 breakfast show?
6: Lindley Cremie.
0: How many points is a goal worth in AFL?
6: 6.
0: Name a suburb south of Windang Bridge.
6: Warilla.
0: Who is your favourite radio station?
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0: What does the S stand for in NASA?
6: Space.
0: Who sings Bohemian Rhapsody?
6: Queen.
0: Name a country in South America.
6: Don't know.
0: Oh, Taryn.
6: That was the last question, wasn't it?
0: Thankfully, it wasn't.
6: Okay.
0: There was still one more to go. Oh, we were on such a good run.
6: I know.
0: We had two questions left. There was name a country in South America, and which fictional character is, what fictional character is Shrek?
6: Oh, an ogre. I know that one.
0: Yeah. Oh.
6: See, I failed geography in high school.
0: Oh, no! No!
6: I needed her. Oh. And she got out of the car.
0: Oh, no. Oh, no. Please don't tell me. Okay. I was going to say, please don't tell me Kaya just came home from school today. Guess what, Mum? We learned today all about South American countries.
6: What? What's a country in South America? My husband said Mexico.
0: And you know what? He'd be...
6: She doesn't know.
0: Okay.
6: That's good.
0: Okay.
6: She doesn't know.
0: Thank goodness. Kaya doesn't know, and your husband would be wrong. Mexico's in North America.
6: North.
0: Not $1,000, but at least we all made through and we gave it a red hot crack. We can always try again tomorrow, okay?
6: Yes, we will.
0: Thanks, Taryn, and thank you to your family as well for listening to me on your drive home from school and work.
6: Thank you, Mick. Bye.
0: See ya. I'll keep that question in the quiz, okay? Name a country in South America. Brush up on your geography, whip out your maps, and have a look. That's going to get you one step closer to $1,000. Thanks to TLE in Wollongong and Oak Flats, where Sparkies find the largest range of EV chargers for every situation in stock and ready to go. It's the Illawarra's easiest quiz, and it's right here as I drive you home on Wave 96.5.
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0: utter little John Ludacris right here on Wave 96.5. Hello, it is Mick here to drive you home. Before the hour is up, we're going to meet not only one of Australia's kindest people, but the kindest person here in the Illawarra. So much so that she is just one step away from being crowned the kindest person in the country. These are real awards. Her name is Judy. She's from Kiama. We're going to hear from her very, very shortly. Imagine being crowned the kindest person in Australia. Jeez, that is no mean feat. Judy, before the hour is up, because right now, as I said at the start of the show, I am collecting your brand stickers. Businesses of the Illawarra. You could do absolutely anything and everything. I want to make a nice little collage. I've got this book that I keep all my, what I call, show maps, which is just like how I prep what I'm going to talk about on the radio every afternoon. I keep them all in a nice folder so I can reminisce one day. And I thought, why not reminisce on your business too? So I'm going to cover the front of the book with all your brand stickers. Again, it could be absolutely anything. You could be a hairdresser, you could be a cafe, you could be a mechanic, whatever. We got a message on our Facebook though. If you do have a sticker, you can either message us or call me 427-51965 or drop them off to the studios here in Warrawong, King Street. Rachel sent us a message. She's like, hey Mick, would you collect business cards? Would you take a business card? And I was like, you know what? I'll keep them and I'll see how arts and crafty I'm feeling, okay? It adds texture, it adds layers. I was hoping stickers for nice, you know, smoothness. But if you've got a swanky business card, I will take them. And she sent me a photo of the business cards there at the Adult Warehouse. And I don't mind them. I don't mind them. So, yes, Rach, you can drop your business card off. If you want to drop your business card off, I'll try and sneak it into the zine. But we have our first sticker. And the deal is, if you drop a sticker off, you get an automatic free shout out. So a massive shout out to Massology Remedial Massage in Warilla. Established there, servicing the surrounding areas with over 10 years experience. Shout out to Michael. Shout out to everyone there, especially because they dropped it off in an envelope that said, "For Mick, the drive show host with the most." Oh, that's nice. And I want to be the drive show host with the most brand stickers. So if you've got one, get in contact with the show. Either call me or message the Wave Facebook and Instagram. 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
2: 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First with the Illawarra's traffic.
3: M1's still busy southbound Newlands area into Berkeley. It picks up good pace towards Haywards Bay. Oak Flats, a lot of southbound traffic heading down towards Pioneer Drive and Albion Park, busy behind the airport. Terry Tongara, Warrawong, King Street, Northcliffe Drive, busy all directions. 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

0: 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We'll cross to Gareth, get all your latest news, sport and weather in a second. But right now, I have a very special guest on the phone. We could be nice to each other, nice to each other. And who would have thought one of the country's kindest people is from our neck of the woods? Yes, right here in the Illawarra, Judy Sandilands Sincotta is her name. She's from Kiama, and she has been nominated for the Australia's Kindest Person Awards. And she's on the phone right now. Judy, I am not worthy.
1: Oh, that's too funny. Seeing that there's only two New South Wales finalists, one in Penrith and one down this way, that's pretty good out of like 5,000 nominations.
0: What? That's the thing. I saw your post on one of the community notice boards on Facebook, and that's the fact. You are, out of 5,000 people, you've made it down into a short group of 15 finalists to be crowned Australia's kindest person. There's different categories. Judy, I just got to know, I've never even heard of this awards.
1: I hadn't heard of it either. It's their inaugural award.
0: Oh, shit. Wow, that's even more impressive.
1: And I was actually nominated two times for what I do, like in the community with a therapy dog.
0: The fact that this is its very first award ceremony, you are an inaugural kindness nominee. That is nothing to sneeze at, Judy.
1: I know. How does one go from wearing dog pants of a day and a treat pouch, you know, in a sense, to a black tie event? Hopefully there'll be no bits of kibble or anything in my... Well, I have to go out and buy something, don't
0: I? Well, I was going to say, I think you should just go in your work gear if that's what you've been nominated for. So you were... work with therapy dogs here in the Illawarra.
1: Yeah, so I have a guide dog therapy dog that I didn't puppy raise, but I am a puppy, have been a puppy raiser for guide dogs since 2019, I've still got a breeding dog at home with me. But this dog came via COVID, and she was in the process of being reclassified due to ear problems. So
0: So it couldn't actually be a guide dog because of its health problems, but you still wanted to do something with the pup and the community.
1: She's just the most amazing and chilled out dog. Like, we go everywhere. We feel like, in terms of mental health, that's why we do what we do. We do it in terms of students' mental health, in adult mental health. We know that even just for a short period of time, a distraction of a dog can actually make a big difference in that.
0: What schools do you normally go to?
1: We do Warilla High. She's been there simultaneously about 5 years with Warilla. Lake High, so the actual nomination came from Lake High.
0: Oh, yeah.
1: We also do Lake South Primary, we do Police, we do Barrack Heights, Wollongong Youth Services, Lifeline.
0: Wow.
1: So with this award, the actual, there's prize money. So $25,000 goes to your nominated charity.
0: Yeah.
1: So Lifeline, where we actually go and help them, they're obviously going to be the recipient of my money if I make that. So I think I've already won already.
0: Well, again, Judy, the fact that you are, and you can always wear this as a badge of honour, because you are in the top 15 kindest people in the country, and by process of elimination, you are the kindest person in the Illawarra.
1: Thank you.
0: I can't believe I haven't asked this yet, Judy. This is horrible journalism from me. What is your dog's name?
1: Miss Ollie.
0: Miss Ollie.
1: Yeah. She actually won Top Dog Oz back in 2024.
0: Really?
1: She also won a Canine Hero Award at the Royal Easter Show 2025.
0: Oh, my gosh.
1: For her therapy work,
0: So Miss Ollie is not only a champion for multiple points, but she could also be a part of the kindness win.
1: Seriously, Mick, if it wasn't for her, it's her that is actually the winner, not me. I'm just the person at the end of the lead.
0: Does the public get to vote, or is it like a judge's panel?
1: No, it's a judge's panel.
0: Oh,
1: so
0: damn.
1: I'm not sure if, like, there is going to be a people's choice.
0: Okay.
1: Oh, Osher's... And that was another thing. I didn't know who Osher was.
0: Oh, wait, hold up. Is Osher Gunsberg hosting it or something?
1: Yeah.
0: And you're sitting there not knowing who he is?
1: No, I know. And I said that. Yeah, no, I didn't. Hey, listen, Mick, I'm out in the community doing stuff.
0: That's true. Osha, move over. Osha Schmosha. Judy, you are the woman of the hour. If there is a community voting aspect, I will let everyone know because you have got our support. We want to see you get the win. Congratulations for being nominated for an Australian Kindness Award. That's amazing.
1: Thank you. Thanks so much. 96.5.
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0: 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First with the Illawarra's traffic.
6: M1 busy. Unanderra down to Berkeley for the southbound M1. And northbound looking good up towards Fig Tree past the Avenue. Avenue busy onto Princes Highway. Dapto the highway busy both ways at Bongbong Road. Just seeing through Corrimal. Busy run both ways at Railway Street Memorial Drive. And busy Memorial Drive both ways at Taroji Road. A message for drivers. Remember to always keep an eye out for bike riders by regularly checking your mirrors and blind spots. Let's look out for each other on our roads. That's us traffic on Wave 96.5, the Illawarra's best music.
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7: Hi, I'm Gareth Thompson. Social media titans like TikTok, Facebook and Instagram could be slugged with new laws under proposed legislation before the Parliament today. The draft laws would see the platforms hit with penalties of more than $100 million if they don't let users opt out of targeted material. PM Anthony Albanese says it's about giving Aussies more choice online.
8: Through our digital duty of care, we will require platforms to protect children from harmful content, including content that promotes eating disorders, misogynistic content, pornography, and content that glorifies crime.
7: Organisations in the Illawarra that cut the cost of energy are getting a boost from the state. The New South Wales Government's Community Energy Activation Program awarding $4.7 million for 12 community groups and not-for-profits that help with cutting energy bills, accessing rebates or making energy-saving upgrades. Recipients include Illawarra Multicultural Services, Owners Corporation Network of Australia in Wollongong and Shell Harbour, and Rewiring Australia Research and Advocacy in Justin Theroux. One Nation's Upper House lead candidate says results in elections across three states make them optimistic about gaining new seats at the upcoming state election. Pauline Hanson's party is looking to make the most of newfound support, standing candidates in all electorates across the state in the Illawarra and on the South Coast. Stuart Bond says polling shows many voters will swing to the party when it comes time to put a number in the box. And a parts shortage is sending repairable cars to the scrapyard. New data shows insurers are increasingly writing off vehicles after minor accidents because replacements can't be sourced quickly enough.
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7: The Roosters have called in the cavalry for Sunday's qualifying final against Penrith. James Tedesco, Daly Cherry-Evans, Lindsay Collins and Angus Crichton are all back after being rested, while the Panthers regain skipper Isaiah Yeo and veteran forward Scott Sorensen. And at the US Open round of 16, world number one Alexander Zverev has beaten his 21st seeded Italian opponent in straight sets.
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7: Clear skies, a low of 11 on the coast tonight. Tomorrow, possible shower and 18 right now in Kiama. It's 17 degrees on Wave 96.5.
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3: 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Hello, hello. It is Mickey to drive you home. Coming up, my poor mum and dad, Alfie, the cheeky cavoodle. 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I'll tell you what that is very, very shortly. But first, speaking of the backyard,
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3: This Friday, we're going to be in Tina from Horsley's backyard using her heels hoist for a good old-fashioned game of Boon of Fortune. It's exactly like that game with the boxed wine. However, rather than having a sip, you could win yourself VIP tickets to go and see Benson Boone this November. If you want to have a spot underneath the heels hoist, call right now, 4275-1965. You have a 1-in-4 shot. 25% chance that this Friday you'll win your way to Benson Boone. VIP tickets, you just need to be in it to win it. Call right now, 4275-1965. It's Mick driving you home.

Jimmy. Yeah, he is. Wave 96.5. Hello, it is Mick here to drive you home. Play the Illawarra's best music. If your dog is a bit cheeky, likes to chew on things, I want to hear from you very shortly. 4275 1965, because my poor parents, good old Sue and John, they bought something nice for their backyard and it was ruined within 24 hours. Thanks to Alfie the Cavoodle. I'll have that story for you next, because right now I have the second spot underneath the Hills hoist for this.

0: 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Backed by locals who know it.
1: Going out to Dapto, we've got Erin. Hello, Erin.
2: Hello.
1: How are you?
2: Good, thank you. How are you?
1: That is good. I'm doing well. And I've heard some hellos in the background there. Hello, young Thomas and Sophie.
3: Hello.
1: How are you?
3: Good.
1: That's good. That's good. Erin, I feel like you've got your hands full, so I won't keep you too long, but are you free this Friday?
3: Yes.
1: All right, because you have gotten a spot underneath the Hills Hoist.
3: Oh, excellent.
1: You got to be under the right spot of the Hills Hoist to win those VIP double passes to Benson Boone. If you are to snag them, who are you going to take?
3: Probably my mum.
1: Your mum. Oh, I love that. You're both big Benson Boone fans, or you just want to get out and about with her?
3: I'm a big fan. My mum... She hasn't been very well lately, so it'd be nice to actually go out and do something with her.
1: Yeah, that would. All right. Erin, I'm going to let you go because by the sounds of it, Thomas and Sophie want some attention, but we will see you this Friday.
3: No worries. Thank you so much.
1: Will super mum Erin from Dapto win herself that double pass VIP tickets to Benson Boone for her and her mum, or will it be you? Two spots taken in Boone of Fortune, two still up for grabs. You can nick one this time tomorrow as I drive you home on Wave 96.5. 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
5: Stanmore Tops, a broken down bus affecting both ways. Lawrence Hargrave Drive near Lady Wakehurst Drive. Warrawong, still see a lot of traffic all directions. King Street and Northcliffe Drive. Creepy Bypass, Windy Road travelling well. Oak Flats, still busy southbound. New Lake, Entrance Road, Pioneer Drive. 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

0: of the people on Wave 96.5. It is Mick here to drive you home, keep you company. But I love it when you call up and keep me company. 4275-1965. If you do, get on air. You go on the running to win a $100 meat tray this Friday, thanks to Albion Park Village Meats. And if you've got a curious and cheeky pooch, I do want to hear from you, because my poor parents, John and Sue, well, another thing has been bitten by the dust. And by that, I mean their real crafty and conniving cavoodle, Alfie. He's very curious all the time, isn't he? Mum and Dad sent me this video of this new water feature they've gotten for their backyard. It's nothing exuberant or extravagant. It's basically sitting in the bird bath. It floats, and when it's sunny, it will then start spitting out the water like it's a water fountain. I think the birds can also drink from it while still drinking from the bird bath. It was quite cute. And Dad, genuinely, this is the life of a retiree, sat outside most of the weekend just watching it, waiting for it to go. And he's like, oh, beautiful, there we go. Videoed it and sent it to me. And I'm like, oh, bless you, Johnny. Bless you. To live that life, you know. However, that excitement didn't last long because the next day, Dad came out and was looking at it and he's like, hang on a second. Something's missing off it. There's a little doohickey, a little pugger that normally goes at the top here, you know, that is supposed to make the cool water feature fountain. It's not there. And then he looks around and he sees the dog. And he sees it in pieces. Good old Alfie stood up onto the bird bath, reached in, grabbed the top of this little water feature and started chewing it. And I think part of it is now in Alfie. And I'm hoping it doesn't make the back end like a water feature. That is disgusting and I apologise. But I want to know, 4275-1965, what is the strangest thing your dog has eaten? Different breeds and there's different chewers. I know there are some very, very hungry mutts in our region. 4275-1965. If you've got a dog, what is the strangest thing it has eaten? 4275-1965. You'll be in the running for that Albion Park Village Meats meat tray, which you can give some of it to the dog if they have been good boys and girls. 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Quality meat with old-fashioned service. 4275-1965. What's the strangest thing your dog's ever eaten?
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2: 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First with the Illawarra's traffic.
3: Unanzerra into Berkeley, heavy for the M1 southbound. It's easing off northbound up towards the avenue. Corrimal's still seeing a lot of traffic. Memorial Drive both ways around Railway Street and at Turoji Road. Bypass, no problems both ways on Princess Highway. Coast Road, they're all travelling well. It's Travel Tuesday at Flight Centre. Save up to 75% on a three-night Bangkok stay from $143 per person. Today only, book at flightcentre.com.au. That's latest traffic on Wave 96.5, the Illawarra's best music.
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15: Hi there, I'm Georgia Love. The Opals have missed out on securing an immediate spot in the quarterfinals of the Women's Basketball World Cup, losing to Belgium by 12 points. They now need to win a quali-final tomorrow to progress to the knockout stages. In tennis, world number 8 Igor Swiatek has been knocked out of the US Open, going down to China's Zheng Qing Wenjin. Coco Gauff and Elena Rybakina are through to the quarters. And Raiders co-captain Samai Mar-Tofa will front the NRL judiciary tonight. She's trying to have her dangerous contact charge downgraded.
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0: 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Hello, it is Mick here to drive you home, keep you company, play the Illawarra's best music, and we are talking about your dastardly dogs and what they've eaten that they really shouldn't have. Because my mum and dad, bless them, John and Sue, their conniving cavoodle, Alfie, ruined their brand new water feature. And it wasn't too crazy. It just kind of sat in the bird bath. When the sun hit it, it would spit out the top, which is great. But Alfie stood on his back legs, chewed the top of it off. So now the water feature is ruined. Dad was like, that was like the best 24 hours of my life. And now it's gone. So 4275-1965, I wanted to know, what happened with you? Chantel from Albion Park up first. Chantel, what has your dog taken a nibble of that it probably shouldn't have?
1: He eats undies.
0: Oh, no.
1: Yeah, he does. If you leave him, laying around, he'll eat them.
0: You've heard about dogs always nicking socks, but never the jocks.
1: Yeah, no, he nicks the jocks. Oh. He loves them.
0: Everyone's? He doesn't discriminate, guy and girl?
1: He does not discriminate. If you leave him laying around, he'll eat them.
0: Okay. When you say leave them lying around, are you meaning like fresh ones hung out, or if someone's just gotten home, long day, they've taken them off, thrown them in the room, your dog is immediate. It could sniff it out like a truffle in a forest.
1: Yep. You get home, you take them off, he's in there, he's grabbing them.
0: Yuck. Thanks for the call, Chantel.
1: Thanks, Mick.
0: We're going to go to Tristan in Wollongong next, mate. What's the strange thing your dog ate?
2: Mate, you would not believe it. I've got a toy poodle.
0: Okay.
2: And she knew exactly where we used to hide the dog treats.
0: Yep.
2: Now, my wife and I, let's just say we moved the treats and something else took that place in the drawer. just for the young listeners, we'll say it's an adult balloon. And, mate, the dog got into the drawer and ate an entire packet of adult balloons.
0: Yo, no!
2: Yeah, we had to give her some hydrogen chloride and she puked it all up. But
0: okay.
2: I'll tell you what, mate, we're definitely not keeping them there anymore.
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17: 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First with the Illawarra's traffic.
18: Easing off now for the M1 southbound. West Wollongong down towards Haywards Bay. No problems behind the airport. Easing off. Albion Park, Terry Tokara. Also easing. Shell Harbour Road, Shell Harbour past Wattle Road. Ferry Meadow, the highway busy southbound approaching Elliott's Road. UniSuper has been helping Australians build great retirements for over 40 years and it's open to every Australian. Consider UniSuper's PDS and TMD on its website and your circumstances before making decisions, because they haven't. That's latest traffic on Wave 96.5, the Illawarra's best music.
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19: Evening, I'm Gareth Thompson. A lifeline for buyers of a Kembla Grange apartment block after the collapse of developer Bathler Group. Administrator Teneo Australia securing short-term funding to finish the development, which contains 108 apartments. Another Australian's been found safe following the devastating floods in Nepal and Tibet. The person was reportedly not in the disaster zone, becoming the eighth Aussie to be found since the floods. 35 Australians are still unaccounted for. A teenager is facing the children Court accused of carrying thousands of dollars worth of fake banknotes. Police say they spotted the 15-year-old in Coromel riding an unregistered motorbike. A search of his bag allegedly uncovering 53 counterfeit $50 notes or $2,650. He's facing a number of charges and was granted bail. Draft legislation has gone before the Parliament today, set to force social media giants to let users switch off algorithms or face a $100 million fine. And Wollongong MP Paul Scully has launched his annual book drive for 2026. Mr Scully says it recognises the vital role literacy plays in expanding opportunities, strengthening communities, and supporting a sustainable future.
20: Reading is a lifelong skill. It opens the door to learning, imagination and opportunity, and is increasingly important in a modern world and a modern economy. That's why the book drive each year helps to get thousands of books into kids' hands.
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19: A fresh rivalry has erupted ahead of the NRL finals. Latrell Mitchells hit back at criticism from former teammate James Tedesco after the Roosters skipper questioned Mitchell's celebration following a heavy hit on young gun Toby Rodwell. Mitchell says it was simply a welcome to first grade moment.
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19: A clear evening, down to 7 overnight in Albion Park, 11 on the coast. Tomorrow, a possible shower and 18. Right now in Dapto, it's 15 degrees on Wave 96.5.
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0: Woo! Let's do it. Hello! One final hour to go. It's a Tuesday night, though. That means disco bingo on the cards at the Illawarra Hotel. Tonight's themes, we've got noughties and we've got R&B. You don't want to miss it. Free drinks, cash if you win. It's going to be a great night. Ring up. Make sure you book yourself a table. I'll see you there, 8 p.m. But I'll also talk to you for the next hour, because that's what they also pay me to do. Coming up, another shout-out for my season of the stickers. I'm filling up a page in this special book of mine with stickers from brands and businesses of the Illawarra. If you've got one, drop it off to us. And as a thank you, I will give you a free shout out on air. That's a promise. Next, though, Olivia Rodrigo. She has raised so much money from a music festival. She deserves a shout out. I tell you what, next.

0: to know it all on Wave 96.5. It is Mick driving you home, playing the Illawarra's best music. Coming up, got another shout out, and I'm giving shout outs for stickers. It's basically like a give and take. I am making a little art project. If you have a business, work at a business that has some branded stickers, I want them, and I'll shout out your business on air. I'll give another shout out to an awesome business who dropped some off this afternoon very shortly. But right now, I just want to congratulate and celebrate Olivia Rodrigo. She launched the very first Daisy Chain Fields Festival, all right? It was aimed to celebrate female artists while also raising awareness and funds for women's causes. All the festival profits were directed to the Daisy Chain Fields Fund, which supported 10 non-for-profit organisations focused on maternal health, reproductive rights, economic empowerment, domestic violence support, and legal advocacy for women and girls. The lineup was stacked. You had the likes of Chapel Roan, Doechii, Olivia Rodrigo herself as well. There was also surprise appearances from Alanis Morissette and Stevie Nicks. And they didn't even ask for a penny. No, performers volunteered their time. They were not paid. Around 45,000 people attended the festival in California, and it raised more than $20 million for women's charities. And genuinely, Olivia, wow. Seeing someone who has this sort of power and reach and not even money, just the opportunity to do something like this and raise awareness and raise funds is incredible, because there are a lot of billionaires out there that are sitting on their hands going, oh, we could do something, but you didn't. You're amazing, Olivia. Oh, I was supposed to play another one of her songs there, but awkwardly, I pulled the wrong fader. She wants to make the festival an annual event. And with support like that, 45,000 people going, and again, over $20 million raised, I'm sure it'll be back. The Daisy Chain Fields Festival. I want to celebrate her, so we're going to play one of her latest. It's called Stupid Song. It is anything but. It is an earworm. You got to hear it in 5 minutes' time on Wave 96.5. Any stupid song could ever...
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0: 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Hello, it is Mick driving you home, doing it thanks to the Auto Group and the all-new Geely EX2. It is the world's best-smelling... I'm sure it smells great, but it's also the best-selling small electric vehicle. It is here at Geely in Wollongong. Hey, Geely, if you've got any stickers, shoot them my way. But it's the season of the sticks, because I want them. I'm collecting stickers. I'm doing a little art project for this folder I have, which, long story short, keeps all my show maps in it, which a show map basically just tells me what I'm going to talk about of an afternoon when I drive you home from 3 to 7pm. It's just like I keep my memories so I can look back one day at all the shows I've done with you. And I thought, you know what, let's take you along for the journey. So if you have a business that has a branded sticker, I want it because I want to put it on the cover of this folder. A shout out already to Mixology Remedial Massage in Warilla, who dropped one off earlier. But right now, it's all about Blue Emporium Corner Store in Kiraville. I got a little note with it as well. It says, "Good afternoon, Mick. I'm the new owner of Blue Emporium Corner Store in Kiraville. We are a gift store that sells everything from candles, men's gifts, lamps, pictures and artwork, jewellery, handbags, soaps, diffusers, cards, and lots more. Enjoy the stickers and thanks for the shout out. Wave 96.5 is playing in the store all day, every day. Check us out, Helen." Thank you, Helen, and a shout out to you because I love the stickers. They are cute, they are date, but they would fit perfectly within the gaps of this montage, this collage, I should say, I am making. It's the season of the stickers. That's what I'm calling it. If you have any with the business that you work with, I'd love them. Get in contact. Either shoot us a message on Facebook and Instagram or come and drop them off. Not this afternoon. The receptionist has gone home and he's like, "Mick, I can't. I got to go. I'm going to be bombarded with stickers." I mean, that's all right, Tony. But tomorrow, expect an avalanche. King Street in Warrawong, 73 King Street in Warrawong. If you can't come in, you can always post them in as well. When I get your sticker, I will give you a shout out on air as a little thank you, you know, little community spirit, you know, one in all in, I say. It's Mick driving you home on Wave 96.5. Thank you, Helen. Thank you.
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Hello, it is Mick driving you home. Not for much longer. I'm getting out of here. But it was not your fault, but mine. Get ready to stomp and clap for this one. Mumford & Sons' Little Lion Man on the way. Also, that big hit from Zara Larsson, Midnight Sun. It's all on the way next. Part of the Illawarra's best music on Wave 96.5. But before I get on out of here, the farewell facts. Oh!

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1: Now, look, I am going to need a little bit of help with this farewell fact because I have been trying to pronounce this lake for hours. I've been practicing for this moment and I still can't nail it. So here's Graham from TikTok.
2: Webster, Massachusetts is home to Lake Chargogagog Manchogagog Chabunagungamug.
1: Yep. Lake Chargog. I can't say it. There's so many G's in it. It's 45 letters. It is one of the longest place names in the world and it is the longest in the US. In Webster, Massachusetts, it's called Lake
2: Chargogagog Manchogagog Chabunagungamug.
1: Yeah, everyone else just calls it Webster Lake, which is probably easier. I mean, I do know of a certain leader of the free world going and renaming lakes. Why didn't he rename that one? At least we can all say Ontario or Ontario, depending where you're from. But Lake... I will do it. Lake Chargogagog... God damn it. 45 letters. Lake Chargogagog Manchog. Graham, what was it?
2: Chargogagog Manchogagog Chabunagungamug.
1: Yeah, that. Just Google it when you get home. It is a crazy word. All right, that is me done. Speaking of crazy, it's going to be a crazy night at the Illawarra Hotel. Disco bingo, 8 p.m. Love to see you there. Free drinks, cash up for grabs, a whole lot of good vibes. If I don't, all good. I'll chat to you tomorrow from 3 o'clock when I drive you home. Have a fantastic night. Stay safe, stay wonderful. Bye-bye.
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0: Will and Woody, you're probably driving around at the moment. You're driving an Uber. You're driving to go and, let's face it, it could be a late night hookup.
1: Oh, that's
0: late
1: exciting.
0: Late night hookups.
1: That's exciting.
0: I mean, in a former life, this was a very exciting time to be driving a car.
1: Oh, whoa.
0: Right?
1: You'd be nervous
0: a little
1: bit.
0: You'd be so nervous.
1: What are you wearing? You're probably wanting, like, because you don't want to be too dressed up.
2: Yeah.
1: Because then you're trying too hard.
0: Yes.
1: I was always a fan of just some tracky dacks, but like a nice tracky dack.
0: I think tracky dacks are sexy. Maybe it's just because the connotation that I have with those times of night, but everyone's in trackies.
1: Tracky dacks.
0: Everyone's in trackies
1: like
0: at that time.
1: A hoodie.
0: Yeah, you're wearing a hoodie. Yeah, you want to look like you're casual, but then also you want to look sexy.
1: And smell good.
0: And smell
1: so
0: good.
1: So you can't overdo the smell for mine. You can look casual, but you don't want to smell casual.
0: Yes, exactly right.
1: Anyway, here's our best bits from the show yesterday. Enjoy. Will and Woody.
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0: or up early. It's Will and Woody keeping you up.
1: This is always hot news. Woods, the next James Bond has been chosen.
2: Jacob Elordi. Is it our boy Jacob?
1: Not Jacob Elordi.
2: So hang on, are we saying this is 100% confirmed by Barbara Broccoli?
1: So they've been chosen? They've been chosen. Gary Oldman just did an interview with Canada's Global News and he said that we're going to find out very soon. He said they've picked them, they've made their choice, but they haven't announced it yet.
2: Okay, so
1: now the reason he said that is because he wants it to be Jack Lowden from Slow Horses.
2: I know. Have you ever seen Slow Horses? I love Slow Horses.
1: He's the Scottish guy, the red-haired guy, who's like the main strawberry blonde guy. Yes.
2: Oh yeah.
1: So he wants it to be Jack. He might have been hinting at it that was Jack. The others in the mix though are, as you said before, Aaron Taylor Johnson. I think he's gone a bit off the boil. You're a big Aaron Taylor, an ATJ fan, Annalise.
3: Yeah, well, I know him, and yes, he is the Bond-esque.
2: Is Bond-esque?
3: I would say.
2: Okay.
3: Yep.
2: He had that great that commercial. I think it was a fragrance commercial where
3: he's got that like kind of like sit and stare vibe.
1: I don't know a lot of these guys. Okay. Going to be honest. Martin Compston is in the running.
2: I'm not across Compston. Is Elordi still in the running?
1: Nah, I don't think so.
2: Really?
1: Generally speaking, they've got to be British. Like, they're going to go down the British. I was always a big fan of the Idris Elba train, but I think he's probably a little bit too old.
2: Yeah.
1: I can Theo James is apparently in the mix, old Chompers.
3: Oh, that would be good.
1: He's hot.
3: Yeah, he's great.
1: He's hot. When you say great, you mean hot.
3: No, really good actor. Yeah.
2: What's his best role?
1: The other one.
3: White Lotus. Divergent.
1: He's in Divergent. The other one that I really like is Callum Taylor.
3: Callum Turner.
1: It could be. That's actually a typo in the article.
2: Damn it. Callum Turner would be good as well.
1: Callum Taylor's a Welsh cricketer. He might be pivoting. Who knows? No, Callum Turner, I think, would be really,
2: Dua Lipa's
1: really
2: husband.
1: I think he's a good actor, more importantly.
2: Yeah.
1: Now, what I would like to try right now, though, Woods.
2: Yes?
1: Because I think the James Bond auditioning process would be stringent.
2: No doubt.
1: It'd be tough.
2: Yeah, absolutely.
1: And I think James Bond might be out of your reach, but I'd like you to try a James Bond audition process.
2: Oh, yeah, far away.
1: So if you want to just walk back in through the door here, we're going to run the audition process. Okay. Annalise, you might be needed here. I mean, you're fresh out of acting school.
2: I love this. So hang on. So I'm me? I'm being me?
1: Well, when you come in, we'll probably just kick off as Bond.
2: Right.
1: Yeah.
2: So I'm Bond when I walk in.
1: As soon as you walk in.
2: Yeah.
1: Good luck.
3: Bye, Woody.
1: Okay. All right. Here we go. He's got a bit of swagger.
2: Righto, who's dealing? I assume we're playing blackjack.
1: Nice, James.
2: Who are you and who do you work for? Who do you work for?
1: So, James,
2: Do I have to keep up the accent?
1: I'd prefer if you didn't.
2: Oh, thank you.
1: But occasionally when we... That was good.
2: Yeah.
1: Nice bit of swagger about you.
2: Yeah.
1: Okay.
2: Yeah.
1: Now, James often has witty lines when he kills people.
2: Oh, no doubt.
1: Okay, so in this instance, you've just shot someone with an arrow.
2: Yep, amazing.
1: What do you say?
2: Bullseye.
1: Oh, don't mind it. Don't mind it. The line that I was actually going from is it's a Sean Connery line. He says this.
4: I think you got the point.
2: Oh, good one.
1: Very good.
2: Yeah, nice.
1: I don't mind bullseye, though.
2: Bullseye came to me straight away.
1: I don't mind that. Okay, another one here. Someone strangling you from behind in a jet.
2: Someone strangling me.
1: Yeah, you're flying a jet. Someone strangling you from behind in a jet.
2: Yep.
1: Okay? You manage to hit the eject button.
2: Oh.
1: On that person, and then they fly out of the jet.
2: Yep.
1: And they die. What do you say?
2: I guess he had to get off at that stop.
1: Not bad. Not bad. This is what Pierce Brosnan said.
5: Backseat driver.
2: What did he say then?
1: Backseat driver.
2: I think mine was better.
1: Yeah, I didn't mind yours.
2: Yeah,
1: okay. Next test for Bond is obviously how he is with women. We've got our stand-in Bond girl, Annalise.
2: Yes. Yes, am I?
3: Hello.
2: My scene partner.
1: Sounding sultry as ever.
2: Yeah.
1: Okay, guys. So the scene is you're at a casino.
2: Yep.
1: Okay, you're both undercover. Okay? You've just acknowledged each other, but you're surrounded by villains. What do you say to each other to acknowledge that you're undercover?
2: What do we say to each other?
1: Yes.
4: Because we haven't, have we met before?
1: No.
4: Or we have never met before.
3: And we're at a table. Is it? Cool. Yeah. Sorry. All right, cool.
4: And villains are everywhere.
1: Villains are everywhere. But okay. You're the only two undercover.
4: Okay, okay, no worries.
1: How do you check to see if Annalise is undercover? Annalise, how do you see if, check if James is undercover?
6: I find when I play poker that I like to cover.
3: Roll the dice.
4: Perfect. Absolutely perfect.
1: Nice, guys. Absolutely no, no, no.
3: That's me saying yes. Roll yeah. the dice, yes.
4: Roll the dice. Roll the dice. I got it.
1: Roll the dice. I got it. Okay.
3: I'm a third.
1: Another one here.
4: I like it.
1: You
4: I
1: go
4: like
1: to the card table. Okay. James, yeah. James, you get a blackjack on the first hand.
4: Boom.
1: Trying to impress your Bond girl, you turn to her with a witty line and say,
4: I've just got blackjack.
1: Yeah.
4: And I turn to her.
1: Yeah, and you say.
4: And I say.
1: You're trying to impress her.
6: Okay. Not my first rodeo, love.
3: You went from like British to Western.
4: Because of rodeo, sorry.
1: Okay, final bit here. Okay, in classic James Bond style, Annalise wants to keep up her cover. So she's like, I'm going to have to leave now. I've got to go and follow the guy that I'm following. But James, you try and lure her back to your room. What do you say?
4: Oh. Okay, so sorry. He's going. Villain yep. is going. She yep. wants to follow villain.
1: Yep.
4: I want her to come to my room.
1: That's right. Yep.
6: I think we can give him a day head start, can't we? Wink.
1: Oh, not bad.
4: Not bad. Not bad at all.
7: Everyone says they need more money, right? Few people, though, are willing to work for it.
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0: You're working and they're working. It's Will and Woody keeping you up.
1: It's Battle of the Gents.
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21: It's Will
1: So we're millennials. Producer Annalise is a Gen Zer. She comes in here and defends the honor of Gen Z.
3: Hey.
1: The flailing, phone obsessed.
3: Not phone obsessed.
1: Borderline redundant generation.
3: I know. We're with nature. We're clean girl aesthetic.
1: You're ruining the internet and the planet. You don't.
3: Anyway. I do.
4: You don't stick to your brick, though. You tell people on social media that you're bricking.
3: Yeah, and then we don't go on it for the day, and then we go back and see how many people liked it.
4: Now, Will, before the song, though, you said which generation cheats the most.
1: Yes.
4: Is it us or is it them?
1: Gen Z. Oh.
3: That's rude. What do you mean?
1: That's a study. So there was a study online that said Gen Z cheat the most.
3: In math or like...
1: Oh, very good. No, apparently you guys are cheating. So Gen Z, so everyone knows, is 14 to 29 years of age. And apparently you guys cheat the most. And apparently that is associated to the rise in social media has made it way easier for people to cheat.
3: Wow.
1: Yes.
3: I feel like this is a wider conversation though than what is cheating. Because is liking... If you're in a relationship...
1: They're talking about having sex with someone.
3: Okay, well, yeah. That's cheating, I guess. Yeah.
4: So are you saying
1: we all
4: easy.
1: Know what that is?
4: Easier because they just slide into DMs and just like...
1: Yes, I think so. And also you get to window shop a little bit.
3: Oh, wow.
1: So to speak.
3: Well, yes. I don't claim it.
1: So it kind of builds
4: up the obsession. A lot of window shopping in there going on, isn't there? A lot of window shopping out there.
12: Hey, Darcy? Yeah.
1: Shots fired.
20: I was catching blanks.
1: Shots fired. You guys are all Gen Z, which is terrifying because the number one place that Gen Z is cheat with other people is at work.
3: Oh, no, you're kidding.
1: Yes, work colleague is 37%.
4: Whoa.
1: Yes, wow. Totally wild. There you go. So that doesn't change much.
3: Well, we don't claim that energy.
1: Who's we?
3: The team.
1: Oh, our team. Yeah, obviously.
4: Oh, you guys are...
1: What do you know, the only ones in... Tommy's in a relationship.
3: Yeah.
4: He's open, though.
1: Oh, yeah, that is true.
20: I'm open.
1: Did you hook up with Daz?
20: No, but Joe and Dar spent Friday night together.
1: That is true. Here we go. Well, open up a can of worms.
4: Those afterwork beers went pretty late, you guys.
12: I'm also Darcy's boss.
1: Oh, boss actually comes in at 29%. Gen Z is.
4: Whoa.
1: All right. Well, let's not
4: put that one down. We'll put that one down.
1: That felt a little bit real. All right. Let's
4: all of a sudden got very uncomfortable outside.
1: Let's move on.
12: That's misogynistic.
1: Now, Annalise, in the true unfair duality of this segment, I'm happy to blame Gen Z for being the biggest cheaters in the world. But then I'm also outraged that you guys are claiming cheating because that's obviously something that us millennials invented because we invented everything.
3: Yeah, you guys did.
1: So thank you so much. So what we're going to do right up next is we're going to go through some of the biggest millennial cheating scandals.
3: Oh, I'm pretty across
1: of
3: these
1: two. All time.
3: Oh. Yeah, I love the tea from these.
1: These are the definition of tea. This is where tea originated from, from things like this.
3: Have you got Kirsten Stewart in there? Kristen Stewart with Rob Pattinson.
4: That's not a big one. Not big enough.
3: Charles and Diana.
1: Whoa. Never confirmed.
3: Oh,
1: never confirmed.
4: Back off, Diana.
3: We heard
1: that phone call. It's Will and Woody.
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0: working and they're working. It's Will and Woody keeping you up.
1: It's Battle of the Jets.
2: Leave Billy alone!
3: It's Will and Woody's Battle of the Jets!
1: So we're millennials. Producer Annalise is a Gen Zer. She comes in here and defends the honour of Gen Z.
4: Hey!
1: The flailing, phone-obsessed...
4: Not phone-obsessed.
1: Borderline redundant generation.
4: I know, we're with nature. We're clean girl aesthetic.
1: You're ruining the internet and the planet. You don't.
4: Anyway, I do.
5: You don't stick to your brick though. You tell people on social media that you're bricking.
4: Yeah, and then we don't go on it for the day, and then we go back and see how many people liked it.
5: Now, Will, before the song though, you said which generation cheats the most.
1: Yes.
5: Is it us or is it them?
1: Gen Z.
5: Oh.
4: That's rude. What do you mean?
1: That's a study. So there was a study online that said Gen Z cheat the most.
4: In math or like...
1: Oh, very good. Very good. No, apparently you guys are cheating. So Gen Z, so everyone knows, is 14 to 29 years of age. And apparently you guys cheat the most. And apparently that is associated to the rise in social media has made it way easier for people to cheat.
4: Wow.
1: Yes.
4: I feel like this is a wider conversation though than what is cheating. Because like is liking... If you're in a relationship...
1: They're talking about having sex with someone.
4: Okay, well, yeah. That's cheating, I guess. Yeah.
5: So are you saying
1: we all know what that is?
5: Easier because they just slide into DMs and just like...
1: Yes, I think so. And also you get to window shop a little bit.
4: Oh, wow.
1: So to speak.
4: Well, yes.
1: So it kind of builds up the obsession.
5: A lot of window shopping in the air going on, isn't there? A lot of window shopping out there.
6: Hey, Darcy. Yeah.
1: Shots fired.
7: I was catching blanks.
1: Shots fired. You guys are all Gen Z, which is terrifying because the number one place that Gen Z is cheat with other people is at work.
4: Oh, no, you're kidding.
1: Yes, work colleague is 37%.
5: Whoa.
1: Yes, wow. Cheat with other people is at work.
4: Oh, no, you're kidding.
1: Yes, work colleague is 37%.
5: Whoa.
1: Yes, wow. Totally wild.

0: late, you guys.
1: I'm also Darcy's boss.
2: Oh, boss actually comes in at 29%.
1: Yeah, right.
3: Gen Z is.
0: Whoa.
2: All right. Well, let's not
0: put that one down. We'll put that one down.
2: That felt a little bit real. All right. Let's
0: Well, all of a sudden got very uncomfortable outside.
2: Let's move on.
1: That's misogynistic.
2: Now, Annalise, in the true unfair duality of this segment, I'm happy to blame Gen Z for being the biggest cheaters in the world, but then I'm also outraged that you guys are claiming cheating, because that's obviously something that us millennials invented, because we invented everything.
4: Yeah, you guys did.
2: So thank you so much. So what we're going to do right up next is we're going to go through some of the biggest millennial cheating scandals.
4: Oh, I'm pretty across
2: of
4: these two.
2: All time.
4: Oh. Yeah, I love the tea from these.
2: These are the definition of tea. This is where tea originated from, from things like this.
4: Have you got Kirsten Stewart in there? Kristen Stewart with Rob Pattinson.
0: Not big enough.
4: Charles and Diana.
2: Whoa. Never confirmed.
4: Yeah. Oh,
2: never
0: back
2: confirmed.
0: Off Diana.
4: We heard
0: Diana.
4: The phone call.
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14: 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It's Will and Woody keeping you up.
2: Junior producer Annalise in the studio. She's a Gen Z-er. Woods and I are millennials. And we're going to try and find out which generation is most out of touch.
15: Leave Benny alone.
2: It's Will and Woody's Battle of the Gens. Okay, Annalise. These are the greatest cheating scandals of, I'm going to say, ever.
4: Let's spill
2: the
4: tea.
2: I think anything before the millennials is redundant. After the millennials, it's probably to do with a YouTuber that no one cares about. So let's get into it.
4: Okay.
2: First,
0: and there's too much of it happening now as well. It's just like everyone's cheating on everyone. These were iconic. They were rare.
2: These are proper tea. The reason we're talking about it is there was a survey today that said Gen Z cheating the most, but just to prove that we invented cheating like everything else, let's go through them.
4: Sure.
2: I'm about to play you some audio. I want you to say who said it and who is it about?
4: Okay, cool.

0: I did not have sexual relations with that woman.
1: Oh, gosh, it's a press conference because I can hear the cameras.
2: Nice. Well
1: I
2: done.
1: Did not have sexual relations with that woman. Okay.
3: Who said it? Wow. And who's
1: can
3: it about?
1: Can you play it one more time?
0: I did not have sexual relations with that woman.
1: Southern accent. It's American. Gosh, nice. I don't know.
3: Who's having a press conference talking about
1: oh,
3: an affair?
1: Sorry. JFK.
2: JFK? And what was your
1: referring
2: to?
1: No, he wasn't Southern. Press conference.
3: Yeah.
1: Press conference. I'd say president. Someone presidential.
3: Right.
2: Mm-hmm.
1: Who had a massive affair and was a president?
3: Oh God.
2: Did JFK have an affair?
1: No, I don't
3: well,
1: think he
3: allegedly
1: did.
3: Allegedly with Marilyn Monroe. Mm.
1: Oh yes, mm. Happy birthday, Mr. President.
2: There you go.
1: Okay. Geez, I don't know. Can you give me
3: another president.
1: George Bush.
3: No,
2: wasn't Bush. Wasn't Bush.
1: It wasn't. It wasn't Biden. Wasn't Obama?
3: It was
4: wasn't Biden. No, it was, definitely wasn't Smokey Joe.
3: No, and it
0: I
3: wasn't
0: did
3: Obama.
0: Not have sexual relations with that woman.
3: Who's the big president in the 90s? Who's the most famous scandal in the White House ever, arguably? It was bigger than Watergate because it was like so public.
1: Really?
3: Yes.
2: Should we give the second name involved here?
1: Yeah,
2: see
1: can
2: if that
1: you
2: helps.
1: Me, yes.
3: Clinton.
1: Clinton. Hillary Clinton.
2: Yeah, it was Hillary Clinton.
3: No. Who's the guy?
1: Yeah, I know it.
3: Her husband.
1: Clinton.
3: Yes, great. Okay, cool.
1: I can't remember his first name.
3: What about the other? What about the woman? What about the woman?
1: The woman? Again, I don't know. I actually don't know the scandal.
2: Monica.
1: Lewinsky.
3: Yeah, oh, no. There we go.
1: Monica Lewinsky with Bill Clinton.
3: Yeah. You are
1: never
3: well done. We got there. Wow, people were screaming at their radios.
1: Okay. I'm embarrassed.
3: Name three celebrities that have cheated with the nanny.
1: Whoa, I didn't know she was in that. Okay.
2: Hang on, sorry. When we say cheated with the nanny, we don't mean Fran Drescher.
1: Oh.
2: We mean... that's confusing.
3: That was confusing. Sorry.
2: We're saying,
3: about that.
2: Like, which celebrities cheated with their house nannies?
1: Oh, yes. Sure. Okay. There's
3: Fran Drescher. Fran Drescher's not clean, as far as we know. Although Mr. Sheffield and her in the end, probably. Yeah, there you go.
2: But was that cheating, though? I think Mr. Sheffield.
3: He
2: was
3: a bachelor, was he?
2: Yeah, he was single.
3: There you go. Okay.
2: Anyway, there are three very famous cases of, won't surprise you, men cheating with the house nanny.
1: Oh, and you know what? They'll come to me when you say them.
3: No, oh, don't.
1: They
3: you,
1: will.
3: You, from the queen of the tea.
1: I know. You're nowhere. I thought you were going to do a few more basic ones. Okay. I want to say someone like Brad Pitt, but.
3: No, okay. No. So you know we're here. No, okay, no, so Pitt. Arnold Schwarzenegger cheated with the
1: That's
3: nanny.
1: That's right. And then he had the some babies with her.
2: One kid with the nanny.
3: Maybe just stop talking for this bit. Jude Law hooked up with the nanny while he was with Sienna Miller.
1: Oh, wow, that's sad.
3: Ben Affleck allegedly.
1: Allegedly.
3: While he was with Jennifer Garner.
1: Yeah, I heard that one.
3: Hey, iconic song from the 90s.
1: Yes.
3: Is Shaggy's It Wasn't Me.
1: Yes, I love that song.
3: Love that song. Honey came in and she got me red-handed, creepy with a girl
1: next door. Bitches, we were both butt naked.
3: What were they wearing and where were they?
1: Forget that I had given her an extra key.
3: You're right there. You were in it. Picture this.
1: Oh, butt naked. They were wearing nothing.
2: And where were they?
3: Where were they?
1: On the bathroom floor.
3: Yeah! She gets one!
1: Wow, I didn't want to say that because I thought it was a bit rude for radio.
3: Okay, final one here. The adult film star Stormy Daniels...
1: Donald Trump.
3: Allegedly had an affair with Donald Trump.
1: Yes.
3: What does this iconic 90s audio have to do with that?
5: Woo! Here we go! Yeah! Okay! Oh, whoa, whoa, whoa, whoa, whoa, whoa, whoa! Ah! Yahoo! I'm the best!
1: Oh, wow, I don't know.
3: Who's that?
2: Do you know who that is? Yeah.
1: No, I don't know who that is.
2: Do you know what they're from?
1: Oh, sorry, it's the toad because he has a... You know.
3: Yeah, very good.
2: Well done, AB.
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0: sleep when you have these two. It's Will and Woody keeping you up.
1: Things you think you'd nail but you've never done before. That's me watching the Winter Olympics at the moment, the Winter Games. And every time, I reckon I could do that.
2: Not every event.
1: Not every event.
2: Specifically the luge and the two-man luge.
1: The skeleton.
2: Sorry, it's called a skeleton, is it?
1: Yeah, the skeleton. Yeah.
2: And you think skeleton you could luge. You think you could curl.
1: I think anyone could curl. You can brush you can brush leaves, you can brush a curl. Sonia. Another one that I think's for me, I think a lot of people put a lot of emphasis on how good their pizza making ability is.
2: Oh, making a pizza is easy, isn't
1: it? I think
2: it?
1: I could open a pizza restaurant, 100%. A wood fire pizza. You know, they're like wood fire pizza, amazing. 100%. Once you get the dough right,
3: yeah.
1: Just what do you do?
3: Yeah.
1: Slice some stuff, put it on.
3: Yep, slide it in, slide it out. That's it.
1: That's laughable.
2: Even people who think they're like very good at controlling the long pole, because you know how there's the long silver pole.
1: Yeah,
2: that's not that hard to navigate.
1: Whatever, mate. I've scooped a pool's leaves before.
2: Exactly.
1: If you scoop a leaf, I can. Scoop a pizza.
2: Bloody oath,
1: Sonia's called.
2: Say in the biz. Sonia, what do you reckon you'd be good at without trying it?
4: I would reckon I'd be great as a Prime Minister of Australia.
2: Do you?
1: Oh,
2: really,
1: love
2: son?
1: It, son.
2: What's
1: I
2: your first
1: it.
2: What's
1: I
2: your first
1: it.
2: Call of action, Son? What are you doing as Prime Minister? You're Prime Minister right now. What's the first change you're making?
4: I get rid of all the dickheads. Oops. Sorry.
2: I like it. Get rid of dickheads. I love it. That's good, Son.
1: Great. No dickhead policy.
2: Pitch
1: Very
2: that.
1: Good, Son. Agreed.
2: Pitch that.
1: What are you going to do about the unemployment rate at the moment, Sonia?
4: Unemployment. Get everyone to work on those roads that we don't have. If you get paid, you do work. Just like everybody else.
1: Love it. Love
2: Unreal.
1: It, Son. Thanks.
2: Straight
1: down the line.
2: Right out. Awesome.
1: Yeah.
4: And one thing that I definitely do, an education for every student in the world, whether they've got problems or they haven't got problems, everyone needs a fantastic education.
2: I do agree
4: that
2: with that,
4: Son. That is our foundation.
1: Love that, Son.
2: Came home with a bang. From kicking out dickheads to everyone deserves an education.
1: Love
2: it's
1: that.
2: It's the full spectrum,
1: Work on
2: song.
1: Those roads they need working on.
2: Bloody oath. If you get paid, you do work. That's what she said there.
1: That's her slogan. That's a hotline.
2: That's her slogan.
1: You get paid.
2: Vote one, Sonia. If you get paid, you do work.
1: That's actually what she said.
2: Yeah.
1: Now, before you get paid,
2: you do work.
1: You do work.
2: It makes sense to me. It's just 1 + 1 = 2.
1: Hang on, can we write that down? What does that even mean?
2: Mate,
1: if you get paid, you do work.
2: Yeah, mate.
1: What is it? What like?
2: Just don't overcomplicate it. Don't overcomplicate it.
1: Oh, is it like no doll? Is that what she's saying?
2: I think she's against the doll. Yeah.
1: Is that what she was saying? She's hung up. I think she's realised that it's fraught.
2: Dave.
1: Who knows, mate. So no social welfare. All right, Dave on 3165. Dave, we're talking things. Well, before we do, actually, Dave, I'll come to you at the end. Dave, something that you think that you would be good at that you've never done before.
5: G'day, boys. Congrats on little Jules, Will.
1: Thanks, Dave. Appreciate it, mate.
5: Mate, I haven't set the bar real high, guys. I think I'd be a very good postman.
1: Yeah.
2: 100%.
1: That's outrageous.
2: Anything you're worried about?
1: Is that a gravy train job, isn't it?
2: Yeah.
5: Look, mate, I've got an affinity with animals. I like to chat. You know, I think it's the lowest risk. They say, you know, women like a man in uniform. So I think out of all the forces, I think post forces would be my cup of tea.
1: Yeah, mate, I think I
5: can get it right.
1: Exactly. And also, like, you're the only one in the country who's fully sanctioned to ride a motorbike on the footpath. Like,
2: oh, yeah.
1: It's an outrage.
2: Yeah, no, I love that. That's a real power play, isn't it? But I don't even need to be on the footpath.
1: No, and also, like, everyone's happy when they see you as well.
2: Yeah.
1: Like, oh, great, the guy's here, you know, apart from the dog. Dave, great call. I think you'd make a great postman as well, mate. What's your day job, Dave?
5: I appreciate that.
1: What's your day
5: mate,
1: job?
5: Mate, I'm in sales, so, probably a nice change for me, too.
1: Yeah, good. Well,
5: a bit of fresh air.
2: Yeah, mate.
1: Yep.
2: I'd take my post from you, Dave.
1: Good on you, Dave.
2: No doubt. Love to.
1: Spent far too long with Dave.
2: No doubt. Now, I'm excited to tell you something, because this is a bit of a burn on you. Now, you have paid an exorbitant amount of money to a person that you called a measurer. You did. You were getting some cabinets made and you had an expert measurer come over to your house to measure.
1: The cabinet maker, the cabinet maker. That's what they do. That's part of the job.
2: No, you said you paid a measurer. You said the measurer. You
1: the
2: said
1: cabinet maker.
2: There's not a separate guy.
1: The cabinet maker has a measurer who comes measures it up
2: this
1: for
2: what,
1: you.
2: That is the most outrageous thing I've ever heard.
1: No, you paid
2: a guy to come over to your house and get out, a ruler and do some measuring.
1: What is the guy making the cabinet?
2: How much did you pay him?
1: He's the guy making the cabinet.
2: How much did you pay the
1: man? It wouldn't have been much. It would have been like $1,000. But that was like...
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0: It's Will and Woody, and yes, you're probably on the way home. I don't know why you'd still be up at this hour, to be honest. Maybe you're just tuning in for the best bits of us.
1: Yeah, but this
0: bit's... We go home after this bit.
1: I know, but this bit's important. And just know we're here. We're with you. And we love you more than anything.
0: Wow.
2: We love you.
0: That's nice. Buy a DJ Will t-shirt. Are they still for sale?
1: Hard to say.
0: Okay. 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
1: Can't hurt to try. Can't hurt to try. But I'm just saying, like, I haven't checked it for a while and there may have been a huge flood of demand all of a sudden.
0: I think we're losing them. We're losing them.
1: Most likely losing who? T-shirts?
0: No, everyone listening.
1: Everyone listening.
0: The best bits.
1: Oh.
0: I'm next.
1: Will and Woody.
3: 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On a track.

0: Truly, it's Will and Woody keeping you up.
1: We are about to execute time travel, which personally I'm pumped about. I've never done it before, but we're about to do it. We've been inspired by the San Francisco 49ers coach, whose name is Kyle Shanahan. He did a press conference today or yesterday.
2: Yep.
1: And he was just confused about the time difference between here and the US.
3: Like I said, we're a little confused with when I look at my clock and it says the time, and then I try to see my family's time and it says the time, but it says yesterday. I don't even get how that's possible. So I feel like I'm in the future.
1: Actually, little fun fact, his defensive coordinator, Raheem, he missed his 50th birthday because he took off on September 2, landed September 3, birthday September 3. Unbelievable stuff. Completely missed it. So,
2: put your helmets out for Raheem.
1: No doubt. Apparently he's a great defensive coordinator. Anyway, let's focus on our time travel.
2: Yeah.
1: Half an hour ago,
2: yeah,
1: we said to Adelaide, call now if you want to talk to us in the future.
2: Is that the Back to the Future thing? Love that.
1: So good.
2: Yeah.
1: It's appropriate.
2: Yeah.
1: Okay. So if you're listening to this on the east coast of Australia, you all heard that half an hour ago. Adelaide have just heard it.
2: Yep.
1: But they're in the past.
2: Yeah, we get it.
1: So we are currently in the future. We've got Debbie here. Debbie, you're from the past.
4: Hello, Woody.
1: Hi. Will's here as well, obviously.
2: Hi, Deb.
1: He's here in the future with me.
4: Hi, Will.
1: So, Deb. Far away, you must have a lot of questions. What would you like to know about the future?
4: Well, had it been a few days ago, I would have asked you if Carlton were going to win.
1: That ship sailed for both of us, Deb. We've only got half an hour to work
2: with.
1: We've
2: only got half an hour ahead of you, Deb.
4: Okay, so fast forward to the weekend. Is my daughter going to win her prelim final?
2: No, I think you've misunderstood, Deb.
1: Half an hour ahead. But, Deb, what I can tell you, is this your daughter?
4: Yes.
1: She does not get injured in the next half an hour. So rest assured, she's a good chance to play this weekend.
4: Right. I'm really happy to hear that because she's just had an injury.
1: You're kidding. Well, Deb, I've got to tell you, in half an hour, she has a miraculous recovery. Okay. She is going to be half an hour.
2: I'm going to get you out of here. Love it to hear from you, Deb.
1: Chances of that. Bit of a miss. Let's go to Jess. Jess, how's the past?
5: Oh, it's riveting.
1: Okay, cool. Well, it only gets more exciting.
2: It gets
1: over
2: better.
1: The next half an hour,
2: it gets better, Jess.
1: Trust me.
5: Thank God.
2: Yeah.
1: What question have you got about the future?
5: I need you to tell me what my next 30 minutes is going to be like.
1: Okay, no worries. Would you mind telling us where you are right now in the past? Someone's get confused as to where everyone is in time. What are you doing right now?
5: Stuck in traffic.
1: Okay, look, what I can tell you.
2: You might go down by a degree.
1: Did you hear that, Jess?
5: I did. Thank you.
1: Just a degree.
2: I'll let you know that.
1: So I know that I'm seeing. I know that half an hour ago it was bumper to bumper.
5: Yeah.
1: Things clear up ever so slightly over the next half an hour.
5: Thank God.
2: We don't know that.
1: No, I know that for sure. I've been monitoring Adelaide traffic for the last half an hour in the future.
2: Yeah, some other stuff from the future. Thanks so much, Jess. Maybe we can go to Kerry as well. Just in the next half hour. The Premier will defend Aaron Patterson's taxpayer-funded weight loss jabs.
1: Whoa, Adelaide doesn't... Kerry, did you hear that?
6: Yeah, I did.
1: Yeah, you'll get that in half up, but you've got it now. Tell your friends. They'll think you're Nostradamus.
2: Apparently she's getting a Zempic in jail.
1: Yeah.
2: Aaron Patterson, the mushroom killer.
1: Kerry, tell your friends. Call anyone and just say this is about to break.
2: If you can find a market for it.
1: Ooh.
2: What are the odds that Aaron Patterson gets Ozempic in jail? Yeah. Did someone give you crazy odds for that?
1: If you can make some cash off it, Kerry, go nuts. Go nuts. Do you have any other questions about the future there, Kerry? I just want to mention as well, try not to make money off that. I realize we can't condone gambling. Kerry, any other questions about the future?
6: I don't have any questions, but I do have a really important shout-out, if I can, to my daughter, who's 25 today.
1: Okay, now this gets complicated. So she's 25 today.
6: Yep.
1: Make sure, you're going to have to make sure she's listening to the radio in the future.
6: I know.
2: It's going to have my head. The quiz is up next.
1: Wait.
2: No, I don't think we can do it.
1: What's your daughter's name, Kerry?
6: Her name is Kiara.
1: Kiara, happy birthday from the future. But now you are here because you're hearing this.
2: Also, Kiara, Aaron Patterson, the mushroom killer, gets Ozempic in jail.
1: Yeah. Yeah.
6: I'm sure she'll be riveted.
0: It's Will and Woody. 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
0: Can't sleep? It's Will and Woody keeping you up.
1: Woodrow, I think we are a genuine chance to get Joe Jonas in this studio on Friday's show. And here is why.
2: Do we need to explain who Joey is?
1: No, probably not. Everyone knows. Everyone knows the Jonas Brothers.
2: Yeah, I think everyone knows.
1: I think there's Nick, there's Kevin, there's Joe. I think I've nailed the three. There's another one. There's a fourth.
16: Frankie boy. Yep, big age difference.
2: I thought you were going to say big Asian. I was like, what?
16: No, big age difference. He's the younger one.
2: They're all Caucasian, which would have surprised me.
1: Yes.
16: Same parents.
1: Yeah. Yes.
16: I believe.
1: Anyway, 2 years ago... If we could get back on track. 2 years ago, Joe Jonas was on this radio show and he made us a promise.
17: Will and Woody will be opening up for the Jonas Brothers when we perform in Australia. Two songs of my choosing and wardrobe of my choosing. And I'll just say you don't want to miss that show.
1: Okay, that never happened, obviously. He never invited us on stage with his bros for that tour. Will, he is going to be performing with his brothers about a kilometre that way for the NFL exhibition match halftime show.
2: Yep.
1: You and me have tickets to that NFL exhibition match.
2: We do.
1: Which means we're going to be within...
2: Thanks to...
1: Oh, can we drop that one in there?
16: Y Wines.
2: Oh, God.
1: Y Series Wines.
16: That's what I meant.
1: We love Y-Series wines. We only drink the Y-Series when we're drinking wine. It is the best and everything they offer is great.
2: Absolutely.
1: So anyway, we're going to be in a stadium Yeah. And I'm going to say, you dig up that credit, mate.
2: I'm going to say.
1: Someone
2: put the credit in my screen, otherwise we're going to lose these tickets.
1: Someone find the credit. We're going to be, let's say, 50 metres away from Joe Jonas, right? Roughly.
2: I feel like the security. It's important that you're honest about this bit because.
1: I'm being honest.
2: No, you're not.
1: I am.
2: The security barrier will be 50 metres from Joe Jonas. He's going to be on a stage. There's going to be the end of the stage and then the security barrier, yeah, okay, and they're probably going to have a mosh pit in front of him. And then he's going to be in the middle of the MCG.
1: 100. But the.
2: Where do we don't even know where we're sitting yet.
1: This is all good points. Let's say we're 100 metres away from Joe Jonas. But at the end of the day, we're in the stadium. What I need your help with right now on 131065, I really need people's creative ideas here. How should we get Joe's attention when he is performing the halftime show?
2: Yeah, so in other words saying that is if you went to go and watch someone in a stadium and they were performing, how would you get their attention?
1: Yeah. And let's think outside the box here because we've already thrown around the idea of like laser pointer.
2: No one threw that around.
1: I've thrown it around a couple of times and
2: I reminded you it was illegal.
1: Yeah, but I wouldn't point it in his eyes.
2: Where would you put it then?
1: Yeah, just like on
2: his... he thinks he's getting shot.
1: No. I'd put it at his feet. My cat loves it. Laser pointer at the feet. And then he'll go, whoop, whoop, or try and catch the dot like a cat. And then I'll be like, look at where that's coming. Anyway, why don't I have to go down that road? But what I'm saying is...
2: Have you got a laser pointer?
1: Yeah, mate, I love it. The cat
2: Why
1: loves
2: have you
1: it.
2: Get, they're illegal.
1: Oh, no, I don't have one. Did I say laser pointer? I meant torch. Anyway, another idea is to like bring in a whole bunch of like letters, individual letters and get other people in the crowd.
2: For me, that's for the win. You print out A1 pieces of paper and it says something.
1: Yeah, the other one would be like start a chant. Like if we can get enough people like saying,
2: Joey. Yeah.
1: Or just because even I think he will remember Will and Woody as well. Like he's been on the show. He's played our famous game, Can You Hear It? He actually reached out to us to play our game. So he knows of us.
2: Yeah.
1: So I think it's like getting his attention and somehow getting him thinking of Will and Woody. That's the goal.
2: They're the instructions. The number's 131065. Please text us 0429 131065. We love the text line. It's all thanks to the limited edition Y Series NFL wines. Oh, the Aussie wine putting you right at the center of the action. How do we get Joe Jonas's attention from the crowd at the MCG on Friday? Take your calls up next, Will and Woody.
18: 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Turn that clown down and turn up this new music. Aaron LeCount, the Sin.

0: it's Will and Woody keeping you up.
1: Woods, you and I plan on getting Joe Jonas's attention this Friday at the season opener of the NFL in Melbourne at the MCG. He owes us, guys. Long story short, he owes us.
2: Yes, I'm going to play the audio one more time just so you can hear it. This is Joe and what he said to us.
3: Will and Woody will be opening up for the Jonas Brothers when we perform in Australia. Two songs of my choosing and wardrobe of my choosing. And I'll just say you don't want to miss that show.
2: Okay. That never happened, all right? I just feel like the way for him to fulfill his promise, I don't expect to get involved in the halftime show. I think that's too much. Willing to put that down. But I think he owes us an in-studio performance of Waffle House.
1: Yeah, yeah. We just take a chat at this stage because we thought we had a bit of a thing going on with him. He unfollowed us and, you know, we haven't spoken since.
2: Okay, just on that, on that, because he only ever followed us on TikTok.
1: Yes.
2: Now, our digital producer, who has been informing us that he doesn't follow us anymore, was looking at the wrong platform. He never followed us on Instagram, Sexy D.
4: That is correct.
2: Have you messaged him on TikTok?
4: I just did then.
2: Oh, my God.
1: Darcy.
2: We've been doing this for 3.5 weeks.
1: Darcy.
2: What did you say?
4: I'll read it to you. Wait, hang on. How do you do this? Okay, here we go.
2: Oh, my God.
4: Hey, brother. Heard from a little bird you were coming to Melbourne. I have a memory of a few promises being made. After you won, can you hear it?
2: Love
4: dot,
2: that.
4: Dot, dot.
2: That sounded cool.
1: Lots of birds and brothers in there.
2: I like
1: what,
2: it. Sounds cool.
1: Does he follow us on TikTok?
4: Let me check.
1: This
2: should have been done. Anyway, while you get that, let's take some suggestions because we'll also be in the stadium for this NFL game. I know, he's dropped the ball.
1: Was the original comms with Joe on TikTok?
5: Yes.
4: No, well, I looked and there's no messages, so maybe they've been deleted or something. I don't know. They're not there, though.
2: Maybe do they evaporate after a while? Is that a thing on TikTok? Is that
4: no,
2: a thing on TikTok?
4: I don't think so.
2: No? Like Snapchat?
4: No, I don't think so.
1: Darcy.
4: Guys, don't worry. We're coming up with a master plan.
2: And when he says master plan...
1: We wouldn't need the master plan if you had just DM'd him on the right platform, you ding-dong.
4: Guys, don't worry about it.
2: He's done it now. He's making amends. He's written a very cool message with brothers and birdies and all that stuff that he was using. But just in case Joe doesn't see
1: disaster.
2: That... It's not a disaster. Come on, get positive. We're going to be in the stadium. How do we get Joe's attention? That's the other way of getting him, right? So 131065, want to hear your suggestions. Kelly, how do you reckon we should get Joe's attention?
6: Hi, guys.
2: Get Joe's attention. That's the other way of getting him, right? So 131065, want to hear your suggestions. Kelly, how do you reckon we should get Joe's attention?

0: Aaron Budgie Smugglers, right? Let's just go with it for a second here. Like, people around us are probably looking at us a bit funny, and maybe he notices that there's a bit of a commotion in the crowd. Men are undressing.
1: Do you reckon?
0: I'm just saying, it causes a commotion.
1: I'm sticking with the fact that he's going to be a very, very long way from us. And so then he's not going to see people in Budgie Smugglers. He's so far away.
0: What if we've got Joe written on?
1: He's so far away. He's playing music. That's what I'm saying. For me, in the lead at the moment, is write on each individual piece of paper, Joe, comma, DM Will and Woody over like 20 odd pieces of paper and give it to 20 people in it who are sitting in a row. That'll make the biggest amount of visual noise.
0: That's pretty good. Hold on to that.
1: How else do we get, or t-shirts, like print, you know, different t-shirts to say different things.
0: Yeah, I like it. I'll just write on t-shirts. Let's go to John here. John, how do you reckon we should get Joe Jonas's attention?
2: Boys, I think you got to stand out from the crowd. I'm thinking full pink bodysuits with pink face paint as well.
0: I don't mind this as well. Okay, because once again, it's a commotion.
1: Don't like it.
0: Whoa.
1: You're on the right path.
0: Because if we're in pink, you're right, bodysuits is different to the Budgie Smugglers.
1: Yeah.
0: Because you think it's bright pink as well.
1: Yeah.
0: And then do we write Joe on our pink suits? John, I like it. As far as standing out goes,
1: In the right direction.
0: Let's go to Bree here. Actually, before we go to Bree, what about, because you know, the other part of this is getting our supplies into the stadium, and not to say
1: supplies.
0: The things to, like, the signs and stuff, right?
1: There's
0: obviously
1: fine.
0: Rules on how big it can be. What if we got those, you know, those balloons that blow up real big?
1: Yeah, yeah.
0: But in a bag, they look tiny.
1: Mm.
0: And then we just blow up huge balloons and then write Joe, Will and Woody on, like, a lot of balloons, huge balloons.
1: How are we blowing them up?
0: Mouth?
1: Oh, yeah.
0: Let's go to Bree here.
1: How big are the balloons?
0: Because you know
1: they'll hate that.
0: Yeah, but
1: they'll hate that. You can't even take an umbrella into the ground, let alone a huge balloon.
0: But an empty balloon looks like an empty balloon. Like, it's not a big deal when it's not blown up. Yeah, Bree on 131065. Bree, how do you think we should get Joe Jonas's attention?
3: So, you know, at sporting games when people bring the giant cardboard cutouts of players' faces, I feel like Joe needs to see your faces to know it's you.
1: Yeah. Oh. So we bring giant cutout
0: of our own faces. And maybe with
3: And then you can still have people holding up, like, all the signs and stuff, but then that way he sees the visual. It's like, yep, I remember those two.
0: Do you reckon
1: it's a good producer job before Friday.
4: We're not busy at all.
0: Do you think we could turn that around, though? Huge blown up heads of ourselves on cardboard?
4: Maybe. Feels like a promotions number.
0: Ooh. Oh, yeah.
1: I'll tell you whose job it could be, given that we're in this mess because of them, is Sexy Das.
4: Eyes.
1: That would be great, mate.
5: No, I'm going to be DMing him a lot now, so I won't have time.
0: Well, not too much. Don't push too hard.
5: Do you know what? I actually just realized there's a call feature on TikTok.
0: No way.
1: Don't call him.
0: No, yes, call him. If he doesn't get back to us in the next 24 hours, I say we call him live tomorrow on the show.
1: No, give him a call now.
5: Okay, I'll give him a call.
0: No, not now. No. Too pushy. Easy, boy. Downhill. Sexy, did you check, by the way, does he still follow us?
5: I didn't check.
4: Oh my God. You've heard of that game, right? The one where you hang something on a hill's hoist and give it a spin? Well, this is like that, but even better.

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5: Replacing snores with laughs. It's Will and Woody keeping you up.
6: When is the right time to flirt with someone?
7: Yeah.
6: And we're doing all the singles out there a service right now by just clarifying, this is a place you can flirt, this is a place you can't flirt. Now, remember last time we did this, I brought up the dance floor. It was always an area, to be honest, that I thought was not a place to approach someone, because I always thought it was you want your own space, you're dancing for someone to come up to you and start flirting with you. I thought it was a bit wrong, but you said that you had a genius tactic called dropping a bomb on the dance floor, which we all assumed meant a fart.
7: Yeah, which was just not the case.
6: So what did you mean?
7: So what I meant was, because I'm an awful dancer.
6: Yes,
7: not a good dancer. And I agree, like, unless you're in America or Europe where grinding up on dancing in people's spaces is very welcome. Sure. In Australia, strange.
6: It's invasive.
7: You just want to do your own thing and you're like, get out of here, mate. You're annoying me. What I used to do as a bad dancer but good with words.
6: Here we go.
7: I used to like see someone that I thought was pretty and then I would go and say something really nice. Like just not creepy but nice. Just like
6: what?
7: You're really cute. Just like that. Oh, you're super cute.
6: Yeah.
7: Or like something like that. Depends how drunk
6: you
7: I
6: are
7: was.
6: Good with words, aren't you?
5: Ew.
7: But like, I'm waiting for the eyes at this point. The eyes have happened. I'm not just bombing without any comms, okay? So I go, you're cute, right? You're and then cute, I just leave.
6: Whoa.
7: Because I'm still in the venue,
6: you're
7: but I've
6: really
7: left.
6: You're really cute. See you later.
7: And then I've left because I'm still in the venue.
6: Yeah, right.
7: And
6: how
7: then,
6: do they know?
7: And then, because the good thing is, if they're interested, they'll come and they'll seek you out. If they're not interested, if they're not interested, you'd never see them again.
6: Can I just say, every single girl has their head in their hands right now. Can I just say,
7: it's a safe play.
6: We shouldn't judge him, guys.
5: Can
6: all right?
5: I just
6: He's
5: say,
6: just out there making himself vulnerable. As a percentage, how many times would they come find you?
7: 100%.
6: Annalise, what are your thoughts on that?
5: Whatever Will just said, I have fallen for so many times.
7: Thank you.
5: That's exactly how I would want to be approached.
7: Thank you. Because you just, you're not getting in their grill. You just go, here's just something really nice. And by the way, I'm leaving. So I'm not standing here going, hey, you're super cute. And I'm just going to hover in your space. Because it's like, piss off. You just go, you're super cute. No strings attached. I'm going over here now. And then you piss off. And then if you see, if they come and find you, you're like, great. But if not, you're like, I just did a drive-by and gave a girl a compliment.
6: Yeah.
7: No harm, no foul.
6: All right, I'm coming around to it.
5: Suddenly I'm like super thirsty, so I'm going to the bar.
7: Excuse me?
6: Whoa.
7: What has happened?
6: Whoa.
7: Wow. Hey, the move still works.
6: Clearly.
7: Oh my God.
6: I think this is the time you walk away, Will. I think you leave the studio and Annalise is going to come find you.
7: You've fallen for that before, that move.
5: I would love that move. Yeah, I've fallen for it before and I would welcome it kindly every weekend.
7: There you go.
6: So do you want someone to, because Will's a horrific dancer, he obviously couldn't do this, would you want someone to dance up to you and like show, hey, here's a sweet move first, and then second strike, you're really cute, third strike, walk away.
5: Yeah, the approach is you lock eyes across the room, then you...
6: Yeah, Will had that. Will ticked that,
5: Tick, ding, and then you go...
7: Sometimes I didn't get the eyes. I was just covering.
5: That's creepy.
7: Well, you miss 100% of the shots. You miss 100% of the shots you don't take.
6: You're looking for it.
7: You know, because again, you're not going like, you're super cute, and by the way, I'm just going to hang around you. You just go, hey, you're really cute.
6: It's a
7: compliment.
6: Yeah. And you say it nonchalantly.
7: Exactly.
6: Right?
7: I'm not going like, whoa, you're really cute.
6: Hey, that's you're really cute.
7: Hey, you're cute.
6: I just happened to walk past you. Hey, you're really cute.
7: What's going on?
6: I'm
7: going to
6: go get a beer.
7: I'm thirsty, do you know?
6: Sorry, Annalise, how would you want the dream scenario, dance floor, How do you want it to go down?
0: I go eyes into like a, him in a dance circle that isn't mine, and then slowly
6: him
0: rotate.
6: Him in a dance circle?
0: Yeah, well, like, you know, with he's your friends. With
6: he's
0: with his mates.
6: He's with his mates, okay.
0: Dancing, but then slowly does the like rotation so we're back to back. Then a little tap on the shoulder. Hey, you're really cute. And then disappear. Ideally within the vicinity.
6: Hang on, am I supposed to try and find your back there? So like I'm not facing you, and I've got to try and
7: look
6: find
7: over your shoulder.
6: I've got to find your back.
0: You just know.
6: You want me to hit your back?
0: No, not necessarily, but just like
7: so
0: a
7: so difficult. So eye to eye.
6: You made it so simple. It was so simple before, and now we've got to have eyes in the back of our heads trying to find your back.
7: This is your problem, Annalise. There's too many steps. There's too many layers.
0: Yeah, but the layers are there for like tension. Do you know what I mean?
7: So hang on. So is it meant to be like a sexy back-to-back or like what's the point of the back-to-back?
0: It's not like fully back-to-back, but it's like, you know, you can feel each other. You can feel the heat through each other's backs and then all
7: how do you know it's them?
0: Because you know. Every girl knows.
6: You know, mate.
0: You know when the hot guy's near you because you can see all his mates, but you can't see him, which means he's behind you.
6: Whoa.
0: Yeah.
6: Nice. Oh, and then so how long do you
7: process
6: leave
7: process of elimination?
0: You know, don't you? You know this feeling.
8: This is just your fantasy,
7: right? Yeah, I know, right? What is going on? We're so deep in it. Will and Woody.
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0: you focus on keeping your eyes open, because they have your ears covered. It's Will and Woody keeping you up.
1: Woodrow, there's, I'm back.
2: Hell yeah, you are.
1: That wasn't obvious.
2: And you're on fire.
1: Yeah. Thank you.
2: Your first 90.
1: Bit nervous. Obviously, Australia's sweetheart, Sophie Monk's been filling my shoes while I've been gone on paternity leave. Thanks. A big shout out to Sophie. And yeah, I apologise, everyone. It is me back in the chair. Well, it's tough.
2: It's really tough. Don't think like that. Sophie who, mate?
1: Sophie Monk.
2: Oh, right.
1: Australia's sweetheart.
2: Yeah,
1: she's a big deal. Yeah. Anyway, look, thanks again for Sophie. Now, I want to talk to you about this thing that I saw online, which really excited me. It was Barack Obama was getting interviewed in a podcast. Just candidly about aliens, whether they existed.
2: Oh, yeah, this is wild. This is wild.
1: He said this.
3: Are aliens real?
4: They're real, but I haven't seen them, and they're not being kept in, what is it?
3: Area 51.
4: Area 51.
1: He basically admitted aliens exist. They found them. He's redacted
2: right?
1: it.
2: Right?
1: Yes, he's gone.
2: It's like
1: I
2: Area
1: was just
2: 52,
1: saying,
2: like called
1: 51.
2: 51.
1: Yeah.
2: called him.
1: Yeah, well, that's it.
2: Right? No, and they were like, mate, you've secret. Overstepped. You have overstepped.
1: State secret.
2: So that's mad.
1: And then he's gone into the whole explanation that, you know, solar systems are so far apart, even if they would have found us, they wouldn't have traveled here yet.
2: They wrote it for
1: it. It looked like a press release.
2: 100%.
1: Yeah.
2: It wasn't his vernacular at all. I've inspected it.
1: Yeah.
2: Area 51 meant you have to say this now. He has seen an alien.
1: So I don't know if that's true, but what I do think is really interesting, because this just really reminded me of what I think is one of the hardest things to do as a parent, which is when you say something to your children.
2: Oh, yeah.
1: And then you have to come up with a way to redact what you've said.
2: Oh, because there's a period where it's easy because they don't have a memory, really.
1: Yes.
2: You know that beautiful patch where you can say, like, we'll do it tomorrow.
1: Yeah.
2: And then you wake up and you're like, you've got no idea.
1: So true.
2: But then all of a sudden,
1: there's a day,
2: they evolve.
1: They wake up and they go,
2: and
1: hey, you know that thing that we said you'd do tomorrow? Tomorrow is now, mate.
2: It's the first thing they think of when they wake up.
1: It's
2: They're
1: true.
2: Like,
1: it's the first thing they say,
2: are we in tomorrow? And you're like, yeah, of course we're in tomorrow. It's like ice creams. It's like,
1: yes. Oh. So I find this difficult.
2: Yes.
1: But I also have backbone. So essentially I'll eventually just say I can't do that. And
2: you're a liar now.
1: Max will chuck a tantrum. I'm not lying. I'm honest. I'm just like, I can't do that. I'm sorry I said that yesterday, but I can't do it today. Yeah. And as the adult in the relationship, I'm walking away from that. I know you're upset. I'm here to support your feelings. You, on the other hand, no spine.
2: No.
1: Now, I wanted to know just from you.
2: But if I say something, I honour it, Will.
1: What is.
2: Because where I've shown no backbone is when I say, we'll do it tomorrow. That's the pure coward.
1: Sometimes that's all you've got. when you've used all your chips, bribed as much as you can.
2: You've literally
1: done everything you possibly can. And then they know, they've chucked two or three tantrums, and you just get to the point where you go, you know what? We'll get the ice cream tomorrow.
2: It's future Woody's problem.
1: Yeah, and you just palm it off to yourself.
2: It's often when they suggest a game or something at 6:30 p.m. Yeah, it's like, it's bedtime. There's no way I'm playing Connect 4 with you.
1: Tomorrow.
2: Connect 4. Tomorrow morning.
1: You and me.
2: But it's way, it's just, you know, and you kind of have that moment where you like go to wake up your child and you're like, there's no way they're remembering.
1: it's the first thing she says. Yeah.
2: It's the first thing.
1: So I wanted to know from you, what do you think has been like the worst thing that you've had to follow through on with Remy because you weren't strong enough to take it back?
2: So there was a morning, and it was a cold morning, where I had to dance naked in the sprinklers in my backyard because I said I was in a weird mood, and I was like, we'll take our clothes off and we'll dance in the sprinklers.
1: You said tomorrow morning.
2: Tomorrow. Mim woke up and she was like, what am I seeing?
1: I knew it would be good. So first thing, and by the way, Remy probably wakes up at like 5:30, 6 o'clock.
2: Freezing.
1: First thing she says to you is,
2: we're dancing outside in the sprinklers. I was like, you're kidding, you remember. I tried to go, well, after breakfast, we'll wait for breakfast, dancing in the sprinklers. Like, all right, come on.
1: Why don't you just say no?
2: I said we'll do it tomorrow.
1: Wait, so Mim, what was it? Her dancing with you or just you?
2: No, for two of us.
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8: Cloudy, chance of showers later. Top of 18 today. Dave Clark with the 5 o'clock update. Woman will face court next month charged with high-range PCA following an incident that started in Gerringong. Lake Illawarra police were called to Fern Street at about 2 p.m. Tuesday, September 8, after reports of a car driving in a concerning manner. The car pulled over further north at Minamurra. The driver, 32-year-old woman, was arrested and taken to Lake Illawarra Police Station, where she allegedly returned a positive breath analysis of 0.220. Two kids aged 4 and 2 were in the vehicle at the time. Reserve Bank's Deputy Governor says inflation remains a problem in Australia ahead of another expected rate hike later in the month. Andrew Houser has told 7:30 all other aspects of the economy are going to plan.
9: We've got growth roughly at trend. We have unemployment near historic lows. So there's a lot to like about the Australian economy. But we have one big problem, and that's inflation.
8: Latest Bureau of Health Information survey has been released with care and hospitals ranked. Dr. Alison Wichard from BHI says Wollongong Hospital has performed well compared to others.
10: Looking specifically at Wollongong Hospital, 75% of all patients started their treatment on time. And this was amongst the highest when compared with hospitals of a similar size.
8: Aussie students have recorded their worst maths and reading results in a major international test. The latest PISA exam results are out, with Aussie high school students' reading and maths scores hitting their lowest point on record, but there was a slight improvement in science. Also today, Air Services Australia under fresh pressure after a staff survey uncovered low confidence in management and concerns about workplace culture. And Aussie teens have ranked ranked among the world's worst for classroom behaviour.
3: Explore smart design and modern living. Masterton's two new display homes are now open at Housing World Batagarang.
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8: In the NRL, a boost for North Queensland ahead of Saturday night's cutthroat final against the Sharks, with Reuben Cotter free to play after having his grade 2 careless high tackle charge suspension downgraded to a $1,500 fine. San Francisco and LA are putting different travel strategies to the test ahead of Friday morning's NFL blockbuster at the MCG. 49ers have spent the last week acclimatising in Melbourne, while the Rams arrive roughly a day before the game. 49ers star Trent Williams doesn't believe either approach provides an edge.
11: To me, it's tomato, tomato, so whatever you believe in. The good thing about it is when you play a game, you got a lot of adrenaline, so I don't think that would be a biggest factor, as people think so.
8: And Wollongong Masters athlete Rebecca Power has come away from the recent 2026 World Athletics Masters Athletics Championships a winner. Power taking 3 gold medals as she competed in the women's 45-49 age group, winning the 100 metres, first place in the 4x100 metre relay, and first in the 200. Power's reportedly fighting injury heading into the 200 metres in South Korea.
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8: Cloudy, chance of showers later, top of 18, a strong wind warning today as well. Partly cloudy, 17 Thursday, cloud clearing and 19 for Friday. Right now it's 11 in Balambi on Wave 96.5.
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1: Wave 96.5, first with the Illawarra's traffic.
2: Into the Mount Uzi interchange, just watch out with ongoing works on the M1 between Mount Uzi Road and Memorial Drive with speed drops through the site. To West Wollongong, overnight roadworks will pack up by 5 a.m. on the Princes Highway between Mount Kira and Boulevard Roads. Travel time on the M1 northbound from Cataract through to Heathcote will take you 23 minutes. Men, Movember wanted to know prostate checks start with a blood test. No fingers anywhere. Speak to your doctor at 50 or 45 if you have a family history. That's the latest traffic on Wave 96.5. More fun in the morning with Lyndall and Crummy.
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12: Cloudy, chance of showers. Later, top of 18, Dave Clark with the 5:30 update. The next phase of Australia's first dedicated long-term trauma recovery model for women will be unveiled in Wollongong on Friday. New South Wales Minister for Health and Kira MP Ryan Park will officially launch the centre's strategic plan 2026-29, setting out a three-year roadmap to strengthen and expand long-term recovery support for women who've experienced domestic, family and sexual violence. The centre has supported more than 300 women across the Illawarra since opening in 2024. Deputy Governor of the Reserve Bank has spoken about the challenges of getting inflation under control ahead of the next board meeting at the end of the month. There's a growing fear the RBA will use it to inflict a fourth rate hike for the year. Andrew Houser telling 7:30 inflation is still too high.
13: And that's why we raise interest rates three times at the beginning of this year. And the question now, frankly, for us is have we done enough or is more needed?
12: Wollongong Hospital has performed well according to the latest Bureau of Health Information survey. The data ranks hospitals and the care provided right across the New South Wales health system. Dr. Alison Wichard from BHI says the facility's care transfer numbers are right up there.
14: 88% of patients had their care transferred from paramedics to ED staff within 30 minutes. And this was also amongst the highest when compared with hospitals of a similar size.
12: Aussies are increasingly planning to make their homes more energy efficient. New data from PropTrack has revealed 69% are looking to invest in home energy improvements within the next 5 years, up from 65% just a year ago. Of those willing to spend over 10 grand, getting a home battery is the most popular planned option. Also today, another Aussie has been found safe following those catastrophic floods across Nepal and Tibet, and the Kawasaki Bridge has returned to the Wollongong Botanic Gardens for the next stage of works.
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12: Few NFL stars adjusting to life in Australia ahead of Friday's historic clash between San Francisco and the LA Rams at the MCG. 49ers backliner Dre Greenlaw still getting his bearings after his 15-hour flight.
1: It's just interesting being in another country. I mean, how far are we from Antarctica? That's what I gotta ask, yeah. So, like, I mean, we're, like, right on top of it, huh? Like, does it snow? It snowed probably pretty bad here, huh?
12: Tributes are flowing in the horse racing world following the death of Paddy Payne Sr., the patriarch of the famous Aussie racing family, passing away at the age of 90. Daughter and Melbourne Cup winner Michelle Payne, writing her dad, will get to see their mum again. And Shell Harbour tennis star Ellen Perez has fallen in the third round of the US Tennis Open doubles matchups after winning the first two matches with ease. Perez and playing partner Demi Schuurs lost to the pairing of Mertens and Schneider.
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12: Cloudy, chance of showers later, top of 18, a strong wind warning as well. Partly cloudy 17 Thursday, cloud clearing 19 for Friday. Right now it's 10 in Kiama on Wave 96.5.
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18: Woo!
16: Yeah.
18: We're here. We made it.
16: We are. We're excited. We're pumped. We've got another big show on the way. And, of course, it cannot be a big show without you. Yes, you are a star. Come on. Be a part of the show by giving us a call on 4275-1965.
18: Plenty of opportunities for you to get involved in the show today with prizes, cash to give away. We've got those Lookout 2027 tickets. I'm also psyching myself up to admit to something that happened in my house. I'll do it a little bit later on in the show.
16: Yeah.
18: Need to warm up to it.
16: Admit to something that involves a tradie. My mind and my imagination is running wild.
18: It's really embarrassing, though, so I just... I'll get there. I'll find the courage.
16: Right. This does not help what I'm imagining at all, using words like that. We'll get to that a little bit later this morning. And look, Lyndall and I are pretty competitive, one more so than the other. It's fair to say.
18: Mm-hmm.
16: Yeah. And when it comes to our music challenge, it sometimes goes to another level. Next is another great example of that here at Wave 96.5. This is-

0: Wave 96.5. Lyndall and Crammy for your Wednesday morning. 18 away from 6. 18 the expected top 10 today with a chance of a shower or two again. Now, we like to put our music knowledge to the test on a weekly basis. It's Lyndall and I going head-to-head. And after 40-plus years combined experience in radio, we consider ourselves pretty good when it comes to identifying songs just from the first few notes of the intro. Though, even some weeks, the best of us fail.
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3: Good morning.
4: Hello.
3: Big week for me and my show, by the way.
0: Oh, boon of fortune.
4: Yeah,
0: boon
4: sounds awesome.
3: Yeah, I thought you might like that one, Crammy. There is no alcohol involved.
0: No.
3: The tickets to Benson Boone will play the role of the wine cask.
4: Right.
0: Lagoon bag.

0: Yes. There is no goon.
1: So there's no actual alcohol involved. Right. It's okay. Nice, family-friendly fun. Inspired by that, all these songs are Benson Boone songs.
0: Oh, are you joking?
1: No.
2: Okay.
1: You just need to tell me the name of the song.
2: Right.
1: Okay. Well, this might be our very first 1-0 victory in the music challenge.
0: I can't even, off the top of my head right now, think of the name of the songs.
2: But maybe when we hear them.
0: Okay.
1: Best of five, first of three, your names, your buzzers. Lindle, test yours.
0: Lindle.
1: Grammy, test yours.
2: Grammy.
1: You got 3 seconds after you buzz. Mm-hmm. Song number one.
0: Lindle?
1: Yep, Lindle.
0: Beautiful Things?
1: You got one! 1-0. Well done, Lindle.
2: Yep.
1: Next song.
2: I'm really bad with the names of songs.
1: It's horrible for a back announcer.
2: Yep. It was a danger! Oh, it's about his dad. This one's about his dad. It's,
1: three. I'm going to have to.
0: None of us buzzed.
2: What's his name?
1: Okay. Just keep on singing then. Don't forget to buzz.
2: You want to keep your two front teeth or that one? Yeah, that's it, isn't it? It's about his dad.
1: It's the start of the chorus. I'll tell you that, the name of the song.
2: Crammy.
1: Yes.
2: Stranger?
0: Damn it. Don't know. Hey,
1: Mr. Electric Blue. Bloody hell. Still 1-0 to Lindell.
2: Was a corner. I'm just happy to give her the win at this point.
0: How rude.
1: I reckon you could get, there's still, you could still get this.
2: I can't.
1: You can.
2: I cannot.
1: The next two are more well known.
2: Okay.
1: Linda will give us a.
0: No, I don't know.
1: Okay. It's Mystical Magical.
0: As if we're going to do that.
1: Of course. Yeah. We give all of these a red hot run. 1-0 still to Linda.
2: Yep.
1: Next song.
2: Yep.
1: That's what you get. Someone else, and I good to see your face.
0: I'm here for someone else. That's the words, isn't it?
1: I need the name of the title.
2: I got nothing, mate. I'm happy just to end the segment and give her the win at 1-0, and you predicted it.
0: I don't know. Sorry.
1: You're so close. You have said nearly all the lyrics then.
0: It's good.
1: It's the first lyrics of the song.
2: I don't know, man.
1: Can I be honest? This is the longest we've ever had Lindell sing on the show.
2: Just keep distracting her while I Google the lyrics.
0: What's it called?
1: Sorry, I'm here for someone else.
0: I'm pretty sure I sang that.
1: You didn't buzz in.
0: Oh, that's our buzz.
2: What a bloody segment this is. It's still going.
1: Still 1-0. Grammy, you can tie it right now, and we will say shared spoils.
0: Oh, God, don't, because then it would have to go.
2: Right.
1: Thing is, though, this last song, it doesn't actually have an intro, so I have the extended song here, so it's probably still going to be a 1-0 win to Lindell.
2: Okay.
1: Here we go.
0: Can we just hear some of the lyrics?
1: You should know this song. It played a very pivotal moment in a nice moment for you too.
2: We had a nice moment?
1: At a certain radio awards.
2: Oh, they played this when we won the award, did they?
0: Was that the song?
1: Yes.
2: How's it go?
1: Is it the chorus?
0: Yeah. Oh.
1: It was the song that they played when you won a radio award.
2: I don't know.
3: Let me slow it down.
0: Slow it down?
1: Wow.
3: Let me slow it down.
0: Slow it down.
1: Oh, she gets it.
2: Yeah. Good win, Lindell.
0: Mick.
2: Yeah.
1: What?
2: Anyway, it's got me super pumped for Boon of Fortune.
0: What have we told you about playing new songs to us? We're not good at it.
1: I know, but I just wanted to do something that tied nicely in with the drive show since I am giving VIP tickets away this week, at the end of this week, with my little game of Boon of Fortune. I thought it would be nice marketing of my own show during breakfast hours.
0: That's great.
2: This was nothing but a 6.5-minute plug for your show. I get it.
1: Yep.
2: Well, tune in this afternoon from 3.
1: I'll chat to you from 3.
2: Yeah, no worries.
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6: The Prince's Highway looking good from Bulleye up and down the hill approaching the Bulleye Tops and the M1. Ongoing works at the Mount Ousley interchange on the M1 between Mount Ousley Road and Memorial Drive. Single lane closures and speed drops travelling through the site. Getting a good run on the Prince's Highway southbound from the Oak Flats into Berry. 24 minutes. 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That's the latest traffic on Wave 96.5. More fun in the morning with Lindell and Crummy.
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0: 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Lyndall and Cram, if you're Wednesday morning, a couple of minutes away from 6 o'clock, Clarkie in the newsroom, ready to go, a top of 18 degrees and a partly cloudy day.
1: And coming up in some viral news, Gwyneth Paltrow has stopped smelling. Oh, I was going to talk about her vagina candle and I feel like I'm really tongue-tied now. She stopped selling and smelling.
0: Yep.
1: A vagina candle.
0: Okay. And you've got more on that, do you? Okay, great. Also coming up after six, the generation that is the biggest bunch of cheaters is revealed. We'll give you the details after six here at Wave 96.5.
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11: Cloudy, chance of showers later, top of 18. Dave Clark with the 6 o'clock update. 32-year-old female driver has been pulled over at Minamara after being reported for dodgy driving while further south in Gerringong. At about 2 p.m. Tuesday, September 8, Lake Illawarra police were called to Fern Street after the concerns were called in. The car pulled over with the driver allegedly returning a positive breath analysis of 0.220. Two kids aged 4 and 2 were in the vehicle at the time. Labor and the Coalition will clash over a crackdown on social media algorithms. The My Feed My Way laws will force tech giants to send notifications to current and new users, offering them the option to opt out of algorithms and offer them a feed of simply the accounts they follow. If the Coalition votes against the laws, the federal government could be forced to bring in tougher measures supported by the Greens. It appears increasingly likely borrowers will be hit with another rate hike before the end of the month, with the NAB predicting another increase at the next RBA board meeting. Reserve Bank Deputy Governor Andrew Houser has told 7:30 inflation is too high and there are three main risks that could force the bank's hand.
12: One is the Middle East and the ongoing crisis there. One is a really unexpected global boom driven by AI. And one is the weakness of the supply potential of the Australian economy.
11: Positive news for New South Wales Ambulance in the latest Bureau of Health Information survey. Dr. Alison Wichard from BHI says the Illawarra's Ambos are performing really well.
13: There was an increase in ambulance responses at Wollongong, Dapto, Port Kembla, Kiama, Shell Harbour and Shoal Haven for the April to June quarter. Despite this increase in demand, the median time for patients with life-threatening conditions to be reached remain stable.
11: Also today, the dad of two Aussie brothers killed in Mexico is set to testify in Ensenada, and HSC students across the Illawarra and the South Coast are marking the end of months of work on their major practical projects and performances today.
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11: In the NRL, huge sigh of relief for the Cowboys, with Reuben Cotter free to play in Saturday's do or die final against the Sharks. The co-captain has successfully had his high tackle charge downgraded at the judiciary, meaning he'll only have to pay a $1,500 fine. The NFL takes over the MCG when the San Francisco 49ers and the LA Rams lock horns in Friday morning's historic match. 49ers quarterback Brock Purdy expects Aussie fans to bring plenty of noise.
15: In the NFL, to be able to play in front of 100, it's going to be the first time for a lot of us for an NFL game, so really excited about that. And we're hearing that a lot of the Australians here are passionate about sports and everything.
11: And Illawarra Hawks fans getting set for NBL 27 with round one set for Sunday, September 20. Lodads will be across the ditch to open the season against the New Zealand Breakers. The Hawks coming off a win and a loss in the recent NBL Blitz, and we'll have a number of new players in their roster for the upcoming season.
10: 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Weather.
11: Cloudy chance of showers later, top of 18, and a strong wind warning as well. Partly cloudy, 17 for Thursday, cloud clearing 19 Friday. Right now, it's a brisk 6 in Dapto on Wave 96.5.
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1: Coming up in some viral news, get ready for some relationship and dating advice from Cardi B, the woman who has worse luck than I do when it comes to men.
0: Yeah.
1: Hey, can't wait for it.
0: It's always a wild ride when Cardi B's involved too. Speaking of relationship advice, etc., next, the stats, the research has been done and the figures, results have been released. Which generation is the biggest bunch of cheaters? That's next here at Wave 96.5 with Lindell and Cramie, all thanks to Gateway Automotive.

0: 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And the research has been done. Why? I don't know. But the results are in. And apparently we now know which generation is the biggest bunch of cheaters.
1: Yeah, and this has been done by Body and Soul. Isn't that like the pull-out magazine in the paper on the weekend?
0: I think it is, yeah.
1: Like on the Sunday paper?
0: It is, yes.
1: So they have surveyed more than 2,000 Aussies aged between 18 and 80 years about a lot of things, dating habits and relationships and all that kind of stuff and what they actually do, what they get up to. Now, this doesn't surprise me. Boomers are least likely to stray, about 3% admitted. I'm going to constantly put the word admitted to being unfaithful because obviously there's only 2,000 people and that's the ones who are actually saying they've done it.
0: It's an online survey though, so you would assume they're doing that without anyone around, so they, you know, maybe a bit
1: more
0: honest.
1: You don't know that. Yeah. Maybe they're sitting next to their partner on the couch with their iPad.
0: No!
1: 5% of Gen X admitted to cheating. Us millennials, 15% had admitted they'd been unfaithful in the last 12 months.
0: Yeah, that's
1: That's scary. Not like total, that's the last 12 months. And Gen Z. You guys are Australia's biggest cheaters.
0: Hey, look at you go. Well done, Gen Z.
1: More than 33% admitted to cheating in the past year alone. Now, what they're saying is social media has a lot to do with it.
0: Well, that and like their age generally, like, you know, we were all that age once, were we not? And like, I feel like when you are that age, you are out there a bit more, you know, you may...
1: Being promiscuous, aren't you?
0: Well, you may make some more stupid decisions. You're young, you know, you're driven by hormones maybe a bit more than when you're a bit older. And, you know, like we all make silly decisions to do silly things when we're young, right? And so they're in that phase now, okay? I'm not trying to excuse the behaviour by any means, but I'm just, I don't want to just lump it on Gen Z again. Like
1: no, but we
0: guys.
1: Also didn't have like social media and OnlyFans and all the thirst traps being posted every 4 seconds that people are responding to.
0: Which is what this study has revealed as well. There's now this new big massive grey area around what is or isn't cheating, which again has always existed. Like, you know, is texting someone, before there was social media, is texting someone cheating? Some would say yes, others would say no. Whereas now you throw social media into the mix as well. Like, is liking someone else's post cheating? Some would say yes, some would say no.
1: I think it depends. If you're going onto someone's page, like if you're a dude and you're going on and liking a half-naked chick all the time, the same person or she's a friend or whatever, I think that is definitely a grey area. It's not necessarily you're cheating on that person. But there's, I don't know, there's some kind of intent behind it.
0: Yeah.
1: I don't know. There's just so much when it comes to social media. And when you are having some kind of an emotional affair and you're messaging someone all the time, sometimes that's just as bad.
0: Well, yeah, again, and like you mentioned, OnlyFans. Like, OnlyFans exist now, right?
1: Yeah.
0: Like, it's there. And back in the day, we didn't have access to that. We had access to other things on the internet.
1: Yes.
0: And some would consider that cheating, others wouldn't consider it not. But now it's gone to a new level. Like, I was never able to interact with those people in those things that I was watching before.
1: Whereas now,
0: so, like, I don't think that's cheating, like, just watching that stuff. But then if you're messaging the person, if you're having a conversation with someone, then that's a whole new level.
1: I think what it comes down to as well is what you always have to look at is the level of respect. Does your partner feel disrespected with what you're doing? And if they feel disrespected, then don't do it. But I tell you what, I don't know if I necessarily agree with all these stats. And I kept saying before, admitted to being unfaithful.
0: Yeah.
1: Because I reckon millennials, from my experience, millennials are right up there as cheaters.
0: Okay.
1: Trust me. I won't go into too much detail, but multiple times I've been contacted by multiple men and they are in relationships.
0: Oh, I'm sitting across from the other woman, am I?
1: I have been the other woman, yeah. Sometimes early on in the dates, I didn't know about it. Other times I have and they've said they would leave and all of this stuff and then I've walked away. Oh, there's been a lot of interesting grey areas in my life.
0: Okay, we just wasted like 3.5 minutes giving these stats and research from Body and Soul. Lyndall's been doing her own.
1: I've been doing market research for 2 decades now.
0: And what, you're putting a stamp on it, millennials.
1: Millennials are well and truly up there.
0: Oh, well, now I'm not so happy or glad about these results.
1: Mm-hmm.
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4: Bulleye Pass clearing nicely at Lawrence Hargrave Drive, and traffic coming through Cataract this morning along Picton Road is all steady. Mount Pleasant, Mount Noosey Road through the roadwork zone, a steady run, and no issues for Memorial Drive through Russell Vale. 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That's the latest traffic on Wave 96.5. 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

0: 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Lindblom Crammy. More fun in the morning. It's always more fun when you can give us a call to 4275-1965. You could be our caller of the week. That person this week again gets $200 to spend at West's Illawarra, who are celebrating 70 years as a club. And you can join the club now for just $5 for all the member benefits. Lindell, take it away. Inform us, what's going viral?
1: I think I'm going viral.
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1: Viral.
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5: Gwyneth Paltrow's famous vagina candle has made headlines for a number of years.
0: Mm-hmm.
5: And it's back in the headlines today because she's revealed the true story behind the candle on Benny Blanco and Lil Dicky's podcast. This is what she said.
6: So this is the true story of how this happened.
7: I'd love to.
6: I was working on a perfume scent for Goop with this amazing nose named Douglas Little. We were like experimenting with like tomato leaf. This is like way before the tomato candle got, you know, and seaweed. There were all these amazing, like kind of earthy, beautiful. And so I said to him, I go, well, this one, like this one smells like my vagina. As a joke, we were laughing. He's like, this is brilliant. This is so funny. So he thought I was serious and made a candle called This Smells Like My Vagina. And anyway,
8: so the
6: rest
8: is
6: history.
8: It doesn't smell like your vagina.
6: Correct.
8: It was just a joke.
6: It was a joke.
5: And that's what we all thought for so long. That's what Gwyneth smells like.
0: And or it really does smell like a truss tomato. I don't know. Next time I'm at Leisure Coast Fruit Market in Delhi, I can't help myself. I'm going to pick up one of those like vine-ripened tomato bunches, be smelling it and thinking, right, Gwyneth.
5: That's just disgusting. Tame Impala's Kevin Parker has warned all of his fans that he's no longer going to be stopping to sign autographs because apparently there's a heap of like aggressive professional autograph hunters doing the rounds and they're starting to use kids to get signatures from different celebrities. So he's been advised now by his security team to not stop outside any hotels,
0: right,
5: not at airports, concert venues, nothing, because kids are actually getting hurt because these celebrities are stopping and signing and like they're just getting like shoved.
0: Oh.
5: And yeah, anyway, apparently it's really bad.
0: Okay.
5: Rapper Cardi B just lastly has been sharing some strange advice online of late, which is an interesting one, Cardi B.
0: Mm-hmm.
5: She recently said that the way to get super snatched in your waist is to eat a whole lot of fiber and then you can just release your bowels heaps. That was one of her bits of advice. And now she's dishing out some dating advice. This is the one thing she says that you shouldn't do when you go on a first date with a guy.
9: When you start dating the first couple of months, you gotta starve. When you're around you dating him and you're staying in his house and all that shit, let me tell you something. Only eat bread and salmon. You only eat bread with salmon. Ain't no taking the shit. You understand?
5: Subtitles.
0: Mm.
5: She wants us to starve ourselves so that we don't poo in front of the guy.
0: Oh, right. No, okay.
5: That's utterly ridiculous.
0: Mm.
5: Like, seriously?
0: Yeah. I found it quite ironic that she's trying to tell us all this advice about not eating while...
5: Eating?
0: Yeah, with a mouth full of food.
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0: Wave 96.5, Lindell and Crammy, more fun in the morning. It's just on 6.30. Clarkey will be ready to go in the newsroom, no doubt. But coming up after his news, plenty more, including it was only a few days ago that we completed Lindell and Crammy's Windang Bridge Midlife Crisis Marathon, and it still lives on in many forms, and a new one now, thanks to my daughter. It lives on in the form of videos that exist on our social media platforms. It'll always exist in radio history. We'll have the audio here forever. And now, thanks to my daughter, it will exist forever in another form as well.
1: Okay.
0: I'll give you those details before 7 o'clock.
1: Oh, do you want me to talk about other stuff?
0: Well, generally you would here, so that's why I stopped, mate. You would normally be on the ball and know what's coming up.
1: I haven't turned the page yet. Oh, right. No. I want to talk about this new ChatGPT trend because I look good in it.
0: Nailed it. Well done.
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12: Cloudy, chance of showers later. Top of 18 today. Dave Clark with the 6:30 update. Woman will face court next month, charged with high-range PCA after an incident that started in Gerringong. Lake Illawarra police were called to Fern Street at about 2 p.m. Tuesday, September 8, after reports of a car driving in a concerning manner. The car pulled over further north at Minamurra. The driver, a 32-year-old woman, arrested and taken to Lake Illawarra Police Station, where she allegedly returned a positive breath analysis of 0.220. Two kids aged 2 and 4 were in the vehicle at the time. Labor's new social media laws are reigniting free speech concerns. The My Feed My Way laws would force tech giants to offer users to opt out of a recommended algorithm and revert to a feed to just follow the accounts they have. Some experts say the shakeup will hurt parties like One Nation, while the coalition has claimed it's a form of censorship. The federal government insists it will not curb free speech. Latest Bureau of Health Information survey has been released looking at the health of our state health system. Dr. Alison Wichard from BHI says elective surgeries for the region's hospitals were down.
10: Fewer elective surgeries were performed in Illawarra Shoalhaven compared with the same quarter a year earlier. There were 125 patients who had waited longer than clinically recommended for their surgery at the end of the quarter, which is fewer patients than the same time last year.
12: Aussie teenage boys are being blackmailed by overseas criminal syndicates into sending sexual photos. Close to 2,000 reports have been made to Kids Helpline from January 2024 about sextortion. Girls used to make up the majority of helpline contacts for image-related abuse, but now almost two-thirds of contacts are from boys. Also today, Aussie retirees are tipped to spend around $121 billion from their super this year. And the UK has banned trade with Israeli settlements in the West Bank, where it says ethnic cleansing of Palestinians is being carried out.
2: Masterton's 2024 Price Rewind is on now. 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
12: Team sheets for the opening weeks of the finals have been released in the NRL as Isaiah returns to the starting lineup for the Panthers in their qualifying final against the Chooks. Teammate Dylan Edwards confident the skipper will over his pec injury.
13: He wouldn't put himself out there, and the coaching staff or the medical staff would put him out there if they didn't think he would be able to play the rest of the season. He's done everything in his power to get back on the field.
12: That's on Fox. Anya Sabalenka is a step closer to becoming the first woman to win US Open 3 times since Serena Williams. The world number one has surged into the semis with a 3-set win. And Wollongong Masters athlete Rebecca Power has come away from the recent 2026 World Masters Athletics Championships a winner. Power taking 3 gold medals as she competed in the women's 45 to 49 age group, winning the 100 metres, first place in the 4x100 metre relay, and first in the 200 metres. Power's reportedly fighting injury heading into the 200 in South Korea.
2: 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Weather.
12: Cloudy, chance of showers later and a top of 18. A strong wind warning as well. Partly cloudy 17 Thursday. Cloud clearing 19 Friday. Right now it's 11 in Port Kembla on Wave 96.5.
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0: Friday just gone. Lyndall and I, with some help, completed 124 laps of the Windang Bridge for our Midlife Crisis Marathon. And my daughter has paid tribute to that event in a, well, mostly cute way, but also there's just this slight little concerning bit about it. And I'll address that coming up before 7 o'clock.
1: Okay, up next, though, we're talking ChatGPT. For once, I'm on board with AI and what it is doing for us, because I feel like I've never looked so good.
0: Well, look, let's be honest. Of late, speaking of the, you know, Midlife Crisis Marathon, AI and those kind of things have done us dirty.
1: Uh-huh.
0: Our Lyndall and Crammy bumper stickers, you with your big horse teeth, me with my 6 fingers. Mm-hmm. But this time, it's come to the party for once.
1: Why can't they use these photos?
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0: Wave 96.5. Little and Crammy, more fun in the morning. A top of 18 degrees today and the chance of a shower or two. And all thanks to ChatGPT. The 80s is back, baby. The 80s is back in a big, big way. It is the latest trend sweeping your social media. If you haven't seen the 80s photos yet, you will.
1: Well, yeah, yesterday I just started seeing so many, like, big hair fluoro pictures going up, and I'm like, what is this? What's going on? And then realised that it's a new trend. So, of course, we were jumping on it last night.
0: Yeah, we were. Even I couldn't help myself. I'm normally one that steers away from these kind of trends. But I was just curious. You know, I just think back about the 80s and, you know, we were there. We were around in the 80s.
1: Well, young.
0: We're only young kids. But I just remember going to like backyard parties with my mum and dad, everyone sitting around with their Eskies.
1: Sneaking a sip of a West Coast cooler.
0: Yeah. And I just thought, oh, what a time to be alive. And although I wasn't old enough to be really enjoying it. So, and I wasn't, you know, making the fashion choices myself. It was whatever my parents decided I was wearing really in that decade.
1: Yeah.
0: So I thought I'd just transport myself back to the 80s, send it through and then...
1: And it worked for you.
0: Yeah.
1: The individual shot, I think I'm going to share on our socials today our individual shots because they're very good. Like the one that's up on our page at the moment is a photo of both of us.
0: Yeah.
1: And you're in your singlet top, your little tank top.
0: Yep.
1: Your workout gear, and you are the spitting image of Benson Boone. Like, it's ridiculous. Right. It's giving you a moustache.
0: Mm-hmm.
1: It's throwing off, like, David Hasselhoff versus Benson Boone vibes.
0: Yeah, okay, I'll take that. Thank you very much. You look like some kind of, like, heartthrob girl out of an 80s movie. You've got the big permed hair.
1: But see, that little side pony that I'm rocking?
0: Yeah, with a scrunchie.
1: I used to actually wear side ponies. For some reason, I thought that was called the Madonna. So because Madonna used to wear side ponies, that's what Mum used to call it.
0: Right.
1: The Madonna. So I would always ask for the Madonna hairstyle.
0: Can we just take a moment and hold some space, though, for the jeans you're wearing?
1: Oh, in the photo of both of us or the photo of me individually? Because I want to share my photo of me individually because I've never seen me look so good.
0: Well, both. I mean, the jeans are great. The stonewashed, they're high-waisted.
1: Yeah.
0: You got the big belts. Looks fantastic. And while we're there, you might as well scan your eyes over to my little short shorts. There's something.
1: You're barely wearing them.
0: Yeah. There's I don't know what. They look like I'm about to run a marathon. Like, it looks good. It's a great trend. Normally, I'm all about like keeping your personal information to yourself and not handing it over to AI.
1: Not this time.
0: Nah, hand it over.
1: So the photo of you and I that I put through, it gave me like extra prompts. So by the way, go to ChatGPT and you put in a photo of yourself or your family, whoever you want to put, and you say, what would I look like in the 80s? And then it comes up with this photo, right?
0: Yeah.
1: So then underneath, it had extra prompts for me. Do you want this to look like a movie poster? So I ran it back through again. And there's a photo of you and I like locked in this embrace. It's like a Patrick Swayze and Baby about to kiss in Dirty Dancing kind of. I was like, bleh.
0: Yeah, you took it too far, mate.
1: That's no.
0: You took it too far.
1: So I stopped after that.
0: But look, if you feel like it, go for it.
1: Yeah, do it. You're going to do it.
0: You won't be disappointed.

0: seen the photos already and you want to know what you look like in the 80s.
1: Yeah.
0: And so good.
1: I think we have to share our individual ones because I don't know, like I don't use AI or ChatGPT much, if at all, really. Mm. But boy, oh boy, it nailed my individual shot. I've even got like the old school can of 4X in my hand. It's brilliant. Check it out at Wave 96.5's socials. Up next, it was our midlife crisis marathon last week, and my daughter, my six-year-old daughter, has made sure that its legacy will live on forever.
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4: Mount Pleasant, Mount Noosey Road is steady up and down the hill. Memorial Drive slow going through Russell Vale this morning. Into the Oak Flats interchange, a delay free trip. Neward Lake Entrance Road is not seeing an issue coming up towards Mount Warrigal. UniSuper has been helping Australians build great retirements for over 40 years and it's open to every Australian. 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That's latest traffic on Wave 96.5. 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

0: Wave 96.5. Lindell and Crammy, more fun in the morning, all thanks to Gateway Automotive. Looking nice out there at the moment, plenty of blue sky and on top of 18 degrees. There is the chance of a shower later today. Now, it seems like forever ago already that we completed 124 laps backwards and forwards across the Windang Bridge for our midlife crisis marathon. It was just Friday gone.
1: And muscles recovered and everything. I don't even feel like we did any kind of walking.
0: No, and I feel great. Everyone keeps asking me, how were you? Were you okay? I was fine. I mean, I barely ran or jogged any of it, to be honest.
1: No, you did not.
0: I briskly walked a fair bit of it, but I'm used to doing that anyway. And look, it'll live on forever in our memories and on the
1: socials. In our hearts.
0: Yeah, on the socials. You know, there's plenty of videos being taken, the live that was running all day.
1: Yeah.
0: And of course, you know, we've got plenty of audio because it was all happening live on radio. But my daughter has decided that it needs to live on in print form. And as part of what she does in kindergarten, they have to sort of write a story most days. And she's come home yesterday with a wonderful little story inspired by our midlife crisis marathon. And I just thought I'd share it with you. I've just sent you the photo so you can sort of look at it for reference. And it's my daughter holding up her story, and she's drawn a picture on on the side there of a bridge, and all those letter M's, they're birds that are flying around in the sky. And she's even written like a big sign.
1: Oh, look, Lindell and Crammy's midlife crisis marathon.
0: Yeah, and there's like water flowing underneath. There's a nice big bright sun in the corner, which it was. It was a beautiful day on Friday. We couldn't have got any better.
1: She's good.
0: Weather. Yeah, so, and the story reads, and she goes on to say, on the weekend, I went to Windang Bridge to watch Crammy, brackets, also known as Daddy.
1: Oh, my God.
0: There was a Daddy doll. Okay, I need to give this story reference. So in case you missed it, we had the Fitbit attached to my little Crammy doll.
1: Yes.
0: And my daughter and my son, along with my wife and in-laws, sort of turned up and walked a few laps with us. My son wanted to hold the doll. He did so, but while doing so, stopped the Fitbit.
1: Yeah.
0: Yeah, it was quite an issue.
1: I've noticed that still hasn't gone up on our socials. No. So are we still...
0: I don't know, mate.
1: We don't have the information?
0: I don't know what's going on there, mate.
1: Oh, okay.
0: Yeah. So the story goes from my daughter. There was a Daddy doll. That's where the Fitbit was on. But my brother broke the belt. Brackets. It was actually a watch. So that's the Fitbit. And he did.
1: How clever that she even puts that.
0: Yeah. Yeah. She wrote, I had lots of fun. There were birds flying everywhere. I got to have a whistle. Yep. One of our staff members gave her whistle, and I just want to thank that staff member so much.
1: Is that staff member a parent? Because it doesn't sound to me like they are.
0: No, I don't think they are, mate. So, yeah, I'm still working on extracting that whistle from my daughter. I got to have a whistle. My dad had to do 124 laps across Windang Bridge. He got a medal.
1: Even that she's remembered all of that information. She's only in kinder.
0: Yeah, I know.
1: It's a great little story.
0: It is very cute. It is very cute. I don't know how I feel about her referencing me as Crammy and then brackets, I'm just Daddy afterwards. Like I'm Crammy first and then Dad secondary. I'm a bit weird about that one, but that's
1: why?
0: Like, I don't know. It's just.
1: She's giving you your radio name.
0: Yeah. It is cute. I love it. It's a great story.
1: When I called you Crammy on the bridge the other day, your son Maxie said, who's Crammy? And I said, your dad's Crammy. He said, no, he's not. He's Daddy.
0: Yeah.
1: I said, oh, yeah, but I call him Crammy. Is that okay? Are you Crammy as well? And he's like, no, I'm Maxie.
0: Well, one day he may be, but for now he's just Maxie. So look, it'll live on forever, and it's gone up in the little scrapbook at home. And
1: That's so good. I love it.
0: I thought it was a wonderful little story to share.
1: Well done, Layla.
0: Thank you.

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1: Coming up, we'll also check your latest viral news. And there's a new theme song for the NRL Finals series. Now, I'm not saying that this is who they're going to use for the grand final to perform.
0: But they should.
1: But maybe they're alluding to it. I don't know. 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
1: What does that even mean?
0: I don't know. You or I. We're going to find out what that means and also apparently who has the most aura.
1: Oh.
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14: Cloud, increasing chance of showers later, top of 18. Dave Clark with the 7 o'clock update. The next phase of Australia's first dedicated long-term trauma recovery model for women will be unveiled in Wollongong on Friday. New South Wales Minister for Health and Kira MP Ryan Park will officially launch the centre's strategic plan 2026-29, setting out a three-year roadmap to strengthen and expand long-term recovery support for women who've experienced domestic, family and sexual violence. The centre has supported more than 300 women across the Illawarra since opening in 2024. An eighth Aussie has been found safe after the flood disaster in Nepal and Tibet. The person was not in the disaster zone but was unreachable following the fatal flood incident. Takes the amount of Aussies who remain unaccounted for to 30. 25. Deputy Governor of the Reserve Bank has spoken about the challenges of getting inflation under control ahead of the next board meeting at the end of the month. There's a growing fear the RBA will use it to inflict a fourth rate hike for the year. Andrew Houser telling 7:30 inflation's still too high.
15: And that's why we raise interest rates three times at the beginning of this year. And the question now, frankly, for us is have we done enough or is more needed?
14: Latest Bureau of Health Information survey has been released. The survey tracks activity and performance across New South Wales public hospitals and ambulance services for April to June 2026. Dr. Alison Wichard from the BHI says Wollongong Hospital has performed well compared to others.
16: Looking specifically at Wollongong Hospital, 75% of all patients started their treatment on time. And this was amongst the highest when compared with hospitals of a similar size.
14: Also today, Air Services Australia are under fresh pressure after a staff survey uncovered low confidence in management and concerns about workplace culture. And Aussie teens have ranked among the world's worst for classroom behaviour.
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14: In the NRL, a boost for North Queensland ahead of Saturday night's cutthroat final against the Sharks, with Ruben Cotter free to play after having his grade 2 careless high tackle charge suspension downgraded to a $1,500 fine. NFL stars are adjusting to life in Australia ahead of Friday's historic match between San Francisco and the LA Rams at the MCG. 49ers linebacker Dre Greenlaw is still getting his bearings after the big flight south.
17: It's just interesting being in another country. I mean, how far are we from Antarctica? That's what I gotta ask. Yeah. So like, I mean, we're like right on top of it, huh? Like, does it snow? It snowed probably pretty bad here, huh?
14: Michelle Harper tennis star Ellen Perez has fallen in the third round of the U.S. Tennis Open doubles matchups after winning the first two matches with ease. Perez and playing partner Demi Schuurs losing to the pairing of Mertens and Schneider.
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14: Cloud increasing, chance of showers later, top of 18 and a strong wind warning as well. Partly cloudy 17th Thursday, cloud clearing 19 for Friday. Right now 11 in Fig Tree on Wave 96.5.
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1: Clarkie was just talking in the news about all the NFL players that are taking over Melbourne. I've loved seeing all of the clips of the guys. They have no clue about anything to do with Australia.
0: No, as they just
1: heard. Like, all of the things that I keep seeing are them just completely clueless. It's like we've never even existed in their realm before. But it's very, very funny. Speaking of NFL, though, there are rumours today that are doing the rounds as to who the halftime entertainment will be for this year. So I'll get to that in some viral news. And I'll also play you the new NRL theme song for the final series as well.
0: Yeah, they've done such a good job. It is so good. Up next, who has the most aura of Lyndall and I? Now, you questioned what is aura?
1: Yes.
0: Prior to Clarkie's news there, so a quick Google search has returned the following result. Aura is the distinct atmosphere, feeling or energetic quality that seems to surround and come from a person, place or thing.
1: No, I know that. I know that, like, because isn't there, like, people who do some kind of Reiki and aura? Like, well, energetically, I know that everyone has an aura. It's a different colour.
0: Well, that's why I was confused when you said, what is aura? I'm like, if anyone should know what aura is, it should be you.
1: Yeah, but I think there's some trend at the moment that I've seen it on TikTok. Isn't it called aura farming or something?
0: Oh,
1: and they,
0: yeah,
1: like, go at each other, like, yeah, a dance battle?
0: They're kind of sort of creating aura or bringing aura.
1: Oh, is
0: aura
1: that what that is?
0: Yeah, yeah, I guess so. Yeah.
1: Oh, I didn't know what they were doing.
0: I assume that's why some research has been done in the background here of Wave 96.5 to find out who of you and I would win an aura battle.
1: I'm going to Google the aura farming and find out some details.
0: Okay, well, the results of that survey are next here at Wave 96.5.

0: Wave 96.5. Lyndall and Crammy, more fun in the morning. A mostly sunny day today. The chance of a shower later again. A top of 18 degrees. And you're right, Lyndall. It is due to the trend that is aura farming that's blowing up all over social media that apparently someone, I assume our producer Sam, has surveyed the staff here of Wave 96.5 to ask who they believe has the most aura between you and I.
1: Yeah, so I know what an aura is and we're all meant to have like this colour around us, but this aura farming trend that's doing the rounds on TikTok is basically, to me, it looks like a dance battle and like one person strikes a pose and I quote, "You have to strike a pose that gives off maximum coolness, confidence, and effortless swagger. It's all about showcasing your personal aura through your body language, expressions, and your attitude."
0: Okay.
1: And well, that's what aura farming battles are all about.
0: You and I have not done any of that for the staff here. I guess they're just basing their opinions off just our general
1: on who we are as people.
0: Yeah, right.
1: I've always known that there's like colours surrounded with your aura and each of us is kind of surrounded by a different colour.
0: Uh-huh.
1: If you were to pick what colour you think you are,
0: yeah,
1: what do you reckon you might be? Red, orange, yellow, green, blue, purple, white or black?
0: Red, orange. What are the colours again? Red, orange,
1: yellow, green, blue, purple, white or black?
0: I think I'm a yellowy green.
1: Yellow, sharp intellect, optimism, confidence, strong sense of self. Mm-hmm.
0: Yeah.
1: Green, connected to the heart. Growth, healing, love. No, that's not you. I reckon you're definitely an orange. Creative, high energy, enthusiastic, and have a good social connection.
0: Okay. Well, you mean yellow's close to orange?
1: Yeah.
0: Or thereabouts.
1: And look, while I was reading through them all, I thought I might have been a red because they show strength and passion and courage and they focus on physical survival and daily security.
0: Mm.
1: But then I got to black.
0: Oh, right. Yeah.
1: Black often signals tiredness, heavy stress, and suppressed emotional trauma.
0: Oh, yeah.
1: I'm pretty sure I am surrounded. Black cloud.
0: Oh, yeah, you're a storm cloud. You are a storm cloud. You are it. And with that in mind,
1: with that said, yeah. I am kind of nervous to hear what they have to say.
0: Again, this is the first Lyndall and I are hearing the results of the question that was put to our fellow colleagues. Who has more aura, Lyndall or Crammy? So take it away, the staff of Wave 96.5.
2: I'd say Crammy. He's got more of a blokey's bloke aura, and I resonate with that.
3: It depends on the day. Crammy.
4: Oh, that's a tough one. Lyndall.
5: Jesus. I guess it depends on probably Crammy.
6: Depends on the day. I'd probably say, let's go with Lyndall because her aura towards me after I said Crammy would probably be worse anyway. So definitely Lyndall.
4: Well, it's got to be Crammy. He's got a nice smile and he's just one of the boys.
1: Ouch. Shannon, our sales manager, has been a friend of mine since we were 17 years old and I feel like that's the only reason why he said that because he knows that I wouldn't be impressed with him.
0: Yeah, and he admitted that. He said, I probably don't want to...
1: He knows me too well.
0: Yeah, right.
1: Thanks, guys.
0: Well, look.
1: Oh, no, maybe I have to have a cheerier disposition, but I also think it comes down to...
0: Yeah, what? Here's your excuse. What else?
1: You are the one who always wants to go out and, like, have a few beers and do the team bonding, whereas I'm too tired and I can't be bothered.
0: Okay, yeah, it's that. It's not that you're a black storm cloud just walking around constantly 24/7.
1: I'm not.
0: No.
1: I'm friendly to everyone here, except when everything goes wrong. And then I have something to say about it. I'm assertive, thank you.
0: Yeah, okay, which is every day at this place, mate. Let's be honest.
1: At least I speak up for the team.
0: Ew.
1: You have like a random brain explosion every 6 months and leave everyone in your wake like, wah!
0: Yeah, well, that's good because they forget about those because for the other 5 months and 29 days, I am just sunshine, rainbows and a very orange aura. You black every single day, mates. Next, the storm cloud herself has all the latest on what's going viral here at Wave 96.5.
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9: Traffic for the M1, slow going northbound up through Brownsville, Albion Park, Tungara Road, Terry Street, slow both ways. Spring Hill will fairly slow right now for Spring Hill Road to Entry Road, and traffic is building up for Memorial Drive coming through Corrimal. 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That's the latest traffic on Wave 96.5. 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

0: Wave 96.5. Little and Crammy with some Sunny Vidura for your Wednesday morning, just after 20 past 7, a top of 18 degrees, and it's going to be mostly sunny with a chance of a shower later today. Take it away, Lyndall.
1: I think I'm going viral.
2: It's
1: going
2: to go viral.
1: Viral.
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5: Well, first up, these ladies, the Pussycat Dolls.
6: Don't you wish your girlfriend was hot like me?
5: Have now been forced to slash 50% off ticket prices for their upcoming UK shows. Now, this is just months after they completely scrapped the US dates because they had poor ticket sales.
0: Is that because only 50% of the group is back together and performing?
5: Oh, yeah, they didn't let the others come in.
0: Mm.
5: Had you have let the whole group get back together, maybe people wouldn't be boycotting.
0: Exactly, yeah.
5: It's not just the Nicole show.
0: Wow.
5: Well, basically it is, yeah. What am I saying? Now, we all remember the movie Madagascar released back in 2005. Had some massive names in it.
0: It did.
5: Do you remember any of them?
0: As in like the...
5: characters?
0: The actors behind the... what's his name? The comedian was the main one,
5: Sacha
0: right?
5: Baron Cohen was King Julian.
0: Yes.
5: David Schwimmer was the giraffe, Melman.
0: Yeah, no, I'm thinking of...
5: Ben Stiller?
0: No, the one that Will Smith's... Like, what's he? Chris Rock. Chris Rock,
5: he
0: yes.
5: was Marty.
0: That's right, yeah.
5: And Ben Stiller was a lion. Anyway, overall, the franchise generated more than $2.27 billion US across like the three separate movies that were released.
0: Yep.
5: But Chris Rock has now said he wants to have a Madagascar reboot because he needs the money.
7: Probably the biggest movie I've ever been in. You know, we did three of them. I pray to God we do one more. In a world where they're rebooting everything, let's do Madagascar. Do you understand? I got divorced. I don't have the Madagascar money anymore. We only did three. There's five ice ages.
5: So why not do another couple more? Rumors are swirling today that this lady is set to be announced as the performer as of the Super Bowl halftime show.
8: I came in like a
5: which would be fitting with a new album coming out. She's dropped the Cyrus from her name. She's got a new single coming out today, I think it is. And NFL fans are also demanding that if she does it, she has to have a Dolly Parton hologram there with her because Dolly's her godmother.
0: Of course, yeah, that would be nice. And a timely tribute. Like
5: it would be nice.
0: Yeah, yeah, okay.
5: But I'm sure if she was going to do it, she'd... Yeah, she's been in talks for ages if she is going to do it, so before Dolly died. But it would be a nice little touch. Now, we talked yesterday about who will perform at the NRL Grand Final.
0: Yep.
5: Peter Melandy says they haven't got anyone just yet. They are in talks with someone, but they haven't announced it. But last night, there was a song released, and First Nations hip-hop group 3% have teamed up with a singer called Fred Leone and New Zealand rapper Scribe. So they've reimagined Scribe's song, Not Many, which has now become the official theme song for the 2026 NRL Finals series. I don't know if this is like a little Easter egg that we may be seeing Scribe performing at the NRL Grand Final, but regardless, I love this song. Have a listen.

0: get close to this. And if I kick rocks, bowl to split, then biscuits slip and I'm bowling quick.
1: How good is this?
2: It is very good. Very good indeed. And look, you know, surely, hopefully, with this going on in the background, the NRL have been thinking, hey, we should be probably booking Scribe.
1: Even for like Scribe and 3% and Fred Leone to do like the opening, like pre-match would be good just to perform their song. I'm going to be unreal.
2: Which gives even more weight to my hope that the Wahs get themselves into the grand final.
1: How dare you?
2: What?
1: Okay, let me ask you this question.
2: Yes.
1: Knowing that I work for the Panthers, right?
2: Yeah.
1: If the Panthers get there in the end, are you going to have some kind of tall poppy syndrome, or are you going to support your friend and co-host and support the Panthers?
2: It's got nothing to do with tall poppy syndrome. It's got everything to do with the fact that the Warriors have never won a premiership, an NRL grand final before, so I would love to see them win their first one. Whoever they end up playing or beating to do that, I don't care. Just at this stage, up the Wahs. I'm on the Wahs for the final series because they deserve it. They've had a tough couple of years and they're well overdue.
1: You're dead to me.
2: Oh, it wouldn't be the first time. It's fine. I'm okay with it. But watch this space. Who will be performing at the NRL Grand Final? We'll find out soon. Wave 96.5.
3: Hey, Matt.
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3: Hey, you talked to Mark lately?
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3: 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Yeah, well, maybe we should cheer him up then.
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0: Wave 96.5, Little and Crammy for your Wednesday morning, all thanks to Gateway Automotive. And we are a touch late for the news, so Clarkie is impatiently waiting in the newsroom. So be quick.
1: Oh, that means I don't have to admit to what happened at my house. That's fine. All right, we'll just go a few minutes later to the news.
0: No.
1: There will be no time for me to talk about the embarrassing thing that happened at my house with the tradies.
0: I'll move some things around, juggle it around. Don't worry.
1: Don't worry about it.
0: We need to know what happened between you and these tradies. You've been teasing us with it for a day.
1: I don't want to talk about it.
0: Well, too bad. You are before eight. Between that and now, though, it will be your chance to win some cash with Say It To Win straight after Clarkie's news.
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11: Cloud increasing, chance of showers later. Top of 18 today. Dave Clark with the 7:30 update. And a hazard for road users to be aware of this morning in Cringilla. There's been a glass spill on Five Islands Road at Lake Avenue. Two or four southbound lanes are closed. Transport for New South Wales are at the scene. New South Wales detectives have charged two men after one of them allegedly went to Port Kembla to meet with a female child. About 9:50 a.m. on Monday, September 7, Strike Force detectives arrested a 69-year-old man in Campbelltown and another man aged 66 in Sydney's northwest on Tuesday morning. Strike Force Trawler is an ongoing investigation by the State Crime Command Sex Crime Squad Child Exploitation Internet Unit. The Reserve Bank's Deputy Governor says inflation remains a problem for Australia ahead of another expected rate hike later in the month. Andrew Houser has told 7:30 all other aspects of the economy are going okay.
12: We've got growth roughly at trend. We have unemployment near historic lows. So there's a lot to like about the Australian economy. But we have one big problem, and that's inflation.
11: Wollongong Hospital has performed well, according to the latest Bureau of Health Information survey. The data ranks hospitals and the care provided right across the New South Wales health system. Dr. Alison Wichard from BHI says the facility's care transfer numbers are right up there.
13: 88% of patients had their care transferred from paramedics to ED staff within 30 minutes. And this was also amongst the highest when compared with hospitals of a similar size.
11: Also today, another Aussie has been found safe following catastrophic flooding across Nepal and Tibet. And the Kawasaki Bridge has returned to the Wollongong Botanic Gardens for the next stage of works.
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11: Reuben Cotter says he's relieved after his win at the NRL Judiciary last night. The Cowboys co-captain was successful in getting his Grade 2 careless high tackle charge dropped, meaning he's now free to play against the Sharks in Saturday's elimination match.
14: Just relieved. It's been a stressful couple of days, but I just feel excited to get back into my training and focus on the week.
11: That's on 7. Tributes flowing in the horse racing world following the death of Paddy Payne Sr., the patriarch of the famous Aussie racing family, passing away at 90. Daughter and Melbourne Cup winner Michelle Payne writing her dad will get to see their mum again. And Illawarra Hawks fans are getting set for NBL 27 with round one set for Sunday, September 20. The lads will be across the ditch to open the season against the New Zealand Breakers. The Hawks coming off a win and a loss in the recent NBL Blitz, and we'll have a number of new players on the roster for the upcoming season.
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11: Cloud increasing, chance of showers later, top of 18, and a strong wind warning today as well. Partly cloudy 17 Thursday, cloud clearing 19 Friday. Right now 13 in Bulleye on Wave 96.5.
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0: As promised, I have juggled and moved and shifted some things around here in the background to make space for your story about the tradies. Lindell, something's happened in Lindell's house between her and some tradies, and I don't care if you listening don't need to know, I need to know what's happened. So we'll get those details coming up before 8 o'clock. Now, though, it's your chance to win some cash.
2: Think you've got the gift of the gab? The kind of person who can turn a two-minute story into 20? Perfect. When you say it like Wave 96.5, say it to win. Breast health is no joke. 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
1: I think I'll just stay here and talk a little while longer about what we're about to do. About to give away some cash.
0: Yep, just come on, mate.
1: It's a great, fantastic promotion that we're doing. It's called Say It to Win.
0: Okay.
1: Stretching out my words.
0: Yeah, Say It to Win. You can call now 4275-1965.
1: Stop hurrying me along.
0: All you need to do is squeeze in the phrase, wave is 96.5 as many times as you can in 10 seconds. And each time you do that, we will give you $20. Yep. It's all about being quick now. We've got to be quick. Everything's quick.
1: Whatever.
0: So we can get that Lindell and Tradie story coming up before 8 o'clock. Say It to Win is next. Thanks to Dr. Tony Palasovsky and the Specialist Breast Clinic. We want to give you some cash here at Wave 96.5. So call 4275-1965.
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0: 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It is now time to try and give away some cash, so let's do it.
1: Think you've got the fastest mouth in the Illawarra? Let's find out. Wave 96.5, say it to win. Specialist Breast Clinic is exclusive to Wollongong. Come meet Dr. Tony Palasovsky.
2: And this morning we've got Lyndall in Shell Cove. Are you the same Lyndall that came on my limo full of Lyndalls? I thought you were.
3: I sure am.
2: Hello.
3: Yeah, didn't we have a blast?
2: We did have a blast.
3: Such a good time.
0: I felt honoured as the only non-Lyndall to be invited along, actually, in that limo full of Lyndalls.
2: Oh, we didn't let you in the limo. We let you come for drinks.
3: You were the thorn between all the roses.
0: Yeah, of course. Thank you. And that was off the back of my room full of Ryans we did as well.
2: Yeah. It's too many of you.
3: That's true.
0: Okay, Lyndall, how do you go with, you know, fast talking, speed talking?
3: Oh, I'm a talker. Definitely a talker.
0: Okay,
2: she
0: is. This is good. Okay.
2: I remember.
0: Well, you've got 10 seconds to squeeze in the phrase "Wave is 96.5" as many times as possible. For each time you do that, we're going to give you $20. Okay.
3: Sounds perfect.
0: All right. It's pretty simple. It's pretty straightforward. Enough mucking around. We've got other things to get to, like what happened between Lyndall and the tradies at her house. So, Lyndall from Shell Cove, take it away.
4: 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Cash for every time you say "Wave is 96.5." In 3, 2, 1, go.
0: I can see what you're doing over there, Lyndall, and I am kind of on the fence. I don't know what to do, but here's what I'm going to do. Here's compromise, right? You want to say 11, right?
2: Yes.
0: I kind of want to say 10, but I'm casting my mind back like 15 seconds ago.
2: She had a little false start.
0: She did have a little false start. Mm. She half started and then started again. And for that, if I add that half start.
2: And then the half of the 11th.
0: And the half of the 11th, we'll give you 11.
2: $220.
0: Yep.
2: Congratulations, Lyndall.
3: That's awesome, guys. Thanks so much.
0: It is
3: I've
0: all
3: got
0: yours.
3: My daughter turning 18 tomorrow. She's turning the big 1-8, so we're taking her out for dinner.
2: Oh,
3: so
2: lovely.
3: Great.
2: So she'll spend all of that on cocktails. Beautiful.
3: Yeah, maybe.
0: Well, happy birthday to your daughter and congratulations to you, Lyndall of Shell Cove. $220 is all yours this morning.
3: Thank you so much, guys.
0: No worries. Your next chance to say it to win here at Wave 96.5 happens at 11:30 with Dino and Mick for the drive home. We'll give you another crack at it at 3:30 as well. Dr. Tony Palasovsky in the Specialist Breast Clinic is your local solution. Next, what happened at Lyndall's house? She's had tradies coming in and out of her house of late and some

0: Something embarrassing has happened. We're going to find out what happened next here at Wave 96.5.
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3: Albion Park Rail, Toongara Road, Ash Avenue. We have lights that are flashing yellow this morning. The M1 delayed northbound passing Kanahooka Road. Under pace for traffic coming into the Oak Flats interchange and slow going for Spring Hill, Spring Hill Road, Entry Road both ways. 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That's the latest traffic on Wave 96.5. More fun in the morning with Lyndall and Crummy. You
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0: Wave 96.5. Lyndall and Crammy, more fun in the morning. 9 away from 8, 18 the top today. The chance of a shower later today. You've been alluding to something embarrassing happening in your house over the past few days. You've had tradies coming in and out of your house. You know, you've recently moved.
1: Yeah, and I've got the little wellness space, the little attic loft thing that I'm trying to, like, recreate into something for myself.
0: Yeah, there's been things getting fixed, replaced, all that kind of stuff, and something embarrassing has happened.
1: Mm.
0: You're in the safe space now. You're in the trust tree. It's just you and I, Lyndall, with the branches. It's okay. It's okay. Tell me, what happened, mate? It's okay.
1: Don't mock me. Don't judge me for what I'm about to say.
0: Look, when you say that to someone before telling them a story, it's very hard not to do those things now.
1: So I've had a carpenter come and put some walls up for me and fix a door and do all of that in this little wellness space. And then Gary and Nathan and the team at Worella Carpet Court, I've ordered my new blinds from them and my new carpet to match the carpet that I already had in the house.
0: Right, so the carpets match the curtains.
1: Yes.
0: Yeah, right.
1: Mm. Anyway, so everything's been getting installed over the last couple of days.
0: Yes.
1: And the carpet guys came and did the carpet the other day.
0: Mm-hmm.
1: And they came early. Like, they arrived right before I got home from work. They were already there, which was great. Very punctual.
0: Yeah, credit where credit's due.
1: Like, I wasn't late or anything. Mm-hmm. They were just early. They'd finished another job and they were there. So I, in my mind, was like, oh, God, did I make my bed? Like, they're about to go up into my room to get to this loft thing.
0: Yep.
1: No, I'm sure I made my bed because I knew they were coming today. But what I had told myself at 3:30 in the morning was, this afternoon I'll have time when I get home from work to put my dirty washing in the washing basket in the laundry.
0: Yep.
1: And because they were early, I forgot about that until they'd completely finished the job and I'd been up and down the stairs a few times and they'd call me to check some different things.
0: Yeah.
1: And right as they had packed up and were about to leave, the younger of the two guys said, oh, he didn't actually ask if he could use my bathroom. He said, I'm just going to duck to the toilet.
0: Mm-hmm.
1: And so he just went in my, so my ensuite is like, bathroom is separate, toilet is like on its own.
0: Okay.
1: And that's where the dirty clothes were on the floor.
0: Right.
1: In the toilet.
0: Okay.
1: So not only did he see just my jammies, which is fine, but that night before, I had worn my daggy undies. So just trust me when I say that every woman has a pair of like the most stretched, old, gross, daggy. Oh. These are my maternity undies.
0: Okay.
1: They've got their Kmart undies and they've got a really high waistband that comes all the way up because it's meant to hold your pregnant tummy in.
0: Yeah, I know them. I think my wife's got a pair. They are
1: so comfy. And you know, when it's that time of the month, you don't want anything tight. You don't want no lace, no nothing, anything, right? These are just my worst possible undies, and they were just sitting out there in all their glory.
0: Okay.
1: They weren't tucked under my jammies. They were just on the floor in the bathroom.
0: So,
1: where he's gone to the toilet.
0: So, old mate, or not so old mate, the young tradie has used the toilet and they're, like, he opens the door.
1: Yeah, and they're there.
0: They're right there.
1: They're right there in front of him.
0: In the middle of the floor.
1: Yep.
0: So he's like, if he's dinner on number one, he's had to, like, straddle your pajamas and undies.
1: I don't know if he'd have, he'd probably have to step over the undies to get to where the toilet is. Oh, I'm mortified.
0: He'd need a pole to pole vault over these undies.
1: But this is the thing, like, here I am thinking that a lot of time I feel like young and fresh.
0: Well,
1: and then here's me in my daggiest pair. And ladies, I know you know what I'm talking about because we all have this pair of undies.
0: Yeah, and what, you feel embarrassed? You feel ashamed? You feel...
1: If it was a woman who saw them, they'd be like, oh, she's wearing a comfy undies. A dude, a young dude...
0: I don't think you have to worry.
1: Are you joking?
0: I mean, we are famous as men for just having terrible undies, you know what I mean? Like, it's okay. What would be more embarrassing? Question for you, what would be more embarrassing if it's the pair of the comfy maternity undies...
1: Or a little lace G-string.
0: Yeah, what would be more embarrassing?
1: The old dag youngies.
0: Oh, okay. All right. Follow-up question.
1: Yeah.
0: Do the guys from Miller Carpet Court, or these guys specifically that were in your house, did you interact with them? Do they know who you are? Like, do they know what you do for work? Like, do they know you're Lyndall from the radio?
1: I don't know.
0: Oh, right.
1: Well, I know that Gary does.
0: Okay, yeah.
1: So
0: there's a chance he probably said to the guys, hey, you know,
1: a good job. It's Lyndall's house.
0: Yeah.
1: I don't know.
0: Right.
1: I don't know.
0: Okay.
1: And that's what's even worse. Like, have they now gone and told their friends?
0: Yeah.
1: Did they have a conversation as soon as they got back in the van?
0: Right, yeah.
1: Oh, my God, I just saw her daggy old undies.
0: Yeah, it's one thing posting a photo of your undies on Snapchat. It's another thing, guys, taking a photo and sending it to their mates on Snapchat, right? They're your undies to share.
1: What? He wouldn't have taken a photo.
0: Well, look, I don't know. I doubt
1: no,
0: he would.
1: He wouldn't have taken a photo.
0: I doubt he would, but they may have discussed it at Smoko, like at the next job or something, or in the car on the drive home from your place.
1: Yeah. I would have. If I saw that,
0: well, exactly.
1: I would have talked about that with my colleague.
0: Of course we would. We all would.
1: Oh. I'm so, so mortified.
0: Mm.
1: Why couldn't it be a cute little lacy number?
0: Well, I mean, they're not comfortable to wear to bed. I get it.
1: I don't wear them to bed, no.
0: Yeah, and there's probably been a while since they've seen the light of day.
1: I beg your pardon.
0: Well, I don't know. I'm just assuming things. I don't know.
1: Stop assuming.
0: Okay, right. Fair enough. Well, if only he was there a day earlier then, maybe. It might have been the good pair, the lacy pair, the interesting pair. So many unanswered questions, and there's only one way to answer them.
1: How?
0: Producer Sam, can you line up Gary from...
1: No, don't call Gary.
0: We're at the carpet call.
1: No, because what if they've told Gary? That's embarrassing.
0: We need to know, mate. We need to know. We need to get on the front foot with this sort of stuff, mate. I've got ideas. I've got plans. I've got excuses.
1: All the days that I don't put my washing away.
0: It's always the day, mate. It's always the day the tradie wants to use the toilet. You didn't use the... was there skitties in the toilet?
1: No. Okay.
0: Well, it's a single whammy, not a double whammy. You're okay. It's fine.
1: Oh, God.
0: The news next, and then your chance to win $1,000 with our game of 1K wordplay, and then I'm hoping to have Gary from Rilla Carpet Court on the show. We'll see how we go here at Wave 96.5.
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11: Cloud increasing, chance of showers later. Top of 18, Dave Clark with the 8 o'clock update. 32-year-old female driver has been pulled over at Minamurra after being reported for dodgy driving while further south in Gerringong. At about 2 p.m. Tuesday, September 8, Lake Illawarra police were called to Fern Street after concerns were called in. The car pulled over with the driver allegedly returning a positive breath analysis of 0.220 at Lake Illawarra Police Station. Two kids aged 2 and 4 were in the vehicle at the time. Coalition claims the new social media laws that would force tech giants to offer users to opt out of addictive algorithms is a form of censorship. Federal government says platforms would be subjected to $100 million fines under the proposed digital duty of care. The Shadow Attorney General Michaela Cash has told Seven that's not up to the PM.
12: Who should actually be in control of what you see online? Should it be you as an Australian, or should it be the Albanese government?
11: Positive news for New South Wales Ambulance in the latest Bureau of Health Information survey. Dr. Alison Wichard from the BHI says our region's ambos are doing pretty well.
13: There was an increase in ambulance responses at Wollongong, Dapto, Port Kembla, Kiama, Shell Harbour and Shoal Haven for the April to June quarter. Despite this increase in demand, the median time for patients with life-threatening conditions to be reached remain stable.
11: Aussies are increasingly planning to make their homes more energy efficient. New data from PropTrack has revealed 69% are looking to invest in home energy improvements within the next 5 years, up from 65% just a year ago. Of those willing to spend over 10 grand, getting a home battery is the most popular planned option. Also today, the father of two Aussie brothers killed in Mexico is set to testify today. And HSE students across the Illawarra and the South Coast are marking the end of months of work on their major practical projects and performances.
10: Explore smart design and modern living. Masterton's two new display homes are now open at Housing World Batagarang.
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11: Panthers coach Ivan Cleary admits even he was surprised in Isaiah's comeback from a pec injury. Skipper's been named to start in this weekend's qualifying final against the Roosters. He's told Nine it's been a remarkable recovery.
15: Yes, I was surprised. Yeah, it's been incredible, really. Look, he just had a little bit of a glimmer of hope from our medical staff, and then he just went to work and started ticking boxes through his through training, preparation, and yeah, everything just went well.
11: Socceroos coach Tony Popovich has knocked back a long-term deal to stay in charge of Australia through to the 2030 World Cup. Popovich says he turned down a 4-year contract extension, instead signing on only until the end of the 2027 Asian Cup. The Socceroos next play Brazil in a 2-match series in Queensland later this month. And at the recent 2026 World Masters Athletics Championships held in South Korea, a Wollongong athlete has won multiple gold. Masters athlete Rebecca Power taking 3 gold medals as she competed in the women's 42 to 49 age group, winning the 100 metres, first place in the 4x100 metre relay and first in the 200 metres. Power is reportedly fighting injury after she headed into the 200 metres.
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11: Cloud increasing, chance of showers later, top of 18. Strong wind warning as well. Partly cloudy Thursday, 17. Cloud clearing and 19 Friday. Right now, 12 in Calderwood on Wave 96.5.
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0: Producer Sam has been doing Producer Sam things and has confirmed for me that we will be able to speak to Gary from Wirrala Carpet Court before 8.30. He's going to give us some time. You were telling us a story prior to the news there about some tradies in your house. You left some undies laying around the toilet.
1: They weren't just any old undies, mate.
0: They were
1: my Mank ones.
0: Like the embarrassing sort of comfy undies we all have, yeah. Mm. And
1: the ones that you don't actually want
0: people to see.
1: Unless you've been married to them for, you know, over a decade, you don't really want people to see that.
0: Then they're the only undies you see.
1: Yep.
0: Yeah. So we're going to chat to him before 8.30.
1: Great.
0: Between now and then, though, it is your chance to win $1,000.
1: Yeah, call us. Distract me. 4275-1965. Our little game of word association is what we're about to do next. We'll give you three words. You just tell us whatever pops into your head, and if we can match your words, you get the cash.
0: Yep, it's pretty simple. It's pretty straightforward. We know you play in the car as a little team. Play with us for real and you could win $1,000. So call now, 4275 1961K Wordplay. All thanks to Domain. Right here in Warrawong is next here at Wave 96.5.

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3: And a very good morning this morning to Susie in Balgownie. How are you, Susie?
4: Hi, Lyndall. How are you?
3: Yeah, we're good. Oh, who have you got there with you, Susie?
4: This is Blake.
3: Hi, Blake.
4: We're on the way to school.
0: No worries at all.
3: Well, it's probably an awkward question to ask you in front of Blake. I was going to see if you could give me some moral support and just double check that you too have those daggy comfy undies that we've been talking about this morning, Susie.
4: Well, I only came in on the conversation late, so I didn't hear all of it. But look, it's been a long time since. Was it maternity underwear you're talking about?
3: Yeah, but they're just, surely you have a daggy old pair. They don't have to be maternity underwear. Have you got your big daggy comfy undies?
4: Maybe somewhere back in the back end of the cupboard. I don't know. It's been a while.
0: Susie's wearing the good pair today.
3: Wow. Righty-o, Sus.
0: It's red panty night at Susie's place in Balgownie.
3: Blake's in the car.
0: Oh, that's all right.
4: Yeah.
3: Blake doesn't want to have to hear about his mum's.
0: It's all good. All good.
4: No, he's too cool for that. Yeah.
0: Okay. Right. Well, Susie, we want to give you $1,000. So you and Blake, I guess, need to decide who will be your teammate joining you in the little car there this morning. Will it be Lyndall or me, Crammy? Who are you going with?
4: I think we're
0: going to
4: go with Crammy.
0: Me.
4: So, fingers
3: off. Off you trot.
0: Good luck. Bye.
3: All right, guys.
4: Thank you.
3: Three words coming your way this morning. Whatever pops into your head. If you want a little, have a team chat. Work out what your answer is. You can do that. And if Crammy matches your words, you get the cash, all right?
4: Okay.
3: Let's do it.
4: Thank you.
3: First word, give.
5: Take.
3: Second word is fire.
4: Water.
3: And your third word is tan. T-A-N.
4: T-A-N. Tan.
3: Yeah.
4: I think we're going to go spray tan.
3: Mm-hmm. All right, give. Are we locking that in?
5: Yeah, we're locking it.
3: Yeah.
4: Okay, we'll lock in spray. Okay.
3: Give, take, fire, you've said water, and tan, you've said spray, something Crammy knows all about. He loves getting a spray tan and waving him back in. He loves when I force him to get one anyway. Hi. Welcome back.
4: Hello.
0: Alrighty, yeah.
3: Oh, yeah. There you are. All right. Susie and Blake have done very well.
0: Okay.
3: Let's see if we can give them some cash. First word, give.
0: Take.
3: Yep. Second word is fire.
0: Oh, there's a couple. Burn, you burn a fire, fire burns, burns.
3: No.
0: Girl's okay.
3: You're trying to make it okay. Burn, burns. No.
0: Damn it.
3: They said water, fire and water.
0: Oh, the opposite. Yeah,
3: yep.
0: Gotcha. Okay, no worries. Yeah.
3: What would you have said for the last one? Tan.
0: Tan, the way your face is scrunching up.
3: I didn't scrunch anything. I am Switzerland right now.
0: Yeah, well, the game's over now, so your face can change. And now I was going to say, I will say spray.
3: What? What are you even doing right now?
0: Tan.
3: Having a stroke?
0: Spray tan. What?
3: The word was tan?
0: Tan. Spray tan. Yeah, spray.
3: Yes, that was it.
0: Yeah, I was
3: going to
0: say.
3: What were you going to say?
0: Line. It's like tan lines. Tan lines was the first word I was going to say. And then your eyebrows just went like Gargamel. And I went, hang on a second. That's not right.
3: I need more Botox if my eyebrows did that.
0: At least they're moving. They're alive.
3: Geez, it's been a while.
0: The caterpillars are on the move.
3: Sorry, guys.
4: Thanks, team. Have a great day.
0: Yeah, you too. See you, Blake. Have a good day at school, buddy.
4: Bye.
0: See you, mate.
4: Bye.
0: We'll do it again tomorrow just after 8. Your chance to win $1,000 thanks to the team at Domain Warrawong, where premium brands, modern design and great value comes together. On the show next, the man from Warilla Carpet Court, Gary, joins us to talk Lyndall's undies. Is it the talk of the smoko for the guys at Warilla Carpet Court? We'll find out next.

0: Wave 96.5. Lyndall and Crammy, more fun in the morning. It's going to be mostly sunny day today and the chance of a shower or two again this afternoon. And Lyndall's had a bit of an embarrassing moment at her house. You've recently moved. The tradies have been in and out doing some work. Rilla Carpet Court, one of those local businesses you've had in, changing the curtains and blinds, etc. And one of the young tradies asked to use the toilet and you didn't have time to sort of clean up or move things around before they arrived.
1: No, they got there early, like I said,
0: And your embarrassing comfy undies were like right there on the floor.
1: The absolute worst of the worst of my undies he had to climb over to be able to go to the toilet.
0: Yeah, and it's left us with so many questions, questions that only can be answered by Warilla Carpet Court. And producer Sam has got Gary from Warilla Carpet Court for us on the phones this morning. Good morning, Gaz.
2: I'm good. You?
0: Yeah, we're good, mate. We're good.
1: Not great, Gary.
0: So you and the boys there at Rilla Carpet Court have been sort of working away at Lyndall's new house recently, installing some new blinds, some carpet, and I know for a fact you haven't been listening already this morning. Producer Sam's told us that, so you don't really have any idea why we're calling right now.
2: All right.
0: But Lyndall and I guess, now have some questions about the work that was undertaken at Lyndall's house. And the work's fine. Everything that's been done is fine.
1: The work's great. They did a great job with the carpet.
0: First question, Gaz. Did the boys that you sent over there know that it was like Lyndall from the radio, Wave 96.5's house? Do they know that?
2: No, they wouldn't have.
0: Oh, okay.
1: Definitely didn't?
2: No, not at all.
0: Okay, that's good. Okay, that's, massive sigh of relief on Lyndall's part over there.
1: Thank God.
0: Do you want me to continue to ask the questions you're so embarrassed or?
1: So, Gary, when the guys came to do the carpet the other day, it was great of them. They came early. They turned up a little bit early, which is, full credit to them because tradies don't normally do that. But because they turned up early, I didn't get a chance to quickly run upstairs and put my washing in the basket like I normally would, and because I leave the house at like 3:45 every morning, there was still some washing in the bathroom, and one of them asked to use my toilet, and my dirty undies were on the floor in the toilet, and I was just wondering if anything's been said since then.
0: Have the boys been discussing Lyndall's undies by any chance?
2: No feedback at all.
0: See, but all you've done now is give Gary the questions he's going to go and talk to the boys about.
1: No, please don't. And it was the young guy too. It was the young one, and it was my, dirty old manky maternity undies. Like, they were the worst pair of undies that I own.
2: And embarrassing.
1: Yeah, I know. I know. If anything, don't bring it up maybe to them, but if anything ever does get said, can you just apologise on my behalf because I'm mortified.
0: And say they were Lyndall's mums.
2: Well, give a shout out to the boys now. They're probably listening, so they'll know all about it.
0: Brilliant. Okay. Nah. Well, yeah, they
1: not
0: were
1: mentioning their names.
0: They were Lyndall's mum's undies. They were Trisha's undies.
1: Don't say that.
0: Yeah, right?
1: Don't be mean. I'd rather take ownership of it than throw mum straight under the bus. Well, sorry, Gary. Thank you, I guess.
2: Don't worry.
0: All right. Just know that if you get the guys from Rilla Carpet Court over your house and you leave your undies around, it's not something they will discuss.
1: Just clean up after yourself.
0: On smoker.
1: They really have done a great job, and thank you so much. And for the blinds as well. They look great. Thanks, Gary.
2: No worries.
0: Yeah. All right. Thanks, guys. See you, mate.
2: Bye.
0: Bye. I don't know whether this was better or worse for the entire situation.
1: I don't know either.
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4: 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First with the Illawarra's traffic.
5: A glass spill has cleared up from Cringula, Five Islands Road. Just be extra careful there. Looking busy around Albion Park Rail, Tongara Road at Ash Avenue with lights that are flashing yellow. M1 is slow going northbound coming up to Kanahooka Road. Memorial Drive is slowing both ways, Russell Vale. 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That's the latest traffic on Wave 96.5. 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

0: 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All this week, we're giving you the chance to win tickets to go check out a few bands at Lookout, the Wynn Entertainment Centre. March 17 next year sees live the Stone Temple Pilots and Four Non Blondes, which is the band you're listening out for this morning. Four Non Blondes. When you hear Four Non Blondes, 4275-1965, the number to call to grab yourself some tickets today. You'll hear that before 9 o'clock this morning. We've spent the good part of the last half an hour of the show talking about your undies,
1: yeah,
0: Lyndall.
1: Great. Mm-hmm.
0: That was spotted by a young tradie that was doing some work in your house.
1: Yeah.
0: And we've just spoken to Gary from Willa Cup at court. Mm-hmm. He sort of confirmed that they didn't know it was you.
1: Yeah.
0: And they haven't been talking about the undies, but we have a lot now, so it's fair to say that word will get to them.
1: Great. That can't wait for that.
0: It was your undies. Mm-hmm. And I can't help but feel like I'm missing out.
1: What?
0: Well, you know, we've been friends and colleagues for a long, long time, and I haven't seen your undies. And
1: nor will you.
0: Well, no, I think it would be good for you and I as a couple of friends and colleagues and to help you. Think of it like as a exposure therapy.
1: I don't want to think of any kind of therapy with you.
0: I'll do you a deal, all right? Tomorrow, I will bring with me to work my most embarrassing, yucky, disgusting undies, whatever they may be, all of the above, if you do the same.
1: Why? Why do I need to? I don't need to show you that.
0: I'll show you mine if you show me yours.
1: Because I don't need to do that. I know yours would be mank. They've probably got holes in them and elastic.
0: You might be surprised, okay? You might be surprised. But I will bring in my most embarrassing pair of undies. Like, like if I had tradies over my house, the last pair of undies I would want the tradies to see.
1: Right.
0: And you do the same, and we'll show each other as a bit
1: of... Oh, you're going to make me feel better because yours are worse. Is that what you're trying to do?
0: That's what I'm trying to do.
1: Gotcha.
0: That's exactly what I'm trying to do, so...
1: I'll see.
0: Well, you've got 24 hours, and don't like, not bring in the bad ones. Bring in the ones that the tradie saw, and I'll have a look.
1: I didn't mention what colour they were, did I?
0: I'll have a judge.
1: Maybe I'll bring a better pair.
0: Bring the pair. Come on, bring the pair.
1: We'll see.
0: Everything gets filmed here in the studio as well. Mm. So if you're not comfortable, we'll blur them out for the video.
1: Yes, please.
0: Okay? But mine, whatever. I don't really care. For you, I will do this.
1: Thanks, mate.
0: I will show you.
1: What a great friend you are.
0: World, my undies. So for the video, can we just do something? This isn't for radio. This is just for the video.
1: What?
0: Okay. So fast forward to tomorrow and then wave your arms like this, go, and then like Jack will cut to tomorrow.
1: Okay.
0: Can you do that? Do that with your arms.
1: I'm not filming this right now.
0: Oh. Are you joking?
1: Mm-hmm.
0: Unless it's about you, it doesn't get filmed, right?
1: I didn't know you were about to talk about that.
0: Yeah, okay. Well, for that, then you have to bring in your undies tomorrow.
1: Oh, for God's sake.
0: I did all this with the arms for nothing.
1: Show me again what you did.
0: No, it doesn't matter now. I've wasted 3 minutes now.
1: Show me.
0: No, it doesn't matter.
1: I'll film this bit. Ready?
0: No, I'm not doing it.
1: Go, do it. I'm filming it.
0: Get stuffed. You got one button to press over there. That's all you got to do. Anyway, the news is next, and tomorrow I will bring in my undies, you will bring in yours, and we will do an undie exchange. I won't put them on or anything. Don't worry about that.
1: Oh, good.
0: Clarkie, bring in your embarrassing undies too, Clarkie. He's got the news for us next here at Wave 96.5.
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15: Cloud increasing later with a chance of showers. Top of 18. Dave Clark with the 8:30 update. Port Kembla man has been arrested by New South Wales police detectives after he travelled to Campbelltown to meet with a female child. Police say the 69-year-old man was arrested just before 10 a.m. Monday, September 7 in Campbelltown, while a second man aged 66 was arrested in Sydney's northwest Tuesday morning. Strikeforce Trawler is an ongoing investigation by the State Crime Command's Sex Crime Squad Child Exploitation Internet Unit. Anthony Albanese says new proposed laws targeting algorithms are about putting power back into the hands of Aussies. The My Feed, My Way laws would force social media platforms to give users the option to opt out of recommended algorithms and simply to see the accounts they follow. The PM telling Nine it's about having options.
16: This is about putting the power back in the hands of consumers. If you want to continue to scroll and use the algorithms, you can do so. But if you want to opt out, you can certainly do so as well.
15: The latest Bureau of Health Information survey has been released looking at the health of our state health system. Dr. Alison Wichard from BHI says elective surgeries for the region's hospitals are down.
17: Fewer elective surgeries were performed in Illawarra Shoalhaven compared with the same quarter a year earlier. There were 125 patients who had waited longer than clinically recommended for their surgery at the end of the quarter, which is fewer patients than the same time last year.
15: Shadow Education Minister has slammed the state government after new reports showed New South Wales teens are falling behind in maths and reading. Mark Speakman says our teachers need more support to eliminate bad behaviour in the classroom.
18: New South Wales has a poor record of losing time in classrooms through disruption, but one of the poorest records in the OECD, and we need to be giving our hardworking teachers the training and support they need so they can manage classrooms as effectively as possible and deal with bad behaviour.
15: Also today, Aussie retirees are tipped to spend around $121 billion from their super this year. And the UK has banned trade with Israeli settlements in the West Bank, where it says ethnic cleansing of Palestinians is being carried out.
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15: Team sheets for the opening week of NRL finals have been released. Isaiah Yeo returning to the starting lineup for the Panthers in their qualifying final against the Roosters. Teammate Dylan Edwards, confident the skipper is well over his pec injury.
19: He wouldn't put himself out there, and the coaching staff or the medical staff wouldn't put him out there if they didn't think he would be able to play the rest of the season. He's done everything in his power to get back on the field.
15: That's on Fox. San Francisco and LA are putting different travel strategies to the test ahead of Friday morning's NFL blockbuster at the MCG. 49ers have spent the past week acclimatizing in Melbourne, while the Rams arrive roughly a day before the match. 49ers star Trent Williams says he doesn't believe either approach gives an edge.
20: To me, it's tomato, tomato, so whatever you believe in. The good thing about it is when you play a game, you got a lot of adrenaline, so I don't think that would be a biggest factor, as people think so.
15: And the end of the road at the U.S. Tennis Open for Shell Harbour tennis star Ellen Perez, after she and doubles partner Demi Schuurs won their first two matches with relative ease. They lost their third round match to the pairing of Mertens and Schneider.
2: 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Wave 96.5, weather.
15: Cloud increasing, chance of showers later, top of 18. Strong wind warning as well. Partly cloudy 17 Thursday, cloud clearing 19 Friday. Right now 16 in Shell Cove on Wave 96.5.
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0: All this week, again, we are giving you the chance to win some tickets to go check out Lookout. It's coming to the Entertainment Centre next year, March. I know it's crazy to be talking about 2027 already.
1: But it's nearly Christmas, so...
0: Well, yeah, kind of. Close enough.
1: Mate, it'll be Christmas, like, within the next week. Trust me. It'll just fly by.
0: It will feel like that, that is for sure. And, look, it's a great lineup of acts, especially for you and I and the other millennials, mate. Mm-hmm. Live, Stone Temple Pilots and the Four Non-Blondes.
1: Yeah, and because it's the Lookout Festival, you're not on the lookout, you're on the listen out for one of those artists. And today it is Four Non-Blondes. When you hear the song What's Up, give us a call, 4275-1965, and we'll give you a double pass to head along to the Lookout Festival 2027.
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0: Wave 96.5, Lindell and Crammy. Lookout is coming to the Entertainment Centre March next year. You'll see live Stone Temple Pilots and that band, Four Non Blondes, playing that song and some others, I guess. I don't know.
1: They have others.
0: Do they?
1: I think.
0: Well, I'm sure they do.
1: Yeah.
0: Like, I'm sure they've released a lot of songs. I mean, that's the only one I remember, but
1: yeah.
0: I'm sure they've got
1: they're
0: some.
1: They're not the headline act.
0: Well, that is true. They're like third on the list, but still a good band. And you can see them live by winning tickets all this week.
2: Well, thank you.
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1: And a very good morning to you, Steve, in Unanderra. What are you up to this morning?
5: Oh, just doing some work and taking a short break to talk to you guys.
0: Oh, yeah.
1: Smoko already.
0: Love that.
5: Yeah.
0: Okay, what's a little Smoko snack for Steve of Unanderra? What do you have?
5: Oh, just a couple of sandwiches, a couple of drinks.
0: Okay.
5: Nothing too bad.
0: Okay, you like everyone else, Steve, are you guilty of like just eating all your food at Smoko and then having to go buy something else at lunch?
5: Yeah, pretty much.
0: Yeah.
1: Isn't that what everyone does?
0: Yeah, I think
5: I like the food fresh, yeah.
0: Yeah, yeah. You don't want to leave that sandwich in the Tupperware too long, you know what I mean? Yeah, exactly right.
5: Well, that's right, you know.
1: Don't you have like a little esky or something you take?
5: I've got a fridge in my truck, but, you know, there's nothing like having something
1: You've got an actual fridge in your truck.
0: Oh, mate, you should see trucks. They're, like, fully decked out. They've got, like, beds and TVs
1: and
0: stuff.
1: I know they've got beds, but I didn't know had a fridge.
5: Got all the comforts.
0: Yeah, wow. Yeah, all the creature comforts, mate.
5: All the comforts.
0: Yeah, love it. Well, Steve, you got through this morning on the phone, which means you have a couple of tickets to go and check out Lookout 2027.
5: Oh, thank you so much. I've been looking forward to it. Ever since I heard the concert being announced, I've been looking forward to it so much.
1: Have you ever seen any of the artists perform before?
5: I've seen live, and I've wanted to see Stone Temple Pilots and the Four Non Blondes live as well. So this is a perfect opportunity.
1: There you go. It's all wrapped neatly in a bow for you, Steve.
5: It is. I really appreciate it.
1: No worries at all.
0: You can park your truck just outside the Entertainment Centre March 17 next year and just have a snooze after.
1: Have a sleepover.
0: Yeah, brilliant. Sounds good. Enjoy it.
5: Thank you very much, guys.
1: No worries.
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6: Wave 96.5, first with the Illawarra's traffic.
7: The M1 from Dapto to Fig Tree looking fairly heavy this morning. Spring Hill Road coming up to Masters Road at Mount St. Thomas is heavy. We're seeing traffic bunching up around Albion Park, Toongarra Road, Terry Street. Lights are still playing up Albion Park Rail, Toongarra Road at Ash Avenue. 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That's the latest traffic on Wave 96.5. 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

0: 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Lyndall and Crammy, more fun in the morning. 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
1: Just take a look at me for one last time today, because tomorrow I'm going to be a different person. We spoke earlier about our auras, and if, you know, everyone here thinks you've got a better aura than me, and that's fine. I've accepted that because I have a black aura or something, whatever.
0: Yeah.
1: Producer Sam and I are going to do some breath work today at Cora Wellness up in Port Kembla.
0: Okay.
1: So I feel like once I release all of the negative energy and the stress from my body and I recalibrate,
0: yeah,
1: I'm going to be a whole new version of me tomorrow.
0: Oh, I cannot wait to meet this person. It's going to be a delight.
1: You were offered to come as well. Do you want to come with us?
0: Look, as lovely as it sounds, I'll let you and Producer Sam go off and have a nice girly morning. That's fine.
1: All you're doing is lying on a mat and breathing.
0: Could just do that here, really, couldn't I?
1: I wouldn't lie on this dirty floor.
0: I'm not diminishing what, you know, you're going to be doing there or anything like that.
1: It's transformational, mate.
0: Yeah, well,
1: you could let a lot of stuff go.
0: I'm already a beautiful butterfly, mate. I don't need to transform. You, on the other hand, you need to spend some time in that cocoon.
1: Beg your pardon. I am in the cocoon. I need to come out of it.
0: Exactly. Yeah. Hopefully the breath work helps. So, yeah, good luck with that. Enjoy.
1: Thank you. I'm really looking forward to it.
0: Yep. Cool. Well, and some of the stress has been caused by that tradie spot in your undies.
1: You?
0: And me. I'll take some responsibility. Mm-hmm. It's fine. Yeah, that tradie spot in your undies. And it has been agreed. We will be doing a bit of a show and tell with our most embarrassing undies tomorrow on the show.
1: Has it been agreed?
0: Yeah, you said yes.
1: I can't actually remember verbalising that.
0: Oh, well, no, you may have not recorded the video back then, but I recorded the audio, so we can go back to it. It's fine.
1: Mm-hmm.
0: Yeah. It's all here. Enjoy your day. Enjoy your breath work.
1: Thank you.
0: And we'll talk to you tomorrow. We're live from 5:30.
1: Bye-bye.
0: Have a good one. Bye-bye.
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4: Cloud increasing later, chance of showers, top of 18. Dave Clark with the 9 o'clock update. The Illawarra Women's Trauma Recovery Centre will unveil the next phase of Australia's first dedicated long-term trauma recovery model. Said to be opened on Friday by the New South Wales Minister for Health and Care, MP Ryan Park. The centre's strategic plan 2026-29, setting out a three-year roadmap to strengthen and expand long-term recovery support for women who have experienced domestic, family and sexual violence. The PM rejecting claims a crackdown on addictive algorithms is a form of censorship. The My Feed, My Way laws would force social media platforms to allow users to opt out of algorithms amid concerns of explicit and harmful content being recommended online. Anthony Albanese easy telling Nine, it's about having a say about your social media feed.
5: This isn't about censorship. 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
4: Latest Bureau of Health Information survey indicates that elective surgeries for the region's hospitals are down. Dr. Alison Wichard from BHI says despite this, more surgery was performed on time.
6: More patients had their elective surgery performed on time, with 87% of patients in Illawarra, Shoalhaven, LHD having their surgery performed on time. And this was up almost 8 percentage points when compared with the same time last year.
4: Fiji Airways has joined the growing list of carriers who'll fly in and out of the new Western Sydney Airport. It'll operate three weekly flights from Badgerys Creek from next March with its Boeing 737 MAX aircraft. Comes as Egypt Air confirms it'll be flying into Sydney from next year. The services to and from Cairo will run via Singapore. Also today, Amnesty International is accusing the US and Israel of possible war crimes over a series of strikes on Tehran earlier this year. And Aussie high school students have recorded their worst maths and reading results in a major international test.
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4: Ivan Cleary, full of praise for Isaiah Yeo for his remarkable recovery from a pec injury. The Panthers skipper had been named to start in this weekend's qualifying final against the Chooks less than 5 weeks after hurting himself. Cleary telling Nine he was pretty surprised.
8: And decided it was time to give it a try last week against the Tigers and came through unscathed, and so he'll be taking his place in the finals against the Roosters this Sunday. So incredible effort and certainly a big boost to our team.
4: Tony Popovich taking things one tournament at a time. The Socceroos coach revealing he turned down a four-year contract extension that would have led to the 2030 World Cup. Instead, he signed a six-month extension, which will see him through to the 2027 Asian Cup in Saudi Arabia. And round one for the new NBL season set to tip off with the Illawarra Hawks Sunday, September 20. JT and the side across the ditch to open the season against the New Zealand Breakers. The Hawks coming off a win and a loss in the recent NBL Blitz. They'll have a number of new players in the roster for the upcoming NBL season. 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
4: Cloud increasing later, chance of showers, top of 18, a strong wind warning today as well. Partly cloudy 17 Thursday, cloud clearing 19 for Friday. Right now 17 in Tullamborough on Wave 96.5.
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10: Good morning, a Wednesday morning, and it is just the same as usual. We have shoehorned as many damn songs in as we possibly can. 22, as a matter of fact, coming your way, starting with the Kid Laroi. We'll get the Chili's coming up soon. It's Wave 96.5.

0: 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And coming up, we've got the guys who have a movie about their recent world tour lined up to hit cinemas tomorrow, as a matter of fact. 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

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Don't Look Back in Anger, which is the name of the movie that they've got hitting cinemas, a documentary about their latest tour that they did. So good news, if you already paid your $400 for a ticket, you're up for another 20-odd to go and check it out on the big screen. 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

Wave 96.5, Sunny Federa and Libby Anker, Let Me Be In Your Arms. It is Bo today. Hey, coming up, we've got Jem Casadaly, who, to start with, had to be bribed with ice cream afterwards to get up on stage and actually play a song. It's all led to a really, really good career choice for Jem Casadaly. She's two from now. This is Ed Sheeran's Bad Habits, Wave 96.5. Every time